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Come on, let's worship him. 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

You know, this Jesus, we didn't read of him going to school, though education is good, but there's nobody in history that have more schools founded for him, with him, through him, than him, Jesus. You know, he never wrote a song, but there's no human being on the shores of history that have more songs written for him, with him, by him, through him, than Jesus. He didn't write a book, but in the history of the world, there's no human being that have more books written for him, with him, by him, through him, than Jesus. He's bigger than cancer. He's bigger than disease. He's bigger than desperation. He's bigger than everything that you've ever faced. And he's bigger and greater than any human being that stands before you today. Any human being that has ever lived cannot be compared with Jesus. I'm not ashamed about

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Yeah, yeah, yeah, yeah, yeah, yeah, yeah, yeah, yeah, yeah, yeah, yeah, yeah, yeah, yeah, yeah, yeah, yeah, yeah, yeah, yeah, yeah, yeah, yeah, yeah, yeah, yeah, yeah, yeah, yeah, yeah, yeah, yeah, 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yeah, yeah, yeah, yeah, yeah, yeah, yeah, yeah, yeah, yeah, yeah, yeah, yeah, yeah, yeah, yeah, yeah, yeah, yeah, yeah, yeah, yeah, yeah, yeah, yeah, yeah, yeah, yeah, y

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you're young, when you're young, when you're young, when you're young, when you're young, when you're young, when you're young, when you're young, when you're young, when you're young, when you're 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when you're young, when you're young, when you're young, when you're young, when you're young, when you're young, when you're young, when you're young, when you're young, when you're young, when you're young, when you're young, when you're young, when you're young, when you're young, when you're young, when you're young, when you're young, when you're young, when you're young, when you're young, when you're young, when you're young, when you're young, when you're young, when you're young, when you're young, when you're young, when you're young, when you're young, when you're young, 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
0: Safia, a terminal. 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I feel when you have a son. 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I feel when you have a son. If you say, a true son. 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Jesus. Jesus. Jesus. 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Hallelujah.

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yeah, yeah, yeah, yeah, yeah, yeah, yeah, yeah, yeah, yeah, yeah, yeah, yeah, yeah, yeah, yeah, yeah, yeah, yeah, yeah, yeah, yeah, yeah, yeah, yeah, yeah, yeah, yeah, y

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0: 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Bra. 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Manenia Yas toothpaste, and then a brush, no, and then a bit me a boy, send a home by, a mamma who at me a top, Yatana say, I was some pa 106.5 FM, a cry, hey, Sabre Croye is a sentimental moon a wootia, a some pa 93.1, Wajakasia a boppetin. Adam for Par Radio, Ebu to France, Ahinkro, Parimo, a Honso Omajikasie, Sompa 101.1, Ewatakwa, Sompa 103.3, Ewatakwa, the Sompa 106.1, Wetachima, Sompa 98.9, Wusunyane, Sompa 90.7, Ewon Kranza, Sompa 101.3, and no Ewa. 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
1: the history of this building is a story of what not to do in any proper democracy changes of governments and transitions must not be responsible for projects stalling and so if you remember during the 24 election I was very you know pointed in saying that we will not abandon any project that was begun by the previous governments but like you heard the regional ministers say this project was conceived in 2014 and it started and then it was abandoned and it's only now in 2026 we're coming to commission it when it happens like that then what happens is one the timelines of the project are not realized taxpayers money has been sunk into it and then there's a budget overrun because by the time you come to complete it can you imagine what the price of cement and iron rods were in 2014 compared to the price of cement roofing sheets in 2026 so it means that this would have cost us almost 5 times what it would have cost us if we had completed it in 2015
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3: before every new project and I know that as churches Methodists you know we are also there we are always building projects perhaps the church should ask not only can we build this can we afford this but the church should also ask another question does this meet a need that neither the government nor the market can adequately meet and this brings me to my thoughts when we're receiving the exciting information about the participation of private sector in tertiary education I ask myself those questions. If the state that holds the public purse is finding it so difficult to set up private universities, how much easier is this going to be for the churches? Where will they begin? Are they going to begin by training staff? How long will it take to train them? Why can't the existing universities admit more? What were the outstanding issues? Was it the laboratories? What was it that was lacking? What was the gap that somebody could have filled? What were the needs of the state in these institutions? I wondered, assuming the Christian Council came together to establish one university with branches everywhere, and that university focusing on the gap that government wasn't filling, should it build hostels, lecture theaters, discussion rooms? What were the gaps? Should it expand laboratories or build new ones? The rest, they say, is history.
2: Enti sayakan school yakan university ahodo hospitals ahodo na sankan swade no ena ebiebie we nyina san say aban na ngasa mu no wonso ne ho akwankro ena atimi agana nasye ne no nti sankan swade no 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
4: on my you mean that sorry no you respect government yeah no man penny you respect mama penny that's how I work and I was saying you know you boom and you know you know you know and about health principles I do you know you do you know and I are a teacher for hospital be brave but you know you can't preventive one no say you mother go now my friend here we are okay malaria I couldn't go for a brave environment if you know you know yes you know now you catch them go for say you man and your culture and your lifestyle not if you are yet to your man tell more you can't even know you come up. You believe we say as a church, no, and the people be a more minor to born or see the whole gym to your mom penny and then a pound for now support. Say, but be a right, be ya be boa ama or minor costume, you be ya ama in Siaba. Mid Ghana, you know, conference, no, about 3 months ago, and I asked from up vote to say every month be a yaya committee service. If I open Miss Central High, we are all my ya, other conference will be a ya.
0: Head Pastor Edema Mid Union Ghana Conference, yeah, what SDA. 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
2: 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I was sentimental, your friend, Cheslin, Nuchuga, one eh, your money bonny bow, a bedu, and a bon coma. What is handsome winning a tonanim?
6: Mama say, a film so called to say, your case is good, Duana, I could do what, especially cases a few, ɛne ɔfenso ɛne afrancho ɛne no ɛna na no ka sɛ yɛnhwɛ na yɛma awefoɔ no ma mamu nkɔ nkɔla no 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I sentence you on me. I said, you must have one with them. They are not so young, dear, and you are a man, biscuit.
2: And ya, dear, a boy, Edima Mansin, no cry. Now, what we are in Casa, you know, and we say, I dear Baco, Walker, dear chair, to say, I want for any one more jar, one more to Tim Yenu, you know. Sir, Samba, yeah, my mom, Prim, home found command radio for no. Mom, family, social welfare. Now, I'm on your word, you must answer, I buy. One day you must see us one more. One can say, as I'm not near quite radio, so no, yeah, nan, yeah, no, most of Wapa, Nemum, a Jumoqua, a by a year, so I'm on Reno. I am on fan seven in a row, no moon says in the camera.
6: This is not cool radio, so I must have a TV, so now I'm a maker, so I am a buying a war institution, we are missing the Jumoqua, the other showman, sir. Now, no, no, I'm a maker, social welfare and community development, and also an institution, I'm buying this, I would be having a showman, sir. Now, I'm doing an honor, no, issue, child and family welfare issue, we are no more, and I mean, every cool radio, so TV, so no, Cassa, I said, would be a cost of honor, we do not need to have a cassette, every no, no.
2: District Social Development Officer, ewo efijako abre south mensi numu. 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If you have said, dear son, the chili, and what on a dance, you only my papa pound quan. Ya will be on soon, and once a monkey may come from the amount. One on quan, I will turn in your mouth, or the good community could go free. Wabasans one more foot to any of Quanchet. Now one sit down and one chassis, no one yanu cremo. Wapaso sit down, Uwe, Pepe, San San Penise. So the homeboard don't do, and I don't do a Saudia. For homeboard, and now could you see Company Limited. Now fee, Ninishina or the man command the amano. Ebin son suo. Wasibra, na wanjo pa enkran. 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Watuna huwa petin. Ya freno. 0204-355-0450. 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Ya anuwa yusu. Leicester Ghana Limited, one more drone, one dear battle, near poor home, up was in Papano, near a common jumper, na a you are how be a Winnipediano, as you are Eddie Fruhono, Yachro, YAZX, and a YAZZ, Yaz toothpaste, and a Yaz toothbrush, correct one pa, near Odi Truosia, a quay pano, and on a make for the Amawi, Yawano, I would do me, you know, and I'm your sample, you are whitening. Yo total care and your hair bano. And who did you was here? A boy, a boss, and a woman, and Yariwa who would be a bat a sin and your noom do the muhoninano. A you and you come out now, Claire. A yet the congestion as I is well no more. Wow, Timus and Pat near my fruit, huh? Nabibia Boko. Yas toothpaste and a brush, no, and I make for the amount. And you know, our shops are who doing your name. Who better do what now? Swear to a tongue. A yajuma 0501-619-588 and 0501-390-338 one more Roma and one more so yasine mano pay ya beka siye edia mawo ma yani bota tamiyan sape ya dani ya hon sisi yaba
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2: nyina ye tie sompa
3: national service the other programs aba ebi all skill programs ah we sukua so we sue na we sue ni ye if we go through the system very well then we sue ni ye need an office work, say, about the food, man, I'm going to be able to do the food, man. Yeah, it's good to me. I will be doing through the school training now, you know. When you're doing my work, now you're doing my being a private, self-created, and I say, public, you know. You need something that is essential, our Ghanaian working environment in a lot. Discipline. National service, I will argue, sir. There are so many invisible in our working environment. If you are not sure, I say, we need to incorporate in the service personnel with the leader discipline on which we are called after service.
1: Bibia betimi akoyie se akwada no anase de ofrisu apomu eba ye no wiye ne service pebon se yes wakoye service na wayen so wanya bibi kakra e de afri de odi free sua pomo e ba ye no ho no no so etim de akobo de ho bra
4: ya
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2: and yeah, yeah, yeah, yeah, yeah, so
1: Path and Heart Foundation. Woman, you made your beer, Shasu, Kumasia, Santamantamo, Ama SHS, and Mofra, and Afe, Wamua, Wamu didn't say, yeah, was she upon who do more. One was a career guidance and relationship counseling program. You made your nursing watch them, we say, Aquadani, baby, we are suku, and now she upon Bebano, and was so in your skills be, and one and son was simple, when you're Jumania, one more bit media develop your Juba. Now, why ye, now,
5: fa obi nso ahyemu ano ne atwa amanone na amanone nsem no US wamu troops no yakumienu ama baako ayira ne nyina ya se Iranian attack ko Jordan ya akwahwiegu won so ama se se US wamu military death 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So, in semi do an annual creature, the Akuguwa, who bet me a court now a cooking can be. And the animal, a jebre, a back and can't see the mouth. And as for Cantanka Daroma, the Ako social media, and soon you know, a yammy. Oduman Kumachiami, O Brimponana, Quaku, Ampuma, Miniminiaba.
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2: 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I offend a Sumpa Rhapsody.
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2: A bossu efi eduada, ekosi efiada, and upon what she was seeing upon Nundu Pepe, 8 a.m. to 10 a.m. Antishia radio counselors, Reverend Professor Joseph Osafuadu, or your clinical psychologist, now your theologian, our bay were abrabo. Any Akosia Guabuaje, and will reduce so. Ejuada Ecosi Efiada, 8 a.m. to 10 a.m. Now Benya Abrabumunyan, Yabamu, Duanamo SCC, Sabibimpo, and Ecosu Abrabumua. 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Ayat, Nayan Sufu, I was some power of Sodiso, now with Duanamo SCC. In a world filled with pressure, emotional burdens, broken relationships, and silent struggle, some power of Sodi emerges as a timely and transformative radio counseling program designed to bring healing, clarity, and hope to individuals and families. 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
8: Somebody light. 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Thank you, baby.
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11: A mass on Papa Service, in Chao Hun Horda, a young Grada Kusi, if you are Danopa, and upon no Nunkusi and Opanuncia. Fawdaning in our share radins, na a radde beye.
12: Guano and one which are sumpa yab yab yab yab yab yab yab yab yab yab yab yab

Good morning to all of you. This is the W3 service. Good morning to the nation, the Republic of Ghana. We bring greetings to the body of Christ. Glory to the name of the Lord. Say a good amen. Well, amen. Praise the Lord. You may be seated in the presence of God. Let's receive our minstrel for the day, and then we can be able to fly. The service is going to fly high. The hand of the Lord's mercy will be visited. Sing for them.

Powerful. Clap your hands for the Lord. We are grateful to God for that awesome ministration. And the fact that you are clapping your hands means you are alive. That God's mercy have been your portion. That the grace of God is upholding you. That what the enemy intended against you did not come to pass. That the preservation and the covering of God is still holding you and your family. As the mountains around Jerusalem, so are you surrounded. Come on, clap your hands and give him a shout of praise. Hallelujah! My God, my Lord, your two hands are lifted. Let us pray. Father, we honor you. Get that humming thing off. We give you the glory for your mercy and kindness. We ask in the name of Jesus that your faithfulness will brood over this assembly and convocation. By the time the service comes to a close, Christ alone will be glorified. We want to see Jesus and the power of his resurrection and the fellowship of his suffering being made confirmable. I ask in the name of Jesus that you will set this piece of clay aside and reveal your intentions through your word by your spirit. We thank you in Jesus' precious name. Amen. Are you clapping? Go ahead and thank the Lord. No, no, no, no. Yeah. Hallelujah. Praise the name of the Lord. When it's Sunday like this, it is a very important session for us in God's presence. And I want to welcome all our friends who have joined us from around the world on Sweet Melodies 94.3 FM and all six other stations, including Sweet Flow in the city of Tamale. We're also live this morning on Sumpa 106.5 FM and six other stations, including Sumpa and Kranza. We give God the glory for our friends who are at the OT region at Buem 88.7 FM. We are live this morning on Unia Television, XYZ, and Footprint Television. It is a joy and a blessing to have all our friends on Facebook, podcast, and YouTube. Thank you very much for coming to be with us this morning and this live broadcast service. Let me thank X Mineral Water for putting us on 22 media platforms to preach God's word to God's people, and to God alone be the glory. Hallelujah. Having said that, I will want to use the opportunity to read our foundation scripture, John the 12th chapter, the 20th and the 21st verses. John chapter 12, verses 20 and 21. There were seven Greeks among them that came up to worship at the feast. The same therefore came to Philip, which was of Bethsaida of Galilee, and desired him, saying, "We want to see Jesus." The same therefore came to Philip, which was of Bethsaida of Galilee, and desired him, saying, "Sir, we seek, we require, we demand to see Jesus the Christ." Having read that, I will read Luke chapter 21, verses 34 to 36. Luke, the 21st chapter, the 34 to the 36 verses. The Bible said, "Take it to yourselves, ladies, at any time your hearts be overcharged with suffering and drunkenness on the course of this life, and so that they come upon you unawares." The Bible said, "For as a snare it will come upon all them that dwell on the face of the whole earth. Watch ye therefore, and pray always, that you may be accounted worthy to escape all these things that shall come to pass, and to stand before the Son of Man. Watch ye therefore, pray always, that you may be accounted worthy to escape all these things that shall come to pass, and to stand before the Son of Man." We started 2026 with Romans chapter 5 verse 17, and I have included it in all my submissions. The reason is because we are still in the transformative theme and also in ovation.
Romans the 5th chapter, the 17th verse, for if by one man's offense death reigned by one, much more they which receive the abundance of grace and the gift of righteousness, the Bible said, they shall reign in life by one Jesus Christ. The version said they will rule in this life by one Jesus Christ. Matthew chapter 9 is a series I'm working on right now. Follow me is the title. This is almost the third month, the second possibly Sunday. Matthew the 9th chapter, the 9th verse, the Bible said, and as Jesus passed from there, he saw a man named Matthew sitting at the receipt of custom, or at the tax office, and said unto Matthew, follow me. And he arose and followed Christ. Follow me, Matthew. He arose and followed Jesus. Last Sunday I read to you when Peter asked the Lord that we have left everything to come and follow you. What shall we gain or get? What is it that we are going to gain or receive from us following you? Ye ja die now, the tree Bible said. Ye ja die now, ya die now, ye die ja honi abasi babi duechi. Die ben ye ben ye frimo. I love practical people like that. We have left everything to come and follow you. What is it that we would gain out of that? He said, there is nobody who have forsaken all, who have left all. Verily I say unto you, yeah, mother, father, lands, children, family, everybody who have left something to come and follow me, they will receive 100-fold, 100-fold. In other words, you cannot lose. There is no loss in Christ. Nobody can lose. Everyone that have forsaken houses and brethren and sisters, father and mother or wife, children or lands, the Bible said, for my name's sake, shall receive a 100-fold and also inherit eternal life. May the Lord bless the reading of his word. You may be seated in God's presence. We had the privilege this week to be in Takoradi myself and did the ministering for my father, Bishop Emmanuel Eyimdankwa, who is based in Miami, Florida. And he and his family are home by the grace of God. And that is that's where the church started in Takoradi. So we have been with them in their Believers Conference 2026. It was an awesome time. We returned on Friday afternoon and came to also be with Fountain Gate Chapel, Desert Pastures, from Friday night till we're going to be finishing up tonight. It's been awesome time. And having had the privilege ministering for these, I'm deriving some many concepts in my spirit in the word of the Lord. And I have from the beginning of my ministry, I have trained myself not to study to come and preach to you, or not to study research to come and teach. No, I study for my own personal Christian development. Because if you don't know God for yourself, it will be a total disadvantage. The world is entering into a very deep dark patch. That if you don't have a personal relationship with this Jesus, I seriously tell you, if you are seated here and it's not for your own personal development as a child of God, I think you have missed it. If you came because it's a Sunday and one mao group leader, your day one group leader will say, I didn't think I want my that. I think then you have missed it. We are all here, and as Jesus said in I think it's Luke chapter number 16 and verse number 24 possibly. Maybe it's Luke chapter number 5 verse 13. Try that also. When he was talking about striving. Maybe chapter 13 verse
13, verse number, maybe let me say what, then you look for the scripture, is that we should strive to enter into the narrow gate. That word strive was what the same word where the Bible talked about in the book of Job. He said, when I give heed to write unto you concerning our common salvation, it was very important and needful for me to also write to you, yeah, for you to contend for the faith that is in Christ. Another word, the one place Jesus is using the word strive in Luke 13 and verse number 24. Then in Jude, which is also just one chapter, the Bible talks about, I think in verse number 3 of it, he said, when I give heed to write unto you, yeah, I give diligence to write unto you concerning our common salvation, it was very necessary or needful for me to write to you, to exhort you, that you should earnestly contend. So Jesus is using the word strive, and Jude is using the word contend. You may be sitting in church, but you have backslided long ago. This is why Paul the Apostle said, you know, examine yourself whether you are still in the faith. Because like Samson, you can easily be deceived. Oh, please. You can easily be deceived. You know, you can so easily be deceived. This is why in Matthew chapter number 24, clarity will do me a lot of good. Just a little clarity, man of God. Just a little clarity. In Matthew chapter number 24, the Bible made a submission in, and when he was speaking, he mentioned it in verse number 4, when he was speaking to the disciples, he said unto them, take heed that no one deceive you. This is going to be the most dominant spirit of this generation, deception. Deception is the thing now that is sweeping through from social media to the spirit arena to, you know, even Christian, modern day Christianity. There is so much deception in the house of God. There is so much deception even in the pulpit and the altars of God. Too much deception. The thing is looking like Christianity, but it's not. The thing is looking like faith in Christ, but it's not. It feels like it's the thing. We behave, we sing, we talk, we preach, we teach, we prophesy as if it is the real thing, but it's not. Be careful that nobody deceives you. Deception will be very high. It is this spirit that, you know, I think it's Revelation chapter number 14, verse number 8. Yeah, the Bible talk about it. All these are not part of my note. The Bible talks about, and another angel followed up saying, Babylon is falling. We are going to see the falling Babylonia. Yeah. The spirit of Babylon or the Babylonian spirit is going to be the dominant operation we are going to see in our everyday life. Yeah, in Revelation chapter number 18 and verse number 1, 2, 3, and 4, the Bible said, after these things, I saw another angel come down from heaven having great power, and the earth was lighted with his glory. In the second verse, the Bible said, and he cried out mightily with a strong voice, saying, Babylon the great is fallen, it has become the habitation of devils, and behold, it has become the stronghold and the headquarters, the epicenter of every foul spirit, and it has become the cage of every unclean and hateful bird. And then in the next verse, listen, he said, for all the nation have drunken of the wine and the wrath of her fornication, and the kings of the earth have committed fornication with Babylonia and the merchants. Watch this here. He is not talking about a spiritual thing. He is making mention of the nations, and in the nations he connects the nation into some kind of marriage with Babylonia. And then he said the merchants, the business people, the investors of the earth, the Bible said they have of the earth have waxed rich
through the abundance of the delicacies of Babylonia. And then in the fourth verse, he gives the instruction, for I heard another voice from heaven, come out of Babylonia, my people, come out. Come out of Babylon. Come out. Babylon have become a system. I'm telling you, it will not be difficult for people to receive the mark of the beast. The way we are already corrupted, I'm telling you, it won't be difficult. My catch, you know, mark of the beast head office, you know, one they will not come forcing anybody. The system is going to be such that, ladies and gentlemen, we are going to see a system. Yeah, a system is already in place. The antichrist, anti-God, yeah, anti-righteousness, anti-purity, anti-integrity, anti-holiness is going to be dominant. Dominant. So this is the season of Babylon, Lucifer and Jezebel mixed together, forming the Antichrist generation. It is in this generation that I have been called to preach to the Republic of Ghana. It is in this generation that God has made me a gatekeeper for this nation. It's a very convoluted time, I tell you. Preaching in the days of Noah, I believe, will be very easy. At least we can understand that wickedness was on the face of the earth dominantly. But seriously, in this generation, which pretends as if they know God, but I'm even more wicked than the word wicked people, it becomes very, very difficult when you are in that particular generation. Romans chapter 1 and verse number 21, the Bible said, even though they knew God, but this generation will never glorify him as God. They will never honor him as God. They will never articulate him as God. They will never respect him as God. Even though they knew God, they glorified him not as God. And they are not thankful. The ungratefulness of this generation is unbelievable. And the Bible said they will become vain in their imagination, and their foolish heart is going to be darkened. In the next verse, the Bible said, very interestingly, professing themselves to be wise. This generation, we have already professed ourselves to be wise people. But actually, we are very foolish. And I'm not talking about my sentiments. I'm telling you God's imagination. I'm telling you the word of God. Professing themselves to be wise, we have become fools. Professing ourselves to shut off whatever that is. Take off that thing from your ears. Get serious in the presence of God. This is a very serious apostolic house. Professing themselves to be wise, they become fools. The Bible said, they changed the glory of the uncorruptible God into the image that becomes corruptible man. How can man change the glory of God? How can they change the glory of God? Go to verse number 26. Yeah, go to the 26. For this cause, God gave them up to vile affection. That alone has ramifications. We are not now touching the wobasa media, but when in a hole, God alone has repercussions and consequential curses that goes with it, because then the person becomes uncovered. Ladies and gentlemen, for this cause God gave them up. Go to verse number 28. And when God saw that they could not retain him in their imagination and in their system and in their concept, even in their curriculum and in their syllabus, in their educational system and in their training session, the Bible said, and God gave them up to a reprobate mind to do those things which are not convenient. He didn't say to do the things which are convenient. Please help me with the feedbacks. To do those things which are not. When you meet Jah, woman, swoman, yet you woman, pair. Woman, what the power? Yeah, do it,
control, destroy yourselves. He gave them over to a reprobate mind. This is why a young boy of almost about 11 years or 10 years old will tell you there is no need for university. We are here to browse and make money. 11 year old can see that. My wife showed me a little video. Impressing. I was shocked. 11 year old. That's here the illegal here. Yeah, yeah, browsing boys. Touch it up. The person taking the thing. Means P6 Magi. 11 years is saying P6 Magi. This is a reprobate mind. Reprobate. This is why the church cannot be joking. The apostolic mandate and missionary center of Jesus Christ cannot be joking. Didn't to be me diacro. I'm telling you, if that we have such a corrupt mind. It was Peter who said this in 2 Peter chapter number 1 and verse number 4, who talked about the corruption that is in this world, whereby are given unto us exceeding and great promises, that by these we might be partakers of God's divine nature, having escaped the corruption that is in this world through lust. Oh yes, as for the last is unbelievable, my darling. The last in this world right now is unbelievable. And this last is driving the whole system of the world into corruption. Again, I say, the corruption that is in this world. Yeah. The corruption that is in this world, I'm not talking about nightclub and hardcore, ashawu centers. No, I'm even talking about the pulpit. Look at how we have corrupted God's word. Corrupted! We have turned church into some kind of company. And we see the people of God as commodities to put money in our pocket. I tell the preachers, if God has really called you, I'm telling you, you must be able to be smart and wise to have a support system where you can be able to support yourself. If you think that church is the place where we are waiting for tithes and offerings to enrich ourselves, I think you are in the wrong business. This is why we see people with all kinds of manipulation. Because we need to put up a mechanism and a system to exploit and defraud and all that. We need to put up a system for that. It is water from Jordan River. It does this and that. That one is 500 Ghana. And all these kind of nonsense we are brought into the house of God. When Jesus sent the disciples to preach, he said, freely you have received and freely give. The concept of that statement is that you cannot enrich yourselves with the word of God. You cannot merchandise that all

souls is not for sale. The things of God are not for sale. Yeah, freely he has opened the door of salvation. Come unto me, all ye that labor and are heavy laden and encumbered with the load of care. Come unto me and I will give you rest. Yeah, my burden is easy, my yoke is light. Am I talking to you? Somebody shout, hey! Heal the sick, cleanse the lepers, raise the dead, cast out devils. Freely you have received. Freely. Clear instruction. I want to ask the prophets of Ghana, why do we surround ourselves around one person at East Legon with our prayer warriors, praying for somebody who does not even respect God? Can you do the same thing for the Amelia who cooks cocoa in my area? Move it to me, surround them with your prayer warriors. Ewa Amelia single room ni musemo bumpaya ma Amelia senya minjira. Because we know it's legal hot ye yenyem pai bono. Now your envelope of $500 are you ready? Look of you no banana he wore. This is why we have corrupted the mind of the people of God and corrupted the word of God and corrupted the things of God. Ladies and gentlemen, let me use this opportunity. You don't have time, I don't have time. The Bible calls this time in which we are living in evil, evil days. Evil. The brand new woman you pray on here. And so when he said in Ephesians chapter number 5 and verse number 15, one of the favorites of the New Testament, the Bible said, see that you walk circumspectly, not as fools but wise, redeeming the times, because the days in which you live is evil. Go to verse 14. He made a submission. Very interesting statement in verse 14. Wherefore, awake thou that sleepeth and arise from the dead. Why is it that he is speaking to a church and he is telling the church to awake? Because they are in a deep sleep and they are in a comatosical state. Once they are in coma, they are not alive, but they are not dead. They are in a state, and that state is where we find ourselves. It's a state of passivity. It's a state of lackadaisicality. That is the state in which man and find himself. Because what he has said them, but not dreaming in a kumano, and you on the war, baby, and not dreaming. Boy, now walk on in channel. I said, would another girl be a chi, and all day, or dear, sorry, demon, not dreaming in a way no more so unbelievable. The Bible said, you will keep him in perfect peace, whose mind is stayed on you. Yeah, yeah, those that are planted in the house of God shall flourish in the

0: 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I won't leave them to come and be in that thing with you. Yeah. 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Sister, I'm telling you something. Listen to the statement. Uchu mutai me do be ura heaven. Me say, uchu mutai me do be ko heaven. Me di asem ni be ye nya homa. Aso uko. 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Would you more time? Heaven me do be without. If you didn't have some higher precursor, it took no much. If you go to the secondary schools where I preach, man, God, go and see giftings. People are gifted, but they lack presence. When you're near to me, but you need to many panashita, it's not there. Voice, they have it, they can sing powerfully. Rhetorical finesse, they can speak rhetorically when they speak in Wabi Murusini Pekasa. Yet the heart is corrupted. And until we come to that place of waking up, ladies and gentlemen, until we come to the place of waking up, I think that we have missed it. Seriously, until we come to the place of waking up, seriously, I think that we are missing it. I am telling you, ladies and gentlemen, say I'm sorry, I'm free. Nanwa yat anymore. Oh, please, then forget about the 13 hours of, you know, prayer, and but forget it. We first will have to awake from our sleep. Seriously, and nanwa nipada. When was the last time you opened your Bible on your own? Not with your family devotion. On your own, you wake up in the morning and pick up your Bible in fellowship with God before you stepped out to go to work. Took your time to fellowship with the Lord. Nyabre. Febre with the tick-tick-tock. Calculate the number of hours of browsing on TikTok and compare it to the hours or minutes in fellowship with the Lord. Let's compare the two. Now you can check it. And tell me whether you are a Christian or you are a religious man or woman or you are a church goer. I'm telling the most of us, what we are following is not Jesus, it's religion. Most of us, your book is in the religion. Yeah. I mean, mommy, co-priest, you know, committed this. I mean, mommy, we Romanian apostolic communion. We forget about that nonsense. God does not even recognize any denomination. Heaven, who you be true, alabaster will be anyhow. Yeah, God recognizes the soul. The soul, naturally, say a quantum crassum. It is an individuality. As a, you are going to a account on your own, but for yourself. I'm telling you, it would be a tenaoma and kwasia wadia and chumum free. Christo donaho, tenaho, and might be a tono diabi and chumum free. Christo nunas, and then you will know that you have missed it. I'm telling you, whilst I am speaking to you right now, time is running out. Time is running out. And right, those people, they didn't know. Thursday, whilst it was, you know, rising up to Friday, a cataclysmic accident happened at Konongo, took the lives of 16 people on the spot. A beer can't free more at a hospital, we don't know. But 16 people at the spot. Those people, they did not plan that they were going to meet God. If you are going to be talking about little highs, if you are going to be talking about who be is going to stop it. No, let's be real to ourselves. This is what you need to prepare whilst you are seated here. Mure bansoma hobo awofom. Nyamino amesa, and maybe let me remind, we are not going to be here forever. Obi anywa or plans be say, you know, it be true baby no na fade here. No, obi any sa plan. Yeah, titi na obi our plans from now to 20, 30, 35, 40, 50, 80. We have plans like that. And it's good to plan. It's very good. But I can boldly tell you, whilst you are planning for your retirement, planning for your future, planning for your children's further education, and planning how you are going to resettle yourself, and planning all this, you ought to also plan for your eternity. Yeah, because man's life does not consist in the abundance of things which he possesses. A man is not made up. Your life, it does not depend on your PhD, your BA horns, your MA horns. It does not depend on your credentials and your, you know, your certificates and your debility in life. Your life goes far beyond that. It be true, baby, and God will, yeah, be calling for accountability. Yeah, I'm talking to you. The Lord at a point will be calling for accountability. And so in such a generation, you need to be always in line with the grace and with the things of God. I looked at the scripture in the book of Psalms, and it's the 10th chapter and the 4th verse, Psalm number 10. The Bible said the wicked through the pride of his countenance will not seek after God. God is not in all his thoughts. That means that God has to be in all your thoughts. That means that God has to be infused in all your ways. That means that God must be in our system. God must be in our educational system. The moment America took down the Ten Commandments and madness started in the schools, yeah, God must be in the system. They have stopped prayer in South Africa. Like morning assembly and we pray have already been officially terminated in South Africa many years ago. And look at now the madness of the population. Yeah. How can somebody just get up and say that somebody is taking my job? Nonsense. Who said there is a job waiting for you? Who said there is something? Life does not wait for anybody. From the days of John the Baptist until now, everything is suffering violence, not only the kingdom of God. Everything is suffering violence, and the violent people will take it by force. You don't have anything waiting for you. I'm telling you, me ma warren kuro obi pe me yire obi pe mi kuno me ma warren o matiska wari obi me do obi amede makuma. There is somebody who also is converting my marriage. I'm telling you, and so there is nothing like yours that you you are protected. If there is anything that will be yours, it is the salvation and the eternal life that you have found in Christ. Yeah, the scripture we read before we come back to this, in Ephesians, the Bible made a submission in the chapter number 5 and verse number 14. He made it, he said, and Christ will give you light. Yeah, he said, Christ, last line, Christ shall give you light. That is the giver of life, the giver of life, the giver of light, the giver of life. Yeah, it's giver of life and light is Christ. He made this submission in the book of Hebrews. In Hebrews, he made a submission when he was, I think it's Hebrews chapter number 4, verse number 12. He made a submission in there. He said, for the word of God is quick and powerful and sharper than every two-edged sword, piercing even to the dividing asunder of the soul and spirit and of the joints and marrow. The Bible said the word of God is a discerner of thoughts and a scanner of the intents of the heart. The word of God is a discerner of thoughts. The word is a discerner of thoughts and a scanner of the intents of the heart. The word. And so James said, yeah, thy word is like a mirror. James chapter number, I think chapter 5 and verse number 21, when he was speaking, he made this submission. And listen to what he said. He says nothing like that. Okay, then chapter 1 and verse 21. Yeah, in chapter number 1, verse number 21, the Bibles were for lay apart all filthiness and superfluity of naughtiness. Yeah, and receive with meekness the word of God that is engrafted. The engrafted word of God is able to save your souls. And then he said, and do not be just hearers of God's word, but doers of the word. For if somebody is a hearer and not a doer of the word, he is like a man beholding his face in the face of a mirror or a glass, and they go away and they forget the imagery they found in the mirror or in the glass. Yeah, the Bible made a submission in verse number 25. But they that look into the perfect law of liberty. My God. The Bible says, now the word of God, the Bible said, one and a will be shadow.
1: There
0: are rules of engagement. Oh, there are rules of engagement. So was for better na ha ne nyame atam nyira no de ato so sa na ti anke na ejanke kemu ida da. 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I'm telling you, obi ya nte. Esie da so na ya be ne nemu na ya pa ni aji bretri sister make us so much. This is one of the reason why from this Tuesday, Wednesday, Thursday, Friday, Sunday, we are receiving in this house my fathers, Reverend Steve and Reverend Stanley Mensah.

Yeah, I am, sir. We are contending for the faith. The Ubiti Fios, the Kaiman Pibum, why an angel said, man? Why an enkai on Pibum? Nay, a Kai on Pibum, maybe any other Kai on Pibum. Hallelujah. Go back to the book of Psalms, chapter 10, and verse number 4. In this scripture, the wicked through the pride of his countenance will not see God. Unipenya bibi kakra odinyame ye de obi akosku anya be ye professor. Etu odigina hoki kense wono things like there is no God for him to see him. Prof, de wuti mi kosia. Obi aba be wini election awie nti. People have gotten a place of influence, they will not seek after God. Turn this into a different version. The Bible said, the wicked in his haughtiness of his face will not seek nor inquire for God. All his thoughts, the Bible said, there is all in all his thoughts, the Bible said that there is no God, so there is no accountability of punishment. If you go to the internet right now, this is what they believe. The internet at this moment believed that there is no God and there is no accountability or punishment. This is the doctrine of Babylon. This is the doctrine of Lucifer. This is the doctrine of Jezebel. This is the doctrine. There is no God and there is no accountability or punishment. Message version, he puts it in a different and interesting way. He said, at this internet, God is dead. Yeah. The message version, the wicked snub God. Their noses stuck high in the air. Their graffiti are swaddled on the walls. Catch us if you can. God is dead. They say God is dead. And this is why husbands molest their own wives. And wives molest their own husbands. Yeah. The church has over-spiritualized the madness and the anomalies that are going on in our homes. We have over-spiritualized. Instead of us to diagnose, sit down, and be able to help the husband and help the wife, for 3 months and there is no meaningful communication. And yet they are in church dancing. Something is wrong. Because the people are not really seeking God. They are seeking religion. It's not Christ. It's religion they are following. Yeah. You should be yourself who be bready or my yirinum. A question or peco, eh? A chain come for what you see you. A chain the ribu dia she and sunny you come. And then ask themselves, hey, into me, Rawn him, Zani, my winner. Mira, say, wouldn't him win, Muna? Impressively, it will shock and amaze you, ladies and gentlemen. Let me use the opportunity to tell you, God will judge you. Everything, including that marriage. I'm talking to you, TDM. No, yeah, she said, you were banning the Kunukasa. Whom the software not to Nassa. Hey, it shocks me, it amazes me. Seriously.

really shocks me. It blows me apart. Seriously. There is no honor. Adia me uno in this Christian. Maybe for Christ who used to deny me, we were not. That generation, they had put a very high premium on God. They had put a very high. They put a high premium on God, on the things of God. Serious, a high premium on the things of God. Say is a premium nenio. In nipa ye bano ye munyame, there is no respect for God. Can anyone will be copy a Presbyterian school? No a ye de babru moon some nebr answer register no. That womu bunyame, they respected God. If they made a vow, they kept the vow. If they make an oath, they keep the oath. If they make a covenant, they keep a covenant. If they make a promise, they keep the promise. So for me call London, this particular ekoko ya suddenly a man check us honorarium. At the end of call bank or no, it bounced. And an honorarium a by force. We preach in so many churches, we don't take anything. I've been to so many places and we don't receive anything. I sorry for a sign check. I'm a check and a bounce. A DM bonnet! A DM bonnet. I stand here telling you, raising the standard. That is the theme for this week's conference or revival. Raise the standard. The standards are low. The raise up! The standard must be raised. Mimi mami, yayama fra, anope 2 to 4 a.m. no asore kwa anopa sore. 4 a.m. no nam kwanso. The anopasori starts at 5. And then they come back at 6. 1 hour service. That service was not a joke. It was a preparatory thing that had placed premium. Yeah, woman, they are titty woman, guys. Not a joke. Welcome this year for me. Good to see you. Not a joke. Yeah. Let me use the opportunity to tell you, can it don't know you better Christ or you better don't know? We need to go look for Sadon. Sadon. When was the last time you came to church and during worship you felt like I needed to kneel down? The last time during worship and you felt like you broke into tears. I was in a service, I think a few days ago, and whilst we were ministering, the power of God hit the place. And then that man of God, he started crying. He asked me, why am I crying? Otimimunu say, Usu, but unim di entia, Usu, enyo no onye na jenisu ubisu enti. He's asking me, why am I crying? I said, I don't know why you are crying. Why are you asking me why you are crying? As a man of God, you don't even remember the last time you cried in the presence of God. When you gaze at the goodness of God and the kindness and the mercies of God, you can only cry. Because you don't deserve any honor and you don't deserve any praise that God has given you. You don't deserve any elevation. You said, I am not worthy of the least of your mercy and all your truth which you have shown me. I'm seriously telling you something very serious. You don't deserve. You can only, when you stand in his presence, you can only cry. Say your body and your medum free when you will be a bawukrum, a curassi home, a me feel my mema when you be as a woman will pick out what thing and immature. Yeah, you can only cry when you come into. We have become so stiff, so canal, so fleshly. Yeah, Tony will be any fools. Generation is jare papa. And that we are in worship. And people can in here or sorry. Apostolic church. You can even enter the church.
apostolic asem na meke obia when is worship upepana wasodi apostle and the worshiper is standing here, the gates are closed, everybody stand outside, and so you know everybody rushed to go to church early so that

songs as worship. It came from the heart. It came from the spirit. It was pure spirituality. It was hagnos pneumaticos. Yeah, that was what it was. It was pure spirituality. And so when you hear the worshiper finish worship and somebody with a prophetic anointing raise your voice and said, I am the Lord. He is speaking from the womb of God. I am the Lord. Where is that? Visit again your church, oh God. Visit again that kind of Christianity. Visit again that kind of Christianity. Stir us again. Revive thy work in the midst of the years. Yeah, the kind of politicians we are producing, the kind of technocrats we are producing. Because the message is wrong. If preaching, if Jesus is not the epicenter, the emphasis of what I am doing right now, then I think something is absolutely wrong. Say, Jesus, you think I'm fifthly premier? Ubi babi di ubi echi. Ah, and I'm mikun. I was ubi oma ware for almost 40 years. Ushia oma timunse womanim diye kurase. They are looking alike. Yeah, when you be saying ya. Okasa senedi ya. Oni ye senedi ya. Inti na wase. Enko mobone sebra papa. Yeah. Evil communication corrupt good manners. Inti he was admonishing us. Concerning the company you keep. He was admonishing us. Pure worship. I'm telling you what we have right now is artificial. Artificial. And there will be pejan and then say, I am the Lord. Elder Simbeka said, come on, no doom. I see your life. God, I want to pray and say, you are whining the Lord. Shut up, dear Shaw Gra, we name Yami. You are whining, Lord. Oh, Lord, we are free. Artificial. Gone are the time, I say, and with that latter glory is coming back to the church. When the preacher is standing and a song comes to the preacher, it is in his mind, it is in his spirit. He has not voiced the song out yet. Quickly, the song also go by the Holy Spirit to the pianist, and the pianist starts playing it. Meet me a preaching, sorry, you bear 5 services. Minimum somewhere many petrimu yomunde. I have the dynamism and I'm a student of language. I have linguistics. I have the ability on, I have a command on language. I can do, I am gifted. I know I am gifted. Yeah, I know. I can do that. Sorry, 5 times. The reason, I'm telling you, 4 or 5 services. The reason why, because I said, you open a crest, I'll be true, baby. Now you're the fab, baby. Now, from my hand and Eddie, old crass and Eddie, a preacher. Yeah, because the things are the near man, why, we're just Christ, and we're just Adam. We have left the grace of, and we are now following the entertaining euphoria. Something is wrong. Adani winyami fee to say party be a see nightclub be. I heard the pro worship leader say monsa monyere mohona monsa na haye disco. And who said we want to go to disco? Why not say you free on there, but why not see a person as uncle? Yeah, I want you free, but who said we want to go to disco? You deal with your own, you know, issue. Why should we tell you, say, dance because this is our disco? Session.
Why not as well person who could disco? The Lord is in his holy temple. Let everything be silent before him. Let the reverence be given unto God alone. This is the time. I like it in Psalm number 24 when he said, the earth is the Lord's and the fullness thereof. The world and them that dwell in. He has founded it upon the waters and established it upon the floods. Who shall ascend unto the holy hills of God? And who shall stand in his tabernacle? He that hath clean hands and a pure heart. Who has not lifted his soul unto vanity nor sworn deceitfully. The Bible said, he shall receive the blessing from the God of his salvation. Lift up your heads, ye gates, ye be lifted up, ye everlasting doors. Oh, go back. That is the scripture I'm looking for. The Bible said, for this is the generation of them that seek him. This is the generation that seek him, that seek his face, O Selah. This is the generation of them that seek Christ. This is the generation. So when there is corruption in this world, we that know our God will bring the light of God to the people. In other words, when he said in Isaiah chapter 66 verse 6, the Bible said there will be the voice of noise in the city, but at the same time, the voice of God will be heard in the temple. There will be noise in the city. The voice of God will be heard. And so while there is noise in the city, God's voice will be in the temple. In the midst of the noise, in the midst of the noise, Jesus is resonating in the midst of the noise. We are going to take a few drones in. Unti ti ko fi odun se hunu enemre hwan na ba ne be bu ne be ma tena na wo ne wan na obeware o and the church girls have defiled, desecrated themselves, which are the temple of the Holy Spirit. No training, no decorum, no discretion. Shia bema we go to we unu adia ne ma bema si bema ne ma abra wonye ho ade minim se wonwini se. I have one now, be young God. Minims are one renise. No, minims are one renise. Two us. No, I been going. Yeah, you know, Ube Bregua, Uhunu. Just a what Bregu. I don't get back home. And then, the Bible, Robert Tunchen, Namdi and Twedge, and I'm so kekan. And to one were good, you boys, and of course, it's in a way. Now they are to Abidjan, I will be. Electoral Commission, now by a conomobo, Nidia. Kohema, I'm in a study of wife. And away, so the Owasi, Mako Chichen, and Chi, and Yaya Gunsu. 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

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Yeah. 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

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Baby preaching, we said you preach pram me, I'm a cocky kankwasi asam chidami yere me shaneso. 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And this is what is happening. Bipashe said dear, you know, a sitina onini kunote, onini yire, onini mate, na womo baha, na womo give said you omo ye womo, ne ye kase, e die ye ya software na ya sorry me ye timikase, asume sidia, heaven ho wen rawa yen tiasi. Ni fear for what you woman says, and ye heaven ye na ye do hodada. Radi Yesu enye ne nyom to ne na ne nsenka yenko a wo hwe ne suban utini hu no Yesu wo hwe ne ntade you see Jesus wo hwe said ye odonipa you see Jesus if hwe said ye oninipa engage interact you see Jesus when you see that person you know in conclave in worship you see the Christ in at their workplaces you see the Christ when they are preparing their duty, filing their taxes, you will see Jesus. When it comes to water connection, tariff payment, you see Jesus. Omong gong gong ko jie, phone for besia, and you chip and tonkene, and metna hamambe peja peja womane, they love the Lord, and that is a lifestyle. Righteousness is a lifestyle. Holiness is a lifestyle. Integrity is a lifestyle. Their lifestyle is to love the Lord and to serve the Lord. And it is in this where the blessing of the Lord comes upon a people. He preserves you and then fights for you. When the enemy comes in like a flood, the Spirit of God will raise up a standard against that enemy. And fight for you. That is what I'm talking about. I declare by the grace of God, the rewarder of all faith, the grace of God, which rewards people. Let the Lord himself open the horses and the floodgates of heaven, and let the Lord cause helpers to find and locate you. In the mighty name of Jesus, I pray that you and your household will see God's goodness and benevolence. Yes, in this July, there shall be help upon your life in the name of Jesus. The glory of God shall be with you in your incoming and in your outgoing. The grace of God will settle you. You shall be at peace. And when you lie down, you shall rest and be at peace. Your children shall be mighty in the land. I declare that in the name of Jesus. And above all, every prophetic word hanging
upon your life. I declare from now until the end of September, there shall be a manifestation. There shall be a performance. Am I talking to somebody? There will be a performance and a manifestation of what God has promised you. Yeah, for the promises of God are yes and amen. I declare that in the mighty name of Jesus, the enemy will not win over you. The son of the wicked shall not prevail over you. They that hate you, they will be sitting at their homes and they will see you on television. Your achievements, your elevation, your work shall speak for you. Your God shall fight for you and defend his name on your life. As I bring the message to a close, stroke unye bida, hypertension, where yes, it's not your portion. No sickness shall be your portion. You shall be in good health, and your end shall be in praise. You will end in praise. You will end in praise. You will end in praise. You will end in praise. Somebody scream. Stand to your feet. Let us pray. Stand to your feet. Shadia katana nene me toda rada pato de kosha. Hey, my God, my God. Hey, I know the Lord who has called you. Ya menwa wa frewo no yinim die utimi. Yeah, yinim die utimi. David is my abo from my nyine mi hunu tini ni nia. Narcissus. It can never happen. No, it can never happen. Your portion shall be the goodness of the Lord. Your end shall be the glory of God. Yeah. Your end shall be God's glory. Praise the name of the Lord. As I close this service, I want to call the soul to God. I want to tell Ghana to repent and align. Come back to the love of God. Come back to the grace of God. Yeah. Come back. He is calling you. Come back home. Come back home. Jeremiah chapter 3 verse 15. The Bible said, I will give you pastors. Return. I will give you pastors according to my heart. And those pastors, they shall feed you. They will feed you. They will feed you with knowledge and understanding. I will give you pastors. I will give you pastors. Can you lay your two hands on your heart? Give me a key on the. Father, we love you, we honor you. This morning you have an opportunity to talk to your Father. We know that we have not been the best, that your grace is still available for us, because there is no condemnation that is in Christ Jesus. And if we confess our sins unto you, you are faithful, you are still just to forgive and to cleanse us from all unrighteousness. Our two hands are on your heart. Speak to your Father. Speak to God. Speak to God.

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Bring it to God in prayer. Lift your voice in the name of Jesus. Hey! My Lord.

your heart. Want to call for a national prayer. I'm asking God to forgive this nation. Cleanse the sins and the blood of innocent people that have stained our flag. The flag is stained with blood of innocent men. Like Captain Mahama. Yeah. Like the judges, like the generals. Yeah. Blood is on our hands. Blood is on our hands. Like J.B. Dampa Edu. There is blood on our hands. I keep telling the people here, because I said, I will be a Muau. And they will not listen. He has his own way of blessing faithfulness. He has his own way. I keep telling you, but the people will not listen. Your right hand is on your heart. I promise on my honor to be faithful and loyal. I pledge myself. Our heritage won for us through the blood and the toil of our fathers. To uphold and defend. Can you pray that God should have mercy on this nation? May the Lord righteousness exalt a nation. Sin will continually become a reproach. Sin will always be a reproach. Sin will be a reproach. To any people, sin is a reproach. Sin is a reproach. Be merciful, be gracious. Oh God, be gracious and merciful to us.

especially I pray for these your people, Heavenly Father. I'm asking for your blessing over them. I pray a benediction over this nation. Oshe ye boni ni ye dia, ubiye ni wa obeka. Be merciful and be gracious to us. We give you thanks, you who have begun a good work, you will also accomplish. And now may the Lord bless you, my friends. The Lord honor you, protect you, preserve you, guide and show you the way. May the lead and the grace of God continue to be your portion. You never miss what he has promised you. I pray that you manifest his glory in such a time like this. You will return back next week with testimonies. And concerning this week, I declare that as the apostolic fathers come into this house and upon this altar, may the goodness of the God of the Bible visit everybody who will sit under the ministrations of the Spirit in the name of Jesus and of the Word. Thank you for your faithfulness. In Jesus' name, amen. Are you clapping? But somebody watched us does not know Jesus, and you want your sins to be forgiven. Your right hand is on your heart. Say, dear Jesus, I surrender to you. Forgive me. Be my Lord and my personal Savior. Write my name in the book of life. I receive eternal life into my spirit. I am born again. I'm a child of God. Father, I pray for everyone who prayed that prayer. Be merciful and gracious in Jesus' precious name. Amen. Are you clapping? Hello, bless you. Oh, clap for Jesus. Bread of life. Hey! Adadabarasha. Hallelujah. This week on Tuesday, 6 p.m. will be the opening night. It's going to be an awesome time in God's presence. I invite you and your family to Ministry 101. It's going to be an awesome moment where grace is locating people. The Lord bless you. And so there will be no Bible study opening night Tuesday. Forest and Bible Kesio will be on Wednesday morning. And then we'll start morning session of this conference from Thursday in the morning. So don't miss it. The Lord will honor you and prosper you. Amen. When righteousness becomes a lifestyle, the breakthroughs becomes automatic. You want to join us for our offering 059-229-6667. You can join us in any of our branches that is close by you, and the Lord will honor you as never before. Remain favored and blessed in Jesus' name. I'll see you next time. God bless you.

0: teach them that when we are courting to get married and we are in our courtship process, we don't cook for a man, we don't wash for a man, we don't sleep in a man's house. Let them know that church is not a place to come chase women. Let them know that church is not a place to come and chase men. Let them know that church is not a place to snatch husbands. Teach them that you can't sleep with girls and stand on this altar. Teach them! Teach them! Teach them that one man cannot propose to four ladies in one church, sowing seeds of discord in the hearts of the daughters of Zion. Teach them! Teach them that the fact that they become very successful and they push their money onto the altar doesn't mean we cannot tell the truth to them when they go for. Teach them they cannot buy the Spirit of God, and they cannot buy the altar of God, and they cannot buy the anointing of God. Teach them they cannot buy the presence of God. Teach them. Teach them, if they have a pure heart and clean hands, I, the Lord, will command my blessing upon them. Teach them that if they fear me, I will lay a table before them in the presence of their enemies. I will give them a miracle, a sign. When they go out, I shall be with them. When they come in, I shall be. Teach them that I make a way where there is no way. I cause streams of living water to gush out in the desert place. If they will believe me, I will open heaven and give them bread. Teach them, if they serve the Lord their God, he will bless their bread and their water. There will be none barren among them. Teach them. Teach them that the Christians cannot go to funerals and drink Guinness and drink beer and drink vodka and drink gin and drink whiskey and drink brandy and then come back to church and pray la la la ba shaha as if nothing has happened. Teach them! Teach them that there is something wrong in having a wife and still having girlfriends around. Teach them that when you say you are going to trek and you are saying the trek is at Kumasi, teach them it is an abomination when we find you as Senchi. Teach them! Teach them! Teach them! The time has come for judgment to be in the house of God, because the house of God have been turned into the den of thieves. The house of God have been turned into a pivot of exploitation, deception, manipulation, seduction. The house of God have been a place of ridicule. The house of God have been turned into playing grounds for charlatans to come and display their words. The house of God has turned into the place where we showcase and exhibit flesh and carnality. The house of God now has become the place where the people go to hear nonsense and madness. The house of God now has turned into the place where the people go to chase girls and go and snatch husbands and go and snatch people's wives. The house of God has now turned into all kinds of madness where the people don't fear God anymore. The house of God have been turned into the place that the moment you begin to talk against sin, iniquity, transgression, and wickedness, the preachers will tell you to tone down because they themselves are struggling with the standards of God. The house of God has now turned into the place where they ridicule the holy things like speaking in tongues and the Holy Ghost. The content of the gospel itself have been thrown away. We are now going into motivational speaking and political, you know, rhetoric. The house of God have been destroyed and displaced. The house of God. The house of God. For judgment to begin in the house of God, because the house of God have been turned into the den of thieves. The house of God have been turned into a pivot of exploitation, deception, manipulation, seduction. The house of God have been a place of ridicule. The house of God have been turned into playing grounds for for charlatans to come and display their words. The house of God has turned into the place where we showcase and exhibit flesh and capitalism. The house of God now has become the place where the people go to
1: hear the house of God. 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

0: 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Yes, Biano. What a concern if you sank a camp Dawson and sank a camp Mahusa Piki or 5 years who been your sergeant, mammy. Doctor Pabobo sank a camp Dawson and sank a camp to catch it. And yes, you know, when you are. A hard day, a word, a Japon Consenti. Consenti, what they see a sin and that's all. Yes, one him. Yes, and then Pranano. Yes, or Quadisi Cadro. 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
0: 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Udu horn one. 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A ni baby I deceive you. Napoli ni end you. Sir Epono ne end in it. Baby assassin. Ethiopian and one. 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
0: your affair.
1: I'm Tawapa, Puanopa, Akatacha, without their Ghana, I don't know who you are. Who are you? Who are you?
2: And from me, we are seeing a person with fever.
1: There's a young couple who bet me their poise, we are seeing.
2: Oh,
1: when young couple bet my savior,
2: man, who knows? Then young couple cry, Jow, so let me say, we are saying, Kabila, we are
1: going.
2: Gas filling stations. And YSE and near my jabber baron. I mean, Jar Gramon with Snitter.
1: I look at Kaya and Gaman for your pity. You had a day of
2: 30,000 tons of you.
1: I tell you,
2: 30,000 tons. Yeah, only a guy, a book of Fabino. Almost 650,000 tons. Any go. A catchy fire, a second and a half across a year. And they beat me in an answer.
1: I'm in a crowd with the upper man. What is your fire?
2: Okay. What's up for?
1: Serious.
2: Okay. Who are you doing for?
3: Nana Wadaruma. Different for Michelle.
2: Maybe be a Hawaii. But are you moving? Quotation, quotation, quotation. Messrow. Oh, oh, no. Messrow, no, no. Here, Kunga, yes,
3: it's like Banassi. And how bad and your problem
2: at you? Also from Pato and from Fossi quotation. Pato, we can make quotations.
3: Oh, Nana, oh, sir, Yadi, young break with any quotation for the national. It do time why you can't pop it. So, I see a quotation. Quotations are meeting the other. So, discuss it.
2: See our quotation.
3: New quotations.
2: Can
3: I come maybe come young may Job chapter 2 verse 2?
2: As a man of
3: was it Satan that was so Job Jane? Satan was so Job Jane. Who a proper quotation, I mean, come as one in Kamasin.
1: Yeah, Macabian, I
3: don't get my woman. So that because you were
1: saying, Jana is a motor mogul.
3: That was everybody kissed on the Satan, and I was saying so. Now, and no machine. When you put to me this Satan, because of
2: Yesu Christ, let Satan pass our sins for nothing more than souls.
3: Tell me, Yesu Christ, by it, not Satan.
2: No, Hadada.
3: No, Hadada.
2: My Yesu Christ.
3: Yes. Also, when you come, the soul,
2: I'm going to say Satan, Philip, Philida.
3: No, no, what don't you be that? But Christ, Yesu,
2: I'm going to say
3: that's the blue.
2: Why would you say Satan, who Philip, Philip, I wouldn't
3: mean? Now, look coming to me, so I'm going to move the plan. Papa. Satan, what is me?
2: And I am a small boon to you.
3: You ain't any boon to you. Well, there be no open opposite at you. Yet, if there's yes, you pistol Nakata. Ah, do much at your putter
2: and
3: almost
2: have one and never you. And then, and here's my call.
3: Papa, Manana. Yes, you kiss almost at you, and I'm me quite telling you to tell me. And I'm going to you.
2: And then, only I'm going to go sit at you and send out.
3: It's over to you. 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
2: Some will put this into raw, yes.
3: Oh, Nana says, me will bear five. 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
0: 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Now, Ansana, when you baba, Honsono, na catchy. 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
0: Nyame sa me di achao. 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Afi David ya no ote ani chie mu. Afi na premature death. 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David ono ane matrese ke ku omo angaza. Omo ama na omo tu omo homo na. David born ever acquired David go here. Into the two for say, Yah show who you were born at home, and any part of the witchy, and my uncle your body. A third down swan, Yamiasa, my bro, you know, and he said, Mente, and it does what some bro say, and it does what I saw. Bibia, our name ran Yanko Banshan war, or so we are saying. And no one said, Yamiasa will be, or who said, a bibra swan. When you must obey your banopa, obey your babia, obey
1: your babia, yet yes, some pa,
0: obia, O Brano Swan, or so yamme by here, or dear so among. I am a tidy, a dance, you know, etimate the year and fat to home. Or more, must say, can it at the dino, and a dining your febum, and they have shut down a whole amount for see. They will be with a more promise at one eye. And then a dead beer will remove and no more tiny amount for serious at Tanya, whom out to Monsa Tiny. Not just some more, almost a cane, dear no comobenya. Can what friend I will see what dear no cafe and comobenya come by as a woe. And so, more almost see or more than I won't be no. Now, we'll rare for now soon. And so, and now once I will brush on you, I will see what dear no. The old dick can see me, dear, and then a bro, son of Brabotier, who be dear. A bantam or say the latter rain shall be greater than the former. The thought that Yamia Sempa, now me the shown crying, Job can be or say, the umpo when it does war, said O Chaswa, of a say of it.
2: Yab, yab, yab, yab, sumba, sumba.
0: And a radinam ne domoso, a day as symphobia, mamma, seminia saffononche, and a ashafonche. Nanina, and say, Your generation, your bomb fire pa. And then your radio stations are hot door, TV stations are hot door, online radio, who share space in a swa, empire bonia, sorry, who are Democrania, they are sorry, not ever to out. Who will feel crying obedient commission ever to out? A beast saw a sister or TikTok, Okoya, or sing your maker son of Hoso on country. I can't tell now about transfer due for what you do for now about fear, but about them. Maybe such a generation in one, Yaman Salmon Empire, Bord Dawson, your generation in generation, you ain't me near breast wabba. Obeba won a marsh shawam. Obo Crabbers obey Oma, a dress up there, Obeji Kente,
2: so Sumpa FM.
0: Obeji Kenteno, Kenteno Bejan's ultimate fra. Yadia come, ultimate. Generation, generation, obey a juma, a drumressa, obey a sicker, papa, no, not your yabble bomb, not dietitians, actually, I was saying, oh, sicker, dear. And so, and we are new winning, we are new, we're free, not there, coy, open, so, unicha, many bum, now, would dear, obe woo. And to nipa, the pretty was sicker, and so, shame me, and your mood, dear, a yabble of herself, and maybe that's a dentia. ɛna yɛhwɛ sɛ na yade a na ka ɛyɛ mpanyimfoɔ yade yade a na ka yɛ sikafoɔ yade saa yade no nyinaa ɛna ɛbɔ nipa yade bo a na ka ɛburokyerɛfoɔ yade yade bo a te sɛ cancer na burokyerɛ na cancer no ɛna cancer no ɛgu ahodoɔ bi ɛna ɛde
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0: Fire, any panel. 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
0: Cababia will do naked when you rock. 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Shepherd, more quaint you, near man, and you're how brilliant. 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Me mobbles your bonnet. 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
0: 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Affordable. Affordable. Affordable. You pay him pa affordable. 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
0: 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Yeah, sir, pray. 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My children, if you are so no good, how do? We now choose to say sit down and open, and to sit down, you do your yeno. 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
1: Yeni na ye tiyesumpa.
0: Pentecostal. Obi, I choose to say open orthodox. Ain't you found whom to say any panel? Obia chooses up a cremo. Ain't you a business a woody dear and a saint? Maybe I'll walk across all year through you. See, this will be from a son of a basil. This will be better. We can't have a suffer cram whom here, the suffer cram, mammy, if you be a wedding. Across all the bro 10 years, 15 years, 20 years. This will be better than a son of a basil. We are in Okrano, Unfafonfre. When you are a quenya call, schools are hold on. Unfafon, Wafre, O lecturer, O tutor, Wapan, a chow say, O Humfau. If it's only say, O one call, the lectures are, or bear refer, or be more referer. A Juma woman officer. Sacrifice of our body and life. And on every name, yourself, Romans chapter 12, verse 1. Say, ye did you pray? You have a boy for dear. I'm married in a free one. Sit safu kakra kai ni padu do asa ne timi konstra hwe wa evangelism team wa hefa visitation team wa hefa or da group wa don or your sofu ni group o perform on konstra hwe on so so your sofu na sofu no eye din na ye didi sofu ana sa ye nwuma o se shepherd biano or take care of flocks and to ba bible study sa O group members are ma sorry no ama dear necessary to why just oba no nipa two na wo ha
4: Sumpa FM
0: oba no be any who over yesterday's also so yourself o kon sorry no mu bia enkokrafo o madu mu 80s abobobobra na no me come papa na asia sorry e was assemblies of God me papa nya me fa o crazy Baby, be a me papa drew over 87 years. Near you, papa, and you for be come on. Now, yes, show more strings or more co or more convangelism team, more co visitation. Consular here, what else for him? Uncle, the whole of 2026, unconsular here. And so, when no man said, see, that's a for you now, was one. I met a solo over here. I saw him paying for more consular here. Group leaders, more consular here. Yes, Papa. Sir, young corner wedding machi. And the men corner wedding machi.
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1: 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Afe free ho. One more is a 675,000. And after, but also, in by the end, one unquanji 1,005,000 cross signed actually. Eddie Frinkro for Ninja Nano, yeah, one would you have a 5GCB bank account? One of the maum, sir, no, yeah, the year recruitment to know for Ghana Armed Forces into a mutual Jessica and Fanfow. In Jum Domini, so much, yeah, they Ghana Armed Forces of 1 year account to him. Send a call in bong and then buy one more. Account to and when would this get in your phone? And as I'm going for me, a local report, yeah. Yeah, you hear me once, eh? Obey your friend patients and buy one on Kuano, Nipa Makuma, quote your noon song at your noon, yeah. And I want you, I'm 675,000 Ghana citizen. And now, Nabon, yeah, on your ex warrant officer, no one on Nipa Makuma, quote at your 9 song 47. I don't know. Okay, come on, Muasikano, and your 1 million Ghana cities, 5,000 across 100. 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
0: 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A democracy, a man, your crying, Emma, or be can be Namus Macabi, will be at San Adreno. A Camias said, the Ayana toy. Anka Nenana and Quadano, our toy, be on where no, baby, young and only a man in your toma, or mummy animal, or better few, Sabi Pepe, and a Ora Bunfer Junior, HM, who said, democracy no aye. A son said, ye one of them can somewhere, and wasn't coming out with 10 years cynical soon will be a dear adventure. I talk to Hono, Nanka be beats in Yabuano and Quanessa. Wabra wane nsem trafo e kasano. So mpaka siye, ya chimbi.
2: Self-control, self-restraint is the primary discipline on which self-government must depend. And that requires intelligence so that the true relation of things may be perceived, and also the moral qualities which make possible patience, kindly consideration for others, and the capacity for loyalty to certain ideals. Men must be willing to sacrifice something of their own individual interest for the larger interest of city, state, or country. And without that, popular government is in. The last quote by the founding president and the founder of our country, Osagyefo Dr. Kwame Nkrumah, when he was founding the Ghana National College, his advice to the students, he said, think, study hard, work with sustained effort. As never before, we want thinkers, thinkers of great thoughts. We want doers, doers of great deeds. Of what use is your education if you cannot help your country in her hour of need? This week, Parliament had the 20th D.F. Annan Memorial, and it was given by the revered retired jurist, Justice William Atugu. He said to the MPs, pointing to them, that when he sees or watches or looks at Parliament, he sees something else, and that they are pursuing partisan, personal, self-aggrandizing, and not the interest of the state.
0: Enua ena Ora James Kwabena Bonfe Junior wano so edit na no atumu no ono any chief executive officer CEO ya wada Center for Constitutional Studies ano eno ade na no atumu se democracy ni die se die ya di amanyosem ewura mu eya ne sa toy no ebe wiase ya ne nyina die nsa be sheye nu mu aka ne da chimbi
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3: During the time when I was mayor, we look at all these issues and we put together a program to sort of answer and provide solutions to all these challenges. So in during my time, we were trying to find a dumping site and not just dump, because that's what we've been dumping and dumping. But we have to find a way, because waste today is value material. So what can we do with our waste? We need to find a way to take value, because we can use our waste to construct our roads. We can use our ways to do so many things that will be productive in answering so many other questions. And that is where the world is going. And we can be part of that. That's mindset. So during the country program, that's what we were going to do. It's not just a matter of dumping, because as for that, it has not helped us. So we need to come to a time where we say three assemblies, four assemblies come together. Let's collect our waste, but let's do something with it. No, the mindset has to change. It's not a matter of just dumping. And we can do it.
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0: One some from no Chamber of Oil Marketing Companies, you try one CFA one comac. One penny for Ed Wamo and what to me be. 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
4: Government cannot be pretending to be pushing up the consumption of LPG, to be improving the consumption of LPG, whilst at the same time you are putting taxes on the product. We believe as a matter of urgency that all taxes on the LPG must be removed to bring the price of LPG down. Currently, we have about 16% to 18% taxes on the price of the product. And if these taxes are removed, the experts are projecting that if these taxes are removed, we are likely to increase consumption of LPG by about 20% to 25%. So it's very, very, very, if government genuinely wants to improve and increase the consumption of LPG, the first step that government must take is to take off all taxes from LPG. And that is something that the Chamber of Oil Marketing Companies are going to push for to ensure that taxes on LPG are removed, to free the product, to make the product tax free.
0: Daniel Mumpushi had a power, my Yanka Bear, there's a tax and a crown went to me in free swag, dear Brunbeck subsidy. No, when we are now Jawanusu and Febinak of a Kumebi, and my Yanaki and Fans as I see a new bonnet test is Swanka Ghana this year. Yabafana sad, the Penu Casa, ye, Ura Gabriel Kumi, Upimo, our Ghana International Petroleum Conference. Well, no, why a botcherman, Ewa Kuma Kudumedi no more, and now when they in some truff for Casaya, and we are some pire than your tree, Edia Sumo.
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4: I would want to believe that the government is also minded by these developments. When you have a reduction that comes in at 30 pesos and then an increment comes in at 90, it takes your prices back to high levels. This leaves us to continuously advocate for a strategic reserve fund that should be able to cater for this country as and when fuel prices decline. We should be able to have the funds to buy and stock fuel so that if you wake up tomorrow and due to geopolitical tensions is gone up again, you could use that stock that you got when fuel prices were lower to stimulate the market. Unfortunately, we still have a bust that has zero reserves.
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5: And I can say also that based on the contribution of MTN to the Ghanaian society, you can even tell by the number of people that, you know, MTN employs, the numbers of people who are engaged in activities that MTN sponsors, I can say on authority that MTN is invested in Ghana. We're a Pan-African organization, right? So please just disabuse your mind of the fact that you wake up one day and MTN is gone. We ain't going nowhere. That is a commitment. We ain't going nowhere.
0: Openi Awakasa Yeyi, a Chief Internal Audit and Forensic Officer, ewo MTN Ghana, Ora Michael Gbewonyo, ena Wakasa ye ewo bra. 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
1: 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Freyan was Call Hajia Special Local Foods. 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
6: 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Na I want to shut down fun as them. Then I feel no matter as I say. And Penia Casa, Ocatus, I want to be 2 years old. Casa Soriaso, and Casa Soreneso. I feel I want to say, and I want to pagana for Chopa. One more say, says Oko Sukusumua. And Roman Tinko, says in Quadano. One more Kosukunica crab, you know, Okoya, I will be a Frumenica crown when you are 13 years, 14 years. Qua could do 15, 16, 17 at no other school. What's a galamsey? Now, will body any Obana will travel like here. Send your could work it on a pan or the trap like no. Nyasim Kuma. And on a asusu for one more penny for the atuja and the Akasama for the baby. And Wamakasa found what I say, wait, dear. One more. Now we'll cry. No, said the idea you could. Sikan cry me a henny. Sikaki to be at the bagan and Sikamua. Bears 100 citizens, 150 citizens. Any other maw. Nancy, well, no, a chunk of free, a woman's yamu. And the one called beer and ye hazardous work. And I want yanisa, ain't in penny for Emra Womomwa.
7: NEC insertion notes that insecurity in the country is a big threat to education. Session therefore calls on the establishment of special school protection squad, which we call SSPS, as all of six schools are soft targets to attack. Guards at all levels should also intensify efforts to rescue other victims of adoption still in captivity. NEC insertion calls on government at all levels to, as a matter of urgency, discourage illegal mining and engagement of children in mining activities in every community. This will bring back children to the classroom.
8: The roles of government, the roles of the teachers themselves, the roles of the students and the parents. We all need to join hands together to build a great nation.
6: Wow. As you form banning for no now, Oma Casano, Nigeria brofu, and Wama Bumunka Kra Kama. We're Academic Staff Union of Secondary Schools, ASUS Nigeria, Wamana, Wamwa Kasei. 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
5: ani ye demo ampa de se se de edutwam Atlantic International University America memu abo Dr. Dujamfi babaso honorary degree as a professor in biology in herbal medicine it is said ye ayarisano I am more.
3: Oh, Missy Minim wife, you copa war. 1 year, one city. Nin send the 2 months and eight years canoe. And Miss Miconesina and Shadam Koye, na a sakakra. She say, what Pedium, one of them,
4: Connessin, what
3: do you want about the crow?
5: Stroke, so dear, what found small. Chessa, I did you all ruined yes, you know. Yari B.I. Tatia, and what Dr. Tamdasu and so. Diabetes, hepatitis B, prostate, hypertension, malaria. Yari B.I. Kumasi say,
6: oh, go. Opposite government school.
5: And then Krahanso. PM or Pokuase, Maira Kwanoso. For a doctor, 0244-774-282.
6: And that's 0500-727215.
5: Me Dimba for Herbal Clinic.
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0: End point homeopathic clinic. 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Na baby, you must be a screening. Emma Huni, etuasia. 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Anasa a kidney, a liver problem. Wofa baby, and adjo. Na the affirmed premature ejaculation. Noa, bear maybe a one would do for Kwakwesia. 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
0: 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Ye did you media be a buy the bebwa yankasia brabo. I offend a sumpa rhapsody.
9: A sumpa rhapsody.
0: 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An opanumochi was an opanundu pepe. 8 a.m. to 10 a.m. Antishia Radio Counselors, Reverend Professor Joseph Osafwadu, oh, yeah, clinical psychologist, now you're theologian. 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

0: Daylight. Yeah, dear bro, Monday to Friday, 1 p.m. to 3 p.m. sharp. Oh, Neshisha, so Frobi, Nobi, so Frobi, Nakashani, say Abna Ruthie. It was Sumpa 106.5 FM. Oh, this Sumpa Daylight, huh, bro. Thank you, baby.
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Nipa, we now will be fricket at your bema message. Show who ye one home. The Barbara Briaka. 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If you say, I will not die, be wooden yen, Luha, I am for talk wrong, what you wouldn't my tree also. Barbara, sim, we shall my time for a Roma for woman, we yet here, pa. Nanso, I can say, Frau Hobart, and now bend ye or press it with you, Bonnie Bano. Show who ye? 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
2: 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Maybe I may say, and I want to hear Pompa say it will be a good week. 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

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We are live on a Monday afternoon, Abba, and we are taking you to church. What I say, hey babe, it's still the lovers band right here, and the lovers band.

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Efri sompa 106.5 FM. 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Yeah, the moon live, and then you may share a honum. Na wababa share and send me a sompa 106.5 FM. 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A website here, some for penny, or a tab watching a dama. Work with you and send me in a potacasa mubrafua. A for fro become what Yako go a bit me a call. 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
1: The whole of Western region, we have impounded 700 vehicles. Out of it, about 7 big sarins have been impounded. It tells you of the gravity of it. So, we want to thank you, but use your medium to inform vehicle owners that your vehicles are supposed to be fitted with 2 headlamps, parking lights, an indicator lights, and at the back, brake lights, reverse, and then parking. The only additional lights that we may want to see is the fog or spot or flat lights, which is constructed with the vehicle. Any other lights that tends to deliver aesthetic services to the owner, we don't want to see it. That delivers high beams from the roof of the vehicle, we don't want to see it. And those lights that are unlawful, that blinds others, we don't want to see it. And then sarees, if they are not permitted, we don't want to see it. Our experience, we have seen that some chiefs, some businessmen and women, some politicians, theological entities, and individuals are also part of this whole infraction. We are not sparing anybody.
0: They are not sparing anybody. 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E was some pa 106.5 FM. 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Now, or can in some more a beer more a bra. One more, one more et me a jumaka crack, a woman, one more cracker containers, a hoodo, a beer more, woman, one more banners, a washer cast, be pa, yakra, na bruni, esse. 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
2: 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because of the rainy season won't me ba you can imagine not only that cry no can you imagine say please we have a big noise here because we are a strict action rate not because of the rains and the winds won't me ba a very challenge you are not one major challenge that you have secondly during the dry season Hamasan most of the dust, one here, every facility, every machine. If one here, if you get the machine, one thing you know, you should be checking in media crowd. Instead of saying media crowd, you can find some sisu. Machine with me on the 12. If you are media, machine with me on the 12. If you are media, you can say, you can't read it. You are passing such a year every 1 year. I do that, apart from the KKO channel, you are catching DC, you are catching honorable minister, you are catching all the stakeholders, honorable MPs, yes, sir, ma, I can't read it from any MI.
1: Dr. Fred Adomakobuaten upiemo ewo chidea government hospital wo mo wo no di ni juma na wone empenifo akasa ye ni kasa no achi no medical superintendent a wono so ewo chidea government hospital wono eye mame Esther Sewa Agbedinu wo ye doctor wono so ade ensem kakra eto ba wo bedu enim essay
3: Kelly Hospital, we are here as well as we are here to take the 17,000. As you said, we are in the it is far from now, we are the shots here. We have a camera there, I don't think we have bats. We are here more because some of the IA program for 7 years. So I say, my first of all, we are in the family, I work for our family. By a nurse of four, a midwife of four, a patient of four, any other family man, any shot. 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
6: Yeah.
5: You are CWM Ekoma MC, Regional Minister, and IMP, Charles SCU.
6: Yeah.
5: Edo Masi. And you need penny and your momo, DBSA near Castle, your mom directly for Omoye. And so, I'm paying free to two MC, or maybe a name, Nas or Maya, the fair face, and they who are the fair face, or her, and they are said that, and they are my paying for. Eddie Kaino, I put you a crack, and I'm the Bema, yeah, I church for any paying for her teachers or more.
6: Yeah,
5: the hair at the fair face, yeah, Ayana F. Ohem Kunaya, Guhe, and Dex,
6: yeah,
5: F. Now, how to maintain it, no, and I do baby, and a hard dream debris.
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1: Madam Agnes Amihie, Tano South Mercy Nimno, Education Director, and on one on a Kasai, and Semina, and Sem Training, Ebenezo Usuansa, and Eto Ebaye, Yen Free Tano South, and Yen Kopiomo, or Western North Region. Sefi Yosu Mercy no Emo, Atoya Tifido, and Mantamo. Na Openia, or no, or your presiding member, PM, Ya, or Ho, was also your assembly member, Edema Genasi Electoral Area. 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
7: 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Antishia radio counselors. Reverend Professor Joseph Osafuadu, oh yeah, clinical psychologist. Now we're theologian. Ah wa be wa abrabu. Any Akosia Guabuaje, and will reduce Eduada Ecosi Efiada, 8 AM to 10 AM. Now Benya Abrabumunyan San, the Bamo Duanamo SCCE, Sabibimpo and Ecoso Abrabumua. I wouldn't name near Sasawaya. 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In a world filled with pressure, emotional burdens, broken relationships, and silent struggle, some power of Sodi emerges as a timely and transformative radio counseling program designed to bring healing, clarity, and hope to individuals and families. 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Ejua da eko si efiada. 8 AM to 10 AM. 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
1: 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Eh, which any na. Na afameso dangerous places. Yes, the cafe also a hoopano. Eh, four places. One was sika. FIFA watch a chase three ya far bo. Number two, a sorry sika. Number three, a juma musika. Yay! A juma musika far so a teacher to do be by advert. A FIFA bo pa na marketing manager hanani pa na administrator. No, the other hand and the canepa, I have receptionist. So, this can be
3: seen.
1: By your bob. Now, so, Nanya receptionist, and all no, you be you. Because, Penny Fosse, I pay me a buono, not boasu, me as I say. Fidia be a friend, apa, a wooden wheel, which you know, a buono coche, nay, you need you to room. Amy Abuano, not boasu, me as I say. On the general manager, Bisa, a marketing manager. The marketing manager say a receptionist and a legitor. The receptionist and who say, mona na mo ho na dwene ti wan person de be coffee nti me de ma amrante ni se aya ade ase a wode aba eh ana etwia fa abo na de ma na twifa abo ne se se ani firi so kakra bia na wa yo adwese ho de me fa close sa de he omona sa mo ase sika se mbi yire wo so pa na sika bi be counter now de ko close a wo close wo yo wan na ka tell so wo close another hole abeda baby
3: abeda baby
1: I said, oh, yeah, you man, I can be doing him. They are not bank for me. Oh, we think of our content in that, yeah. 30 hours, 10 hours down, Saka, was yeah. Yeah, they are so. And they said, when you're in a man for, I'll be true. I heard, oh, yeah, Bob, oh, I had the way. Yay! Return matches. And the whole show, what bet it in you now? Oh, preocupé. Nesika ekuya fedi paso. 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Yes, soften Kitwan soft open in Naku. I'm watching a horse. I got an answer. Yeah, was young work here for more. Sikano work here for him.
2: Well, Bukayo, huge congratulations. England have the bronze medal. You've got the match ball, but wow, that's
4: crazy,
2: wasn't it?
4: Yeah, you know, yeah, it's some
5: crazy game.
6: Some passports.
5: We're both still passports. Not being the final, but it was about finishing strong. And for us, giving the country the best position in the World Cup, they finished for around 60 years. So we're happy with the final result.
2: What won it for England in the end? Because for large parts of that second half, France were very much on the front foot.
5: I think the first half won it for us. You know, we won the first half, they won the second half. And obviously in the end, we got the goal, the two goals to win the game. So I'd say that's how the game went.
2: A word on your penalty, the pressure on your shoulders then. Was Jude going to take it and he gave it to you?
5: No. Jude was never taking it. To be fair, he was the first one to say, go and get your hat trick. He was just
6: some passports.
5: None of them come and try and distract me. But yeah, I was always going to take it.
2: You are going to get the headlines with your hat trick. A lot of people will be asking why you haven't played more in this tournament. Do you feel you could have played a bit of a bigger part?
5: Of course, I would love to have played more, but you know, it's too late to talk about that. You know, I just try to do my talking on the pitch, and yeah, it's done now, and let's move on.
2: And the Arsenal fans in particular, I'm sure, will be wondering just how fit you are, because you certainly looked out there.
5: Yeah, I'm fit.
2: And you've had a few days to reflect from the disappointment. How do you look back on England's tournament as a whole?
5: Yeah, I would say we built and built across the tournament. We had some amazing results, and in the end, we fell short against Argentina, and yeah, it hurts a lot to all of us. And I'm sure it's the same for the fans back home, but we have to hold our head high and move on and focus on the next one, that's what I say.
2: Finally, yesterday, John Stones said he doesn't like the noise around the manager. How do you feel about that?
5: I think it's just part of the game. You know, when you lose, there's always going to be noise. When you win, there's going to be noise. It's how you react to it, how you use it as fuel. And yeah, today we finished strong, so that's what we could really do, and we done it.
2: Well played today. I know you didn't want the bronze, but it's a medal at least. Well done.

samo bibia atwe mo bibia kwa aba e bra so anwe so asatena se sima dwonum aba apa anwume no nsia ho akasima ne du na no so abo World Cup 2026 ejabo aba na ye wie samo for the kaka bia se chime kama kama e chime ya sin kunya the life coming to ever Spain versus Argentina two nations see ne am Asia the grand finale you know the first time am Musia no finance ana ana say you know the first time am proud to hear am Musia that where the quad them my bay e kwa my Spain ana say Argentina Lionel Messi record against Spain that say you dem come at air bro and Spain boys and all and some be no more can come be no more dey one more fast sound on swap on that life control straight check all our Felix I have some 106.5 FM so

0: Entino, what's in what happened to Albert and Khan? No more fun in me, and I'm not told my jab, Pinom Sakandia Momon on a son of Spain. Unai Simon, Pedro Poro, Pau Kubasi, Emmerich Laporte, Mark Cucuera, Rodrigo Hernandez Cascante, Rodrigo Nono, Fabian Ruth, Alex Baina,
1: we go play
0: Danny Omo,
1: we go
0: Lamin Jama, Miguel Oyizapa, Roman Rante Duba Kwa, almost starting, Edama Spain in Minor,
2: from Ghana to the world, let the victory be heard.
0: Then on the side of Argentina, Emiliano Martinez, Emi Martinez, no, Gonzalo Montero, Christian Romero, Alessandro Martinez, Nicolas Tagliafico, Rodrigo De Paul, Nicolas Gonzalez, Alexis McAllister, Enzo Fernandez, Julian Alvarez, Leonard Messi, Curicini, Leo L. Distinto. And you have no brand to Dubai, come on, starting Adama Argentina. Leonel Scaloni, head coach Adama Argentina. Luis de la Fuente, once head coach Adama Spain. Center referee Zasko Vincent from Slovenia. And on the center referee, and much made no New York Stadium, US of A, 82,500 capacity stadium.
3: Come on, come on, come on!
0: I'm on for a friend, to quite him. I'm a chuku, I come on, so home. I'm a smam, you know, pay. I'm a far friend for the Kakana, and yeah, so home. 0260196064. 0260196065. And who two teams now? Who are my chances? And Bacho, good evening.
4: Good evening,
0: good
4: evening.
0: Good evening.
4: I'm
0: 0260196064. 0260196065. And you may Spain, Argentina. Oh, come on. Prediction are quite a mahoy. Eboma. That's a sad time, but I'm all free. But oh, good evening, yo.
4: Good evening.
0: Oh, ma. I was saying, 0260196064. 0260196065. Mammy, so, Namido, prediction. And Sana, my cock, 0260196064 0260196065. Live commentary. Every trago,
5: a warm
2: 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We rise up to
0: Martin. So where?
6: Na na nyamia do me hoye pa. Mi mpo more day.
0: E de nyamia se. Akasima num na game ne ba besa. Tell me some man for a word. Hey, they do their course.
6: Why?
0: But what didn't you say, Free?
7: But you're a question, so you don't ask me, Pablo.
0: I was my mission of production, a quick one.
7: I'm definitely going.
0: Okay.
7: I'm just going to tell you that you're not ready.

0: ABC, mami tio.
1: Me katifi ya bede. So okay. Akam die.
0: Me ba chon an ABC.
1: Me ene.
0: Aha.
1: Em de se.
0: Mhm.
1: Teams da inkofo me sa. Team county me sa.
0: Aha.
1: 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La mia ma em nipa.
0: Okay.
1: Me pop fire there. Dan ko for 3. Omo ko semi final.
0: Okay.
1: 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Omo nya so kamu.
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1: 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Ma pichaka la mi ama ni Messi.
0: Okay, okay.
1: Wa be shi bia eh ame.
0: Okay.
1: Na Messi bi ni a.
0: Aha.
1: Se Messi bi ni a.
0: Okay.
1: Eh mi de. Wa yi wa ji back to back.
0: Okay.
1: Eh mi de because na se report here or set be bia e be mi de. Ana two. Se la mi ama so e bi ni a bi pato. Mun ka kreti se.
0: Aha.
1: Sumo boy be no aba 19 years.
2: Okay,
0: okay, cause one it's a bummer. Why win airtime on one of tea? May have a poor member bomb number. No, nah, oh, any and one friend. Why?
2: Okay,
0: but your good evening.
2: Yeah, good evening.
0: But you didn't be a cassa free.
2: The deal, Mohammed, because of your car.
0: Mohammed, mammy, too.
2: But your first half bed, though, by second, was too much to go
0: snap. Spin by Rene 2-0. Okay, we didn't be what's Mohammed. Mohammed, then
2: we didn't Mohammed Slim. First half, we got second half, we two goals now.
0: Okay, Mohammed, yeah, I say. So sweet me pass it through Quatin. Mse say me dikos right ya. Be fa, mam say. Enti no Quatin, mam yenti o mam enti o na. 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Aha.
3: Say break time no kra. 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
0: Be wa cho, wudi ni bi akase free.
2: Ba ta sam na ni, ta sefi ko fina.
0: Ba cho wudi ni bi o.
2: Nani.
0: Ba cho school an be sign.
2: Ele 2-1 against Argentina.
0: 2-1 against Argentina. Okay. Me da say, kwati an fede ni nkomo na. Me nfo bia bi o. Anasa. Aha.
3: Eje bo, eje nya bedru. Game we anasa competition we sha say on the 11th of June.
0: Sure.
3: And you're gina gina ma ye na ahomachi de su me no so mpati for ye gina ma ba bi se ne
0: o my ade
3: ejebo eja benya bidru ne ne de be bia e be pai na e pai so ba gu tiri so na be de kwa kugu
0: sure
3: ene afanu nu mi onu ni na na ubisa mi a on their big we the chances in the same city here Spain ena Argentina Asia 5 consecutive times
0: okay
3: ama Argentina e winimu 2 and I spin and so a winning with 3.
0: Okay.
3: So who differentiate here between them? History back on the side of my friend is Spain.
0: Okay.
3: It's gonna go into this game, no. Yeah, see, yeah, say Spain national team, no, they are coming out with their best form.
0: Okay.
3: Sanity. And I'll offer my friend Argentina and so on. Yen
0: Yenim.
3: The miraculous night of Mutimina.
0: Sure.
3: Omu beti miya bobo na beti miya lidu oma balas last.
0: Yes, from round 32.
3: Yes. Omu nombezi omu bo ni nina.
0: Oh yeah, less.
3: From there, 50th minute walk or honu mumu bo no so.
0: Sure.
3: It's na go into this game. Player to watch. Eh, Lami Yamal.
0: Okay.
3: Because last mbe story be near bebo group stage ni my TFO nina wisampa. Boy ne say. On value a group stages. Nemum knockout stages. Nana ubebi sa wanna say knockout stages. Yes, I see a boy, no, the modern boy to say.
0: Sure.
3: Oh, yeah, go through the car stages and your assist. It in Kamia Kwese or Kansadi Ganenum Keke.
0: Okay.
3: Yes, in Tiana, no. The time is so I am player to watch back and say, oh, my may I wear say, oh, no, on value air group stages.
0: Okay.
3: In Tiana, on show, Sam, pa, yenimna, I see a wound, waha, oh, game with him. You found 20 euro on the side of Argentina.
0: Okay.
3: Lionel Messi be a Edu final.
0: Leo, yes.
3: Leo
0: Messi form.
3: Leo
0: Messi form.
3: Said the engineer, no. ɔno nso e kɔ banta
0: me fo no eh
3: ɔno nso kɔ banta
0: e yɛ man na me me so anama
3: ɔne e yɛ Kylian Mbappe
0: okay
3: ɛne sɛ ne kwa kwa play of the tournament na

0: check it on their race now. Na eh Kylian Mbappe. Na Lionel Messi di kan.
1: Okay.
0: Ana Kylian Mbappe toso two. Ana afi so eh Ousmane Dembele e toso.
1: Ousmane Dembele.
0: Yes.
1: More of acrobat to Adam.
0: Enti nanu ka eh France eh yeah Argentina. Can game nimba e shipa.
1: Sure.
0: Yeah fine no to because e nim say Messi etime e final.
1: Eh
0: they are player of the tournament ni dey. Eh nya wan wan. Sa the end na e de be man. Na ne fan to enwura go kia na golden boots. World Cup winner.
1: Sure, quick one.
0: Messi, oh, 8 goals.
1: Okay.
0: Andra, Kylian Mbappe, inform Enya 2 plus on 8 or making it 10.
1: Sure.
0: Into and Messi, so Eben Aji, so basically form, I revive it back.
1: Okay.
0: The Omoya, and that was 2022.
1: Okay.
0: Yes. Into and me player to watch, and so you all know. And I'll bet try, I'll be born home, I didn't be as a wait to my encounter back.
1: Okay.
0: Good in boot, into and so optimistic for me two friends say
1: goals,
0: two goals and I said only two goals to cry because assist
1: only two goals are on her the ten say they were say or they can say 10 goals first
0: and the man okay it no 11 and our fine okay it no 11 wa fa na bi only two a and come akoy say am fa and said am fa man it no obetimi abo hat trick e possible
1: yeah load damage in the
0: middle to score hat trick e possible when eh ana afi so ne nkola anu so ye nyine ni mi se on omo support ne
1: papa
0: ne
1: players no
0: ne players no yes o se dey happen ni depend ni
1: depend
0: ni depend na
1: o ma o no
0: o ma team
1: o ma o no o ja field ne so e bo enye ngun ne nkoda
0: okay inte ya dey ni players no
1: aha enye ni players boys o ma kan ho
0: no boys no
1: dabi other players o ma kan ho no
0: and cause o ma kan ho o ma so level
1: aha
0: yes with the likes of eye Nicolas Gonzalez,
1: Enzo Fernandez,
0: McAllister,
1: Nana,
0: and again, we'll be interesting. On the side of Spain, also, Ubenya Pau Kubasi, perfect. Marco Cuera, and so, Untimin Kanyinimo, Alex Bena, Fabian Ruiz. And I mind Ovivia say, I brought your friend Mikel Merino, he beat me up, I saw beating my bay and I didn't beam.
1: Onukwa goals, how many goals? I think six.
0: Mikel Merino was six goals.
1: Six goals, yeah.
0: Yes,
1: yeah,
0: tournament to
1: six goals.
0: Onu. Meti me aka say for be 2-3 matches see wa boa Spain national team papa
1: sure.
0: No one ke bia ka team fufuro bi na here edru final ha
1: okay
0: ntine going to this game no na sa na ebesi fa ko na na yan hwe both side no omo approach omo di urem uru e friend Luis de la Fuente e urem with 4-2-3-1 formation
1: okay
0: so 4-2-3-1 formation na na e kwa ko yesa they are more of attack combat attack
1: for why then I can 4-2-3-1
0: I don't know my friend is Spain there.
1: Spain
0: and okay. I feel so Argentina a run with 4-4-2 diamond formation
1: okay.
0: Meaning they will play the ball at the central half
1: sure
0: yeah, yes
1: yeah,
0: we are now counter attack with the likes of Abrante and friend Julian Alvarez
1: general or can't just Spain for say or both two top realist mistake or punish
0: oh yes or punish over and Messi enyo obi a or that offside track mu.
1: Yes.
0: Yes.
1: Senior most commentator.
0: What Peter Dewey. And for no so bad nana. I wish I was there to witness how the game.
1: Mini
0: bi bi abesi mi akwa kwe. By Emre. You heard him say 2030. E beti mi akwa akwa pii mo ho.
1: Sure.
0: So ahun, ntina na utumi se ne o hwe and the stars are hold us be ba.
1: Yes.
0: E be ba for the
1: stadium na won e fe pa o. Eh ya kai me almost 30 game na se me yeko bi ko US ntia kai why. Na on se almost start work up ntimi ma mi ni nkomo o. I tell me ya me ma busa se almost start work up won ho feelings na ti sign. Ntina na da mami ntio,
0: So ahun ntina na going to this game na ne ma bebere besi.
1: Okay.
0: But first half me expect one goal.
1: Okay. First half.
0: Me come and say, "Ebia, team we are not team we one goal a womb."
1: Okay.
0: And I feel so. Leo Messi to score first half.
1: Okay. Okay. Na ni okay. Watching. And watching the Canberra win, mame. I'm also minimum. So I'm person mbabo said the only. Fame phone bra. Ne catch me say I don't know. Yeah. I'm wanting. I'm here now. I'm here. The need for. Na yang kuye nem adui nuko anso mami kaso ha.
2: Enti aba ne uramo ewo New York Stadium 82,000 capacity.
1: That's the 82,500 capacity stadium. Me akofa first half na so team na bro. Team na crowd no

Gonzalo Montero, Sompa 106.5 FM World Cup 2026. Just they say, Daya. Until we be a bear fine, we be a bear fine. Quiet him. Oh, hurry, mommy. Nah, quit win, aha. Nah, me bad, my baby, to another girl, said to me, come on. Jean Twelkem, Supreme Kuta, Spam, right? Paul Kubasi, and I said, probably Lamia, my book, fast, Lamia, Pedro de Simo, Danny, all my time for Spain. My goodness. Love me, Yama, come, Mr. Chancellor. Love me, Yama. My goodness, my what a chance, what a mix. Love me, Yama, come on out watching it. Shama, come on out watching it. Everybody, Yanko Paul. Jean Twelkem, so Bona Barberi, Nasu Spain, Fanassa, Gentile, Fakun, Subona, China for Spain. Oh, Nancy Fannin, Butcher, Babe, Bonnie, Fletcher, Lissandro Martinez. What you call the poor Panabari Paul Kubasi, Wakulu Subana Kakuma, Leo, a channel for Spain, and I said, Tantino, still pointing say Panabari Center Circle for Votri, Bonone Krokabo, Tron Puasi, what say, Montombo, 5 PM rules. What Tron Puasi, what tell me that Kakuma less Paina, and let's say, tell them 5 PM rules, Votri to 5 PM rules. But switching the combo, one fast walk, Mac Kukwara, Kukwa jammed that balance spinner, one swat and ho, 5 PM rules, now spin from the PP about Mac Kukwara, but jammed that Emmerich Laporte, look upon Emmerich Laporte. Bakumi Sala Porto Kunan will probably pass an amount of German Jabal Espina. Laporte was switching the combo, one fast, now spin for Napa, a lesbian, over 20 Sona, a less with German Dabre. Emmerich Laporte, what through a Santa Circle anymore? Was switching up Bella Miyama, Jama Fabono, Jama Betuakwana, which jumped up what through a Santa Circle. Now, spin for the Pier Piapona, spin for the Gusomo Pier Piapona, Mupia, Gadens are still, sir, and there ya. Spin for the Pier Piapona. Probably book off as Petro Polo, but jump that quack about what three, when it's what time of Paul Kubasi 29 Simon. When I see Monsaka for Sumpa 106.5 FM, Sumpa 106.5 FM, my Antonka, aha, auntie, Gloria, see, Argentina 4, Spain 2, you at it, our mama, but Toka Kanka, auntie, no, Sansuna, rich, better minds, on a sudden, the Abba, was it today, be today, I know, and that, Monsieur Lamia, I'm also bro. Once I'm confused, who is who? And then, say, bear ya. Tan woman, a quick up on a tanner, jumped up a Petro Polo, Pedro Ale passing that 20 down, Miko Isabe, Pedro Saba Fabona, Smack, who's on Cocon, Spawn, and Cocuma, Argentina, Matano. Now, Baba, the perfect son, the central Martinez are in the trophy. Gonzalez, Nicholas, on Aquacor, in the trophy, Jama, Argentina, minor. Yes, I can see Mano Makuma, and so still a piano for Pontoni on Quatana. My two can 0556 527771.

Shantua Genus, who dear Panetta, Jababe, Juana, and I'll be bouncing at my come. Nicholas Tagrafico, Jadina Pia form until Refrain Faro, at Jama, Argentina Minor, Mayantuka, 0556 527771. What if I want to back in Canada? Come on, Spain, Argentina. Spain versus Argentina. When I say, Argentina minor. Fabian Roos, on a ball,

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1: nana yabo simankron ewura simadum ankasa nana na third and American game way nana ye be expect a lot and so every third and American Lamine Yamal ekoye interview kan se ono no onye a friend a group stage player na mmomo ye knockout player ba nana ta big chance now we nyano nana nkame akoye se wa miss up if you say only or maybe to say Argentina air bona we nyano be on the 7th minute na obeto 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11th minute ya bobo na duro no olidi possession by 64% and afi so Argentina minus so about 36% so then American both teams and I say both countries, you know, everybody from center half, you know.
0: Sure.
1: So now we have a lot to expect. Me say said America, Lamine Yamal, I'm the player to watch in Africa, Lionel Messi. And mind everybody say, I've run to a friend, Emilio Martinez, keeper. And mind, I'm your main friend.
0: Argentina. And also, and we're born here, but we're not here. Sure. Okay. And so, no. I'm not quite sure what's in the game. Mike Kukwara, Kuku, Wachemuna, Kuku, Kuku, Super Swarin, Truin, Alex Pena, Jedna Pia from Graffiti Fowl, join your Facebook. And Nana Safukan Tanka on Facebook, join your Honor Bibiana, come. Watching Surin Mame, aha, Surin Tuna, yeah, na Bibiana, come. Meaning so bit my picking with Sudia Mamia, aha, Surin, ah, you know, aha. Shantu, ha, ha, ha, ha, ha, ha, ha, today be today 0556527771 0556527771 na bibiana kama jantu akem no so pon awa go di goalkeeper Emi Martinez so Lisandro Martinez akwa pembo na to kona enti akona kwa jama Spain minor and yakona kwa jama Spain first corner kick of the game akwa jama Spain. Yes, me and Tom can 0556527771. And as a Facebook, no, so now, Safokan Tanka on Facebook. Okwa, on Sabakan Honum. Now I join in a Bian Sweet Man. Come on. Yeah, life, you're the dumb. You're the dumb. And I Bian Sweet Man. Come on. 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And your farewell, Quatama, Argentina minor. Join your Facebook, Nana Safu can take on Facebook, Sompa FM Sunane. How so I lie? Sounds so, and an extra sound, 0556 527771. 0556 527771. Grand Finale World Cup 2026, Argentina, Spain. And why not say? Triple A, my baby, I'll be a man. Yes, I got be a fan. Chant, why can't say time for Spain and so Emiliano Martinez? Yes, Emi Martinez, my baby, so born said today. What kind of person did you end up on it? Emi Martinez, what's in it in the 70 PS? So I saw myself, Mumbium. But Pierre Junior had found a man, Yaku, because it's Yaku. And confirm my mouth, dear friends, let me have time. Party, silence it here 0556 527771. You are sitting home, one for Yama. And wow, Sandy Mamma, Miss Horn, we knew the entire Trail Horn, probably Leo Massey, Leo Jemma Quakma, Alessis, Mark Alesta, now Prokako, the Nicholas Grafico, Paul Nassau, Rico, DePaul, Leo Massey, the Bonafil, Leo Sam, Aless Payna, Honorable Bonafil, Leo and him, a farewell for Jama, Leno Massey's. And Argentina. Rich Bitmice. Yes, my boss. Okay, I say I'm in flow, but I'm really feeling to my cow, you know. And the back on the whole back. And my room fee. And I got some county. You really feel some flow, but my cow, you see, I'll be sitting. But three body pop, I have free kick up quite a Argentina. But three body pop, quite jump on at you. Join the party, we're going to come up a shower, then I'll be on the come on. What they are for them, before we need to soon, they didn't do any mamma. I didn't do no, never we need to soon. Come on. A time for Argentina and so upon out a quirky free kick now. What do you go to poor boy? And I just said, hey, Nick, and what do you go to poor? Now, my name is Anna. Oh, show my own. Jan Twai comes to Prabhupada with Paul Kubasi. Kubasi has switched up Pedro Poro. Oh, and the Faso. Pedro Pedabuda Swahe Lamiyama Lami Betumakwana. Lamiyama Fapono. Lamiyama versus Nico. And I said, Gonzalez Montel. Or Pedalas, my time for Spain. And so, goalkeeper Emiliano Martinez was supporting himself to Jay. Emiliano Martinez was supporting himself to Jay. Gonzalez. Montia Masane, Nasubesi, Papa, Quell, Lamia Madre Faso so far. Best 17 minutes, Quell, Lamia Madre, Quan Faso, Nifafas, what a bra. Gentle came so. Aye, attacking from a Quantama, Argentina minor. And see, Minimam said, so we're not to Tomong, and to Tomodia, young Romo. Your stadium. Nah, young Kofa, first half from my dad. You know, stand by until tomorrow. Nah, yeah. No more still. What must I say? 0556 527771. 0556 527771. On Facebook. Over tomorrow, 20 years. Now we can't swear to me. Come on. Some pay from Sunyane. And of course, another South African tank on Facebook. About Joanna. Nah, what are commenting so hard? Yeah, to swear the amount, say.
2: Sandro Martinez, now Licha, which are Eddie Bono, now Bono Kuniko Gonzalez, a chance Argentina, Nansudabi. Nelson Nico and Tianfa, now Bonabed Rodrigo, Rodrigo Control, now the Bonaco, and Andes Cascantella Miama, Nelson Cherry Bonafrano, now Bonaco Tagrafico, Nelsonabi, for Frafina Dru, and Nelson Ketuakra. I see, is your boy a buffer guy, Spain win. I don't swing in the jab, then you're sinking to a crowd. What a game! What a game. Get on with it. I don't want to see me in comfort out. Laporta control exactly 90 minutes minutes of Argentina 0 Bonacquadi Alex Baena against Kuti Kuti have been a few bonus Kuti have been a few bonus so cra what's the so on a bono yeah penya when I will be jaja bonus why you may be a poor boo Ibrahim I said thank you brother and also in Jamba and now thank you to Accra who are taking No, and to us all, a brand Stefano Enzo Fernandez, I saw an answer that from Danny Omo Wakucha. Danny Omo. Wabo Bonama, Brett Fenenzo. Tenenayano, ha, Mwachino, sa, Mwachino, Chino. And Tenzo, I saw a general, so Fat America for the Bata 2 party, Oboa. I'm going to drop up, Papa. Again, and now one ending sound. And I said, I cheat. Now, Uramo VIP section, right? Yan Sanket to Accra, Argentina for a bar, my bar. Who want a game before walk out final and so across all. Laporte, 20 minutes, Spain 0, Argentina 0, Spain 0, Argentina 0. Bonnie of free kick, Dibu, and Milano Martinez for Germanachi. No, the answer when I say Chamanao, where you born in Tempasso, or the Bono Helmut, even who are not and said Laporte Macquai, and also when I said 21 as in Semo, now Bonabedi, a Prante Day, and Sweden Lamiamo Betiafana, Yatacheno, Rafi, Osiambo, now Bonabedi Macalista, went to Yankunto, Rodri, Rodrepia, back to Lami, Lamiama Personal, back to Omo, Omo to Lami, now Sebi Bonatomachi, now 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Or the Bona come around to the Montiel, now some Montiel Bono, and the Bonabubi, now Manakoti Kuti Romero Tiapimana, now Kutiapim, Kuti, Kuti, now some Rafi Siboni offside. Rafi Siboni offside. Rafi. Now my chairman Tempa so when I call Enzo, Enzo the one I come out Kuti, now Kuti I come to when I come out, and I'm sorry Marco Kela, and I'm sorry you Bono, and I'm sorry Bono to not trust you. Bono to trust you. What a game, get on with shit. Now my turn and ten pass for Enzo Bona said to Nancy. Or you wanna come out Bonabedi Nico, Nico Gonzalez, and wanna come out Leon Messi, Messi Nemano, Messi, Messi, Messi Emma pass no Nancy Debi. Bonnie offside. Flag in his so offside. Flag in his so and now sink it to her. Or see it's your boy Daniel from Sarasu Spain 3 Argentina 1 from PFM. You are the best. And also the Netiaba, I say, I'm sure them from us who for Argentina for Spain 3. And also the Netiaba, now I'm trying to go to Argentina. We're pinning 10 pass for them when I come out. Abrante Feno, Licha Martinez. Now Licha, Licha five for Argentina. Licha and Contrano, Licha, Licha, Argentina watch it. And I swear, Pierre Banaco, the five for Spain, Rantana Clemanafio, Bonabedi Mikelea about Duarte, Mikelea and Slabby. Now, Sudabi Mamma Mia, Dibu, or the answer I said, Trevor, I said, now, Bonacque, Spain, and Spain. Yes, I get to her. Now, Tasso, Bonacquari, Rodrigo, and Descascante, back to Fabri. Now, Spinic Tabano Santa Sequa, Bonabedi Rodri, our Santa, or Pierre Macobi, Kumafaso, on a stretcher, or Cucuella, Cucu, now said Cucu, our Bono, and so I'm going to my trash here, a corner kick. Bonnie, a corner kick. What a game. Life on Facebook, some perfume, Sunani. Sumpa FM Sunyani on Facebook. Ura mo like and I saw a shadow comment number. Sumpa FM Sunyani. Yeah, like for them. Now, I'm going to ask you a chance for the international to be goalkeeper Tibur Martinez. I said, Tanga Bernard. We enjoy the best commentary live from Kuntinase. Greetings to Francis at JC of Bosomche Bank and John Sumani at Vesta Oil Ghana. Also the ninja button in chair process and Atanga Bennett from Kuntinase and 83.1 Kumasi 106.5 Accra 106.1 and so our Tachiman 101.1 and so our Takwa 98.9 and 90.7 and so on Kranza Mamma Mia Little Messi Kilamandu no Kilamandu the control crown at the Mamma Mia What a game. Hydration breaking out, Koso. Hydration breaking out. And now, thank you to her. And also, Koso, Sugar.
3: Yes.
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3: Argentina born. Why has an Argentina born? On mobile. On what Uber Dominici, Uber Shay, Avro Bassa Kenafana, now coaching a Scolani, Wabasa Sam Formation, no, no, no, no, no, no, no, no, game plan no, no, Afa and Ure is a DMD kind kind of Laminia Ma and our master game near that so it was 0-0 no because you started born on just a who both gymnasts on your Ligua and on Sato opponent and an Ebono and Laminia Ma chance in Unia and Naminim sell Lamini Ebenia Sai chance right on Yabon and I'm say go but goalkeeper Martinez is a Wubono and 23 minutes and I get him about still Spain and we had the Spain Ebe Dominici. Hey, Obe Dominici, Abo Bona, Passe Passia, Ebia, Obola, Obeyan, Oni, Omoboni, Timinepe, and Zira, Oya Argentina Bona. The moment I mess in Sabeca Bope, once a spin place, bear 3-4, no much and one shall be going to obey to my day, go obey to my day, and my member Argentina defenders and Abaso. I'ma keep calm and yard. More quakese, said the debut music concede the first go no. And now you're born on mobile, my margin say, and ya don't be concede the first go. And spend for ya born on the barrier, quiet move us to 18 hour, and no more toe to toe, edge of money from Winsama. A brand different Tagafico, Martinez, Romeo Mono, Romero Mono, or your baller, Mobono, Chirona, and was really so much we keep us our composer. We are a bad thing, and a mass penny say. On bet my day, on bet me as your first go, but spend some more on Mobono and Tikita Canet or your day on the ball. On the bar, you will film now for your mother. I'm with a young go. So, why is Argentina team now? A woman's a defender, so no a defender where they're but Oren to Kutuko be a did them wanna spend for now. Your margins on bed, on be pretty, Eddie Free, Lamin Yama, Danny Omo, Oyazabene, Alex Bryan, Moso Bono, Mobono, which was and then Minshade, Alex Bryan, and more to say. Previous matches now, Wabono and Ore and the Abrantia, Efeno, Tagrafi, Komono, Ajumano, Moyen, 2 and 3 1. It was 3 years, Papa, and Tino, Minizel Moko, Hydration Break, Eddie Ascolani, and the La Fuente, and so any person, Ebeka, and Minizel, and La Miniama, Ebedim Kumaka, and says, I chance to your idea. Nay, you go, Edema, a yes, Pin Bubuko, but 20 minutes, I say, I'm still 26 minutes, game no A 0-0, and I make all your day and spin. A bit dominating game in about 90 minutes plus additional time in a bonus and Spain a berine and I say Argentina a berine and Argentina team in there. We are there on Mumbo Nibi. A Monday aggressive Ojibo Babe Jeffrey. Yes, we are Bema Messi, Messi Beteki, Ebi Avarez Moon, Subetimare, and why we give Avarez Moon, Shedda, and by game Nimusa and Argentina team in Yana and Yere and by game in Tama game now slow Kakra, our Argentina side and Minimise from 35-40 go, you know, game no ever sasan kakra.
2: Give me your go.
3: On first half, say, Ben your go, yeah, Obeka born now, yeah, Bono. Say, go, baby, be a baby, spin side.
2: Okay.
3: Yes, say, go, baby, baby, spin side. With performance now so far, 27 minutes of my Bono. Say, go, ba, a baby, my side, eh, be an amateur, be an aligned Andre Messi, and then Julian Alvarez, meet my, and your go first half. But for now, say, go, baby, first half, with performance, sir. Spin Adana DD, on bet you and your goofers.
2: And then just watch Kano Sugar Mabu, number 10 and Kananya Sanketwakra, Sugar. And I'm attending Kanon, so here you go, Yamanya Sanketwa, UPS 30, now I'm trust from Bonabay Maku Kriela, and also want to come out, Kuku, never born a soli, Kukriela, Maku Kriela, no, Maku Kriela, and Yasanketwa, Nihonne Dia, Quenu Okra. Now I'm trusting Bonabedi, a panting dance ready. Spin Rodri waka de bon masa Rodri super Rodri na bon kita spin what time around Pedro Poro and mama come on Lami Yama Lami Chafo now Shabi at the chef from Makwai mama mia. 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I just know for the mindset, you know. So lose the ball, the pass. Can you put it to form? Check. Oman Kokra. Ben Maiosa. Tagla Fiko, you know. Onsa da kwa, eh. Now you trust your opponent with Paul Kubasi. Where you want to come out on a come out, Pedro Poro. Pedro Poro, to what I want. I put for the Paul Kubasi. Now Kubasi, I come to the come out. On a swap, General Kama. Emerick Laporte. Laporte, Pia. Back to Rodrigo and Cascante. On a swap, come to the come out. On a seven and seta. Now Rodri to Paul Kubasi. FC Barca. On a swap, Jamal Trotama, the player. Pedro Poro. Spain, the Kitabono. And super, when you fought for Spain. On a swap, Pedro, want to now attend him. Now Malakodi, I put for the Paul Kubasi. Now Kubasi. On a swapping Fabian Rui Rui Contra and Kama back to Pedro Poro Poro Jamu and Bonacoma and Sai Bonanchanko Lee Chara Martinez on a swapping now Bonacoma Dibu Martinez Dibu Apia now back to Rodrigo de Paul now the Paul de Paul now the Paul de Bonacoma now Sakuquela Pricky now Bonaco Enzo from a playing teammate of Matosi now Matta want to come and study the Bianzo Bonanamano and Nambabucra and Nambabucra. Enzo Ponen and Pabukra. Nang and Trasso. 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Bonnie Troin. 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Unable to Trono. Pedro Poro number to Twitter. What one and ten pass wall? But the Bona Kuma Kukrela Pana Kwana goalkeeper. You know, she wants to come out. Back to Mark Kukrela. 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Now the Bona Kuma. A Bratton D. And sweaty Alex Baina. Alex Jam Kama. Now back to Rodri. Rodri to Fabian Rui. 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Fabian Rui. Rui Pia. The Bona Kuma. Lami Yama. Lami. 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Lami Yama Nakono. Lami. Lami. What Piano Namsudabi. Bonnie a goal kick. Bonnie a goal kick. Bonnie a goal kick. Exactly 30 minutes. Spain 0 Argentina 0 FIFA World Cup. Grand final. Wine energy. World Cup trophy now. Alande Nyansan Ketua Kwa. Purely gold pa. Nyansan Ketua. Monsa, Bonnie go kick, Martinez on com, when you have seven chairman Simo, now Rante Fenomi Quafliki, or Rabrante Densore, who then have a restaurant went for Pau Kubasa Ibak to Rodri, Rodri Banacoma 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Swakula Miaman and Sabia Manaquata, if you call Ibanacama, but nobody Martinez, Lita. Or you want to call Kuti Romero Christian Tottenham Hotspur. I'm a captain now. Christian Kuti Romero. Now where you want to come out? I want to call Rodrigo de Paul. De Paul from a personal. Now Bono and Swako. Bono and Sankwebia. Now I want to call the president Mark Kukwela. Kuku. Or the Bono calling back to Rodri. Rodri is where you want to come out. Or Bono Swako Alex Baina. Alex Baina. Alex Atrafo. A chance for Spain and Sabi Kuti. Or the Boa Jibona Kama. Now I'm going to say to him. Now I'm going to call the Brantifan Laporte. Laporte to Fabian Rui. We are going to come out. Fabian. On a swat Jamo. Or the Bono Swako Natura Kama. Unai Simon. Now I'm going to swako to the Kama. But Jamo. And the Bono Kama. A Brantifan Laporte. Laporte Pia. And when you go keep a watch me. On a swat Jamo Kama. Unai Simon. On a swat Pierre Bonabadi Favaso. Now I'm going to be Pedro Poro. Pedro Poro Jamo. And so I was sent to Sequa, now Bonantianco, Bonaco Argentina, and the Bonacoma and Tefeno, Licha Bonacoma, Julian Alvarez Garcia, Aura Sepia, now the Bonacoma, a Patrick Enzo Fernandez, one player 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McAllister, Mark Nacoro, now Sevilla Sun Revisa for the Taro de Guenes Cascanti, Mamma Mia, what take him? What a game, Gian Rentri. Gimran Wetri, Ubianche, Nasanketua, Bonnie and Freaky, Mahunse, Messi, Kaho, Rodrigo de Porso, Kaho, Rodrigo de Porco, Freaky, and Messi, captain for Argentina, their defending champion 2022, Amon and Gia, 2010, Spain and Gia, Nasanketua, who are taking Argentina for. They are calling for go. I'm calling for go. Bonnie a free kick. Bonnie a free kick. Now, Messi Piano Tempo Sobacoma, Enzo Fernandez, Enzo on a swapia, back to Messi, Ewani Fafaso, and was there for four, Messi Afano, Lamia Macatano, Nelson Messi Afana Boranchan, Conabi Lamia de 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Rotri, Rotri on a swap switch play, Rabanacama, Danny Omo, Danny Omo, Omo Nacono, Danny Omo, Danny Omo, Omo, Danny, on a swap here pass machine, or the Bonacama, a punting day, and so did Rotri, now Rodri Kitabono, and what Pierce Okama, or the Bonacama Fabian Rui back to Pedro Puru, Pora control back to Lami Yama, Lami to Pedro Puru, Pedro, on a swap Jamacama, back to Rotri, Rodri Swapia. Now, I want to come out. Emmerich Laporte, Laporte Kitabono, Emmerich Laporte, Emmerich Laporte, when they Kitabono Kana, and Osopia, and I want to come out. Pau Kubasi for Walker Grand Final, and I cross and so on New York City, USA. Now, what I could eat, Apprentice D, and so Marco Criella, exactly 34 minutes, friends of Argentina Zero, who be out, 18 inch Gemino, and I'll see a veteran. Now, what I would display, a chance Marco Criella, Nelson Daddy. Oh, my bonus, so if you're Argentina, man, I eat bonus, you flagging is so then this offside. Flagging on. Mama su pro my tab on the offside. Mama mia. Mama mia. What a game. FIFA World Cup. Final. And on swag kwasu nyasenke to akra. The defending champions against 2010 champions. Why energy that sinaso. Top squad also say 10-8. Mbappe, Kylian Mbappe, Samuel Tino 10, Messi 08. I'm on a play. How much can I do? I'm going to go over when I get the best young player, and you so. Ninja, seven men in Cabana Machine, Nayan Tosso, Bonamedi, a Brent for Licha, Licha, Licha, Pierre Banacoma, a Brent Del Nico Gunzana, Sasha, everyone at my trust here. Grand final, FIFA World Cup, some Pania commentary near. Life on some power 106.5 and on so Ewaka 93.1 of Kumasi 101.3 Otaka 106.1 and so Ewa Tachima 90.7 on Kwanzaa and then 98.9 and so Sunyane some Pak Ganaba be a nationwide commentary and I want to go show with Tenu Sugar Ewa say in team doctor Bosine Derek Wa Sport Wa Siakwazi Joshua Ewa Ha Mo Boya Chino Nyan Senke Traka and Yeize Obian TV Sherry. Be on to me, Sherry. Mamma mia, the intensity of the game. I was so now. Your boy 36, Spain 0, Argentina 0. Now, I am Trasso, Bonabedi Pedro Poro. Poro, I come to Kama. I don't sweat China, say Bonabedi Kuti Romero and the Kukwaji. Now, Kuti Pia, back to Taglafico. On the Bell Kumanati, where Pimona Samoa Santa Sako, Enzo Chamanabroso. Now, Bonacuri, Enzo, I want Dete, a Japanese Samanakuri Tan Omo, Omo for Spain, Danny Omo, back to Marco Criella, another soft flaky, then Sabi, I want Dete, a son of Fio, Mamma Mia, I deserve a Mucha, Omani Chiba. What a game, Marco Criella, Kukurono. This is the Onse Otijuma Erama Real Madrid Bobocono, our Spanish Liga Santade. And now Bonacodi, a practice just ready, Pau Kubasi for Spain. Now Kubasi de Bonacoma, Pedro Poro, now Spain, Lamiama, Wafleke, Ojaso, Nuente, Lamiama, Akranacono, Lami, 19 year old chap, Lamiama, Nelsabiamana, Copican and Sovium, Ravisamasa, play. I'm watching. Now Bonacodi, a practice day, Alex Baina, while you pass the Nicolas about Duarte, or the Bonacontan Omo, Omo on Swa Control, Omo de Bonacoma Cucrella, on Swa across Nasmo, Nelsabi, now Bonacan Colombia, Cucu, Cucrella, or the Bonacoma, a practice of Nicolas about to Danny Omo, Omo, Omo across Nata. Lee Martini, that's why you want to come out. Now, Manakodi Pedro Poro, where is the play? Must continue. Now, Manakodi, a Panting Tane, Taglafico, I want to say, I'm Shabby Rodri, Hernandez Cascante, while Carabana Pono Sweat to me. Rafi Sibonia Foul, Slavago Vincent, a Brian Boni, this here, Onone Kodi, a Brian Boni, this here, Onone Kodi, Martina. Now, Sue. Okodi fana na osusa osusa nya senketwa what a game 9 to so Bonacori Alex Baina Alex Nakono Alex Baina Alex Baina a chance spin and shady bonanza quenzway or the bonus waco the amuye now Bonacori Nico Nico control monacama where you bonnet monacama Licha Martinez Licha control monacama now when I submit his spin for the button to the front half pack so who's here we are spin for the button to the half pack and now sink it to a crowd. Nine to so Bonacori Abrante J and the Laporte on the sofa. La Porte soit contre bon camarade bon camarade Rodi Rodi Swali na bonny on sait bon accord Tani Omo et ça mala mala mala mala goalkeeper Dibu Emiliano Martinez was saving situation nine put up play from Argentina I'm going to build up proper up and fuck quick quick and a Dibu Martinez or Chibono and a Tasso from a goalkeeper for Arsenal or by Arsenal Nyabina and a Aston for the final. Now I'm also Bonnie Mwante. Now Bonacori a battery dead tagrafico a pimwano. Gokipani did David Raya. Well Nabi one crab went to what turn I want to watch what I'm on. What's gonna make me at the chip was gonna come on? Now I'm also Bonacori Marco Kerbon is 21 Asimo or Alex Baina. Now Alex Betiafana, Alex Sakade, now Sherry, a Ponte Day, and the Montello Guns, that's why you want to see a Ponte Day, and the McAllister, Manka Temukama, and the Bonabonatina, whatever, a Pona Tagla Fico, Tagla Tagla, now back to Enzo, Enzo Control Wakama, Rodrigo de Paul, now the Paul, you Paul Swally, and the Bonacoma Leo Messi Busumburu Argentina, I'm gonna get one echo, then a Messi Kalamantu, where Temukama, back to Rodri, a Ponte Day Rodrigo de Paul, the Paul, now. The Popia, not the Bonacoma, Kuti Romero, Kuti, where Jamu come back to McAllister, Maca Jamu, the Bonacoma Enzo Fernandez, Enzo, back to Abrante Rodrigo de Paul, back to Messi, Messi, Messele, Messele, on the Ranavares, or the Bonacoma, Rodrigo de Paul, now the Paul, where crossing on Abonanchaco, Bonabo Samuam, levels, now Bonanyanko, now when I'm a Dimicola is about Twate, Yatono, Ravi Sibono, Ayafra, Elocard, El Swaco, Ariama Argentina, this year, Licha Sula. Literally, look at this here. For
3: yes,
2: 2 minutes.
3: And Lisandro Martinez, who are against England, the same side, the same time, man, who did yellow card. And maybe I'm born here in 1 year, so far, and I can't be there. Because in some Mulusu born or a spend 18 yard box and no Yazaba, so and a far born and Argentina plays in Nina, it could be a spinning side on Tina, so a far and a important fan away. Yellow card and Obeje, a beer, unexperienced players and a bad day. Ever quack quack Jared because Lisandro Martinez Wabobo Nache and Wesanima will be a total against England the same thing this year and that's with the same thing as seen to 40 minutes and I still game near open still spend a dominance so bet me Anya a year first goal our first half in Argentina so defenders no I imagine saying yeah dear my point I'm a year spin Bobo Kuno a right 8 yard box in the game so far so good for Spain and Argentina so air try say. Almost a bit made the born idea. I'll push you born up for an uncle Musaka Quenya go, but still spin a dominating game in the team.
2: And we ain't just what we're going to do, but still spin and donate to give them a swan of credit. Spin the BFA BA spin, spin, spin, spin, spin. 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And on Ojani Abeke Kama Kama, Bonabedi, a Brentford Mikulay, the world Duarte, Wale Paso, Pedro Puru, a chance, Nasrabi Obianuo, Obianuo, Dibu, Emiliano Martinez, Pressa, Ewa Argentina Fuenaso, to someone Tromboise, or someone Tromboise, or someone Tromboise, and Yasenke Takra. What a game! What a game! Gun went shit exactly 42 minutes. 42 minutes will be on TV Chevy, Spain is Argentina zero. Licha Martinez now, Licha Pirakuma, McAllister Alexis, and also a pass not here. Now, Bonacori, a person Lamiama, pass no ball, Anko, Bonabedi Fabian Rui, Lamiama Rodri, and also a controller come up. The bonus will come out with Paul Kubasi. Now Kubasi control. The back Pedro Poro. Poro control. Now Nasuali. Ponabedi. Upon the Paul Kubasi. Back to Fabian Rui. Rui control. And Nasuali. And the bonus will come out to Kiela. Kuku! Nasuali. Mamma mia. Kuku Rella. Short number non-pony champion. Just an inch. Battle of target. Mamma mia. Pony non-pony pay. Pay. Wow! Mark Cucurella. Oh, Licha, Licha Atanasi. Licha, Licha, Licha Atanasi. Lisandro Martinez. Atanafom. Sugar Atanafom.
3: Yes, and team very bad. And the players and also Munya Atanafom say ya. On the World Cup wave, it was a tournament to you know. I say hamstring in any way in a dorsal pan and or quite brand and a fast water from a bed they say on team but
2: you know what
3: yes, Nicolas Otamendi air by any more Otamendi performance. Yes, I say ABR. Nini no one yini but boy no a woman was still yes or never marrying a boy ain't you know stay womb and yes, on Bobby against England, Obama sat up no mother for my cabaco. Obama ever as a son gave no piano dorsal. And now my Manchester United, a moon hoon, and anytime they are prepressed. Nicolas Otamendi, Eba, a very good player, and you know what you about to rest performance ordinary, El Portugal, but El Benfica, and not just a still, or I want you to bet him. I went in teams, they say. I can't bear 1 minute, enough 45 minutes in our song. And oh, yeah, oh, yeah, Tama, Lisandro Martinez, Piranha, Babuapa, because Obe, Otamendi, Beko, first half.
2: Okay,
3: I'll call woman up, Bantino, Baba, shake him, my own, say, ABA, my changes, Bassan, Kowa, Oba, Muntama, and I keep your own, say, near my bed, and the amount, but Oba, Muntam, we are about the first half. Suspend and shake go first half. Of course, I care for by giving a bad day at the Mamma Argentina. Maybe one who play, no, yes, because I'm playing now. Quaque, Yim Pia, Santino, a gamer. Still, yeah, it's a very fantastic game. I still spend a community so meeting and you go by Nema and far and far more.
2: Sugar, who's Argentina for the moment? See, play about Paradis.
3: Set against England, so we and then McAllister Bono and Shadabu and Ero, the good reporting in our bony. But oh yeah, Paradise ball or boy against England. I mean, him say coaching ever benched, but coaching a share team England and team Spain. Oh, who England for so fast of ball mobile, and who quite Spain for fast of ball. To win is a self formation way and a bell ball more or buy out. And also, as a name, and Shadda and Fanfama Abrantia, Fenn McAllister, and Abrantia Rodrigo de Paul.
2: And we are sugar and tin and cannon, just watch for sugar with our tin cannon. Now, Bonacquari, Cookie Pound, I see what I see. I'm 4 minutes, 45 and so. Now, my Pimona Kama, Bonacquari, Abate, then Nico Gonzalez, Onamho, Nico Ake, now Nico Naco, now Nico Naco, Tabi Yatra Finicosum, Nico, Wenzanachi, now what about you, Rotri Pia, come out and tell for the Pau Kubasi, now Kubasi, on a stretcher, Rocco Macu Criella, now Mark, was seven and ten passport, now Sulabi. Bonnie and Train, I am trust on Tempasso. Bonacodi, Abate, Jansori, Enzo Fernandez, Nanzo Control, the Banacama, Rodrigo de Paul, back to Enzo, Enzo to Rodrigo de Paul, on a Sivanacama, Montiel, or Hemesina Sabine in Sancano, now Rodrigo de Paul, Ibono, now said Bonacodi, Cocky Paul, Nine Simon, Adam Spain, now when I saw a Sivanacama, Honoso, and Sovereignty, now Licha, Sene, Papa, Ashilicha, Papa, Nine to us all, what a game. Girl, what did it? I know it's doing comfort, Akra. Nine to us all, Bonacori, Pau Kubasi, now Kubasa, control the Bonacama. I don't saw Pierre Kwan and Goalkeeper, Retefen Unai Simon, and watch this, now Unai Simon, so I control the Kama. When Jama Pierre Bonacunati. Now Atene, now the one come out, a president Pau Kubasi, now Pau Swa control on the come out, now the one come out, a president Pedro Poru for Spain, and also control, and I'm not going to Santa Seca now, but I want to see Rodri to around the Fabian Rui, now we're up here. At the bottom of Sakuma, a party dead if I want to swap control. Back to Alex Baina, Alex Swakuntu and Kama, Alex Secha, Arana Samo, a town and study Nicolas of Antonfa, but I'll be messy, I'm messy now, reference to one of our.
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2: 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And so our Kwanza. And Nasanke to Accra. 93.1 Okumase. Osel Chrome. What a game. Give me one three and we see. Nine trozo bonacodi a pattern of kuti kuti to Messi. Now Messi at he with Jamu come out, but the bono so come out right to Enzo Dabi, Enzo Bonan Kobabia. Enzo Bonan Babi, Simana Redder to Yabomianza, Simana Yabomianza, Akambako. Give me one three. No bonacodi a pattern just for it. Pau, where you want to tap Pastor Rakoma, a Patsy Dancer Lami Yama, Lami to Pedro Puru, Pedro to Pau, Kubasi, now Kubasi, Kubasi Jamu, Namadabakoma, a Patrick McLaport, Yabo 45+3, 30 seconds, Spain 0, Argentina 0. Now, Yan Trosso, Bonabari, Pau Kubasi, where Jabon Kama, or the Bonacoma, a Patsy J, and Swede Laport, Nella Porta Control, or the Bonacoma, Pau Kubasi, and Watsi, and also Pimani Fafaso, Pedro Puru, and Nelson Secha, Nelsabi, a Branting Day. And so what Nicolas Otamendi, where you want to come out, but Bono Soko, Akoma Aratendi, and so Nico Gonzalez, where Jam Kabatu, Kuti Romero, now Kuti, where Kuntuba to Tiburu Martinez, Gokipa, now National Center, now Maneo, Obiano, now Rafi, or yourself, or Fede Canina, and from Bravia, Spain 0, Argentina 0, Spain 0, Argentina 0, and the 45+4, Obia. Sugar, Mamu.
3: Yes, and team 45 minutes plus 4 minutes. Go, Antonio.

And it's in San Francisco, Freddy Carbon Array. New York. Stadium, US of A. First 45 plus 4. Spain 0, Argentina 0. Send them one summer space, say, sit here. What is that? And Team Dog Topos, on a quadro sugar. I'm a promo minimum. Yes, that's it. I'm going to go out and start with you and my son. You need to mom. No more Freddy Carbon Array. Still, Spain 0, Argentina 0.

0: Enti ma menye mo said sini mi fan free honom. We was say Argentina we won today by 2-1. Fred from Danfa. Bonfa na said Danfa. Danfa. D-A-N-F-A. 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Ti Fred. Yansa kan message no. Why? Okay. And I gloria so say I read my comment. Why? Auntie Gloria also say Argentina 2, Spain 3. Auntie Gloria also message in the answer. Auntie Gloria say Argentina 2, Spain 3. Auntie Spain 3, Argentina 2. And Janu Gloria Kafu in the message on Sweden by Auntie Ogro. I can't message. We don't have any damn. I said, we can't go no bear home. I'm funny. I'm rich bit to my set. Shall I? Bibi abe fine. Nse by now. Oh, ya se bia. Me nse umuni di opa se ya maje. Se be ya. Upcoming next season. 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Inti. If ya for no monsieur Madrid for no. Omuna isi form. Editor di be biye. 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Enko Argentina yamso ayo jam fans no yamso se enim se enko Argentina ye na ade achimachi na nti enko Spain nti aya semu odma enko amba cho na ho ye
1: kentanka ehun ye mabo
0: okay ye denya mi ase
1: na so ho ye de
0: o nya mi adun boko
1: ase ise 24 hours ni
0: 24 hours in your new you.
1: I'm pumped.
0: O se
1: yes we am dey work up in the final no mo dey see yes an kan dey try to be on before Monday
0: sa okay mate we dey the so kaka mama me kwakwati una no ma ba kwati you need in come first half me no wa return see game no I hear fine football especially on the side of Spain first half minimum opinion about first half no
2: nana yura game we me yeah statistics be my team for mo mo say both teams in omo share omo give out omo all ba nka me akoye se we afi we dey here Spain national team no e ba more than Argentina na game we from the sport I saw say na e be dru be 30th minute ni there na Spain was everywhere. The likes of Miguel Isabel Omo, Poro Mo,
0: Alex Bainan,
2: Alex Bainan Mo,
0: Danny Omos, and Danny Omo I give him first half.
2: Rodrigo
0: Cascante,
2: yes. Marco Cuera Mo, and Omo Omo Abejuma. I come here to say Omo Omo Abejuma, and I feel so. Argentina national team, so Omo's keeper, and Abejuma.

0: Send the same thing I make us, and Unai Simon, sure. One Belgium.
1: I, my main camera and say, Obi Bubusa, comment to me, Obi Bubusa, question me, say, Lamine Yamal, say, one day the youngest, and I say, you'll be able. From Champions League and then World Cup, I'm so near the most, and I say, the first ever young teenager over World Cup and as well as Champions League.
2: Mm. And see, Sumpa
1: FM. And what we say, I'm so, I'm on there. I'm for your hand, Papa. Quite a minute, one.
0: Nana, so I'm into my Mindy and come up from the side of Lamine Yamal. Mm. Lamine Yamal, Eddie Dean, come be about. Oh no no, on say oh no no group stages di oh no no, and share that nyano. Adibia.
1: Okay.
0: But mostly, oh no no ye effective ewo knockout stage.
1: Sure.
0: Nana yefa free Spain Spain matches awabo from knockout stages in Ebano.
1: Mhm.
0: Mami yefa free oni ayo my friend Austria. We win by 3-0.
1: Okay.
0: Portugal so we win by 1-0.
1: Mm.
0: And after is Belgium 2-1.
1: Okay.
0: Kra kra kra no wi ma e France. France so robot third on fourth. Na na baby say we say after say Lamine Yamal kwa granted that interview no.
1: Mhm.
0: Ni performance et say.
1: Sure.
0: Yeah, you never dey dance here say ne. E ba yembo na na di obo. Ba ni finishing et say.
1: Poor.
0: Lamine Yamal akoye say wingers na they know how to play the ball. But yes, their final third, no, and only a sim. Young Bobo near a sim, you know, I dance here. On the 12th minute, and I only have a chance, no.
1: Sure. Now, what was it on the 12th minute?
0: Near Ura Mugu,
1: 7 for 6. Yes. 7 for 9 minutes. And when I'm jam out with the castle, 9 minutes.
0: Aye. Me and you pay.
1: Sure.
0: As a star boy, or grantee interviewer, what can we be saying? And we expect you to, I mean, finish this one on one dear. Ne expect it so beshe ba or do we decide your decision and an final third decision we take in number one.
1: Sure.
0: So say baby sa say I don't yanka some for Argentina side. And Argentina and Kamia kwa se
1: omuni party as just like the way I'm from round of 32 make us say. From round of 32, opponent in the first half.
0: Yes.
1: Maybe a second half, no crowd. Opponent in the start. Wow. Maybe a from 70th, from 50th minute. And I said from 60th minute. Mm. Okay. Maybe a because Argentina for now, but maybe I'm sure about parts in the muka crowd. But then, first half, Spain for now. Spain quadano. Spain quadano. I'm going to give you up. Quite a no, so mommy. Mess up because I never bear. Say, of never, quite 17 minutes. Say, Yansana.
0: Almost
1: 25. There be. I'm gonna say 17 minutes.
0: Eh.
1: Ah, sorry, I'm gonna say 17. Then I'm say 25, but I'm gonna say 17 minutes.
0: To omatiteso.
1: Ah, omatiteso about 17. This is how we be go 15. You two account. Just 17. Or man, come on. I'm into a fairly kind of banery. Game yah. Two teams in especially. Maybe a over five Argentina now. Minimum so over five spin performance. On a first half now, Ojis over the fence, Luis de la Font, Unani tactics, right? Going to the first half, and then here come second half, and then a two quits from almost and the Mammy Tioga crap.
3: Can that come with us? Yamati for crab, baby. I know, Master Pan, there be another cast if you didn't do so.
1: Sure.
3: And so, Papa, I will know any addition some panel. Now, almost all kind of hoodie near some panel. Can thank her, born a man, you be a
1: sure.
3: Na in fact, ye bo finance one pa.
1: Okay.
3: And you break a crowd room aggressiveness, no?
1: Especially Spain for
3: I tell you. And I know how near cause Spain quite I know when they are some person we bet to me be a cup.
1: Sure. Like,
3: they are hungry for the cup. And that's exactly where Kukuya or Bachel be defended or you overlapping Kakra no we trace it. In fact, referee no more than bono na
1: sir
3: 50-50.
1: That's good vintage.
3: I say,
1: and I'm quiet. Before I say about appointing him, FIFA is a ref is in Nina and I'm going to go on a boy, yeah, mama, and your bunny denies that they're not in the Jabba.
3: Correct.
1: We had the real sister and a month for Kushara Koye and our world to never know. Just send us some. I don't want to, Mom, too.
3: Vince, it's me, Nini, problem. But then I say, 50-50 game, be a ball, be a all echo Argentina way. I was just, yes, I know my uncle for redeem meanings to this match.
1: Sir, yes, I know, I Spain match for the Sensuna, I be Argentina for Najiba because I'm 1%. And I say, be late pass the diamond messenger, and quick, near say, or more transition, say, be a. Ebia, I'm gonna pass me a dangerous attack in family.
3: Like everybody is in this game with tactics,
1: sure,
3: and with expectations of winning the match. But referee, no, sometimes if 50-50 ball be a no, the whistling there I want to know what's because the camera is as a certain an America say FIFA be born no, the camera is as a FIFA see form. Yeah, camera is saying as a FIFA see form no. But young person be driven. See, they have given us a fantastic match to watch. But sometimes we can just say, "Good, the best match we won."
1: Bare less,
3: because I'm watching in 10. Goes a bit to me a PM. Now, likely, say, "Anya share your crown." Between maximum should be 3 goals.
1: Okay.
3: Whoever wins will win with a margin goal, a 1 goal margin. Mm. That's how I see it. But because notwithstanding, no. On the bonus, and you are more bonu, yeah, dear. So, for every boy in 11 years, we sit here.
1: Argentina first half, we had other mums this year.
3: Okay.
1: First half, 0 goal, 0 assists, 0 expected goal, 0 expected assists, 0 shot, shot on target, 0. Big chances created, 0. Chances created, 0. Big chances created, 0. Touches in opponent box, 0. Accurate crosses 0.
3: Hey,
1: what car platform you was
2: on?
1: We have a big gym that. Hey, I'm on for. I'm quite a numus to chop and I'm in Coquat on Miss Ambrana. Yemet was so. What in? Young funny say. Lisandro Martinez, FPF Remo, first half, true, no counts, Aquacuna. Now, when you part, I tell Otamendi, Nicolas Otamendi, Ababishim. Now, for Lisandro Martinez, the way I will see the aggressive, the physique level, a crown of Faswa, who defended the work rate, actually, compared to Otamendi, also, as they say, football, so Agua, going to second half from Enyans, so be our Argentina team, so.
0: Nana said na yedin komo say Spain national team no ene omo ba adwuma in the way we say now we be say won say going into second half ura Luis de la Fuente approach be no dey be ura
1: second half
0: mind ATF say or we be say Nico Williams we chiri
1: okay
0: Pedri the midfield dynamo enso fre chiri ba
1: okay
0: and afen so Mikel Merino
1: yes
0: enso fre chiri ba. Now you bring in Abraham's friend or Otamendi. Instead of that meeting, come on, Abraham substitution. Never question. Me ma oya oya say Otamendi, no, you will be a untimi na koma.
1: Sure.
0: Untimi pressure ban is one decision. Ane say obe kati the player off. Mm. And in football, so kati player in your own half.
1: Mm-hmm.
0: Penalty. You run 18 balls from now kati ni pana a penalty.
1: Ebia no wa nkwe ne sa unlike how I see him Nicolas Otamendi na aggressive level and physicalities ebia na on say say no o ye old on say say ha
0: na o ye old na ha kra na be affecting because ya fa on the side of Spain no obebbo obeyi Alex Baena afrim no de I'm ready to say a friend, Nico Williams, Abishim. Now, we will be saying, on Morris in the center of Kwakwe, Mark Kuala be pay Nico Williams. Alas Ben Akrana, owns we. Now, Obe pay on a brand new friend, Nico Williams. Nana Sena de Nokwakwe. So, about my pressure, I bet you know more. Now, the pressure, I bet you know why isn't Kwakwe that?
1: Sir, you are. Gonzalo Montel, Montel, oh, Honoma. In any day, a first half with Alex Baena, I'm a boy and watch his cinema, papa. But if you are going to second half, no, me, Mr. Destino, come in, Momena, dear. enka on push me sin farm now right kakra say be ya the pressure na ekọ Gonzales Gonzalo Montes on kebia keso beti kakra na on kwensa se kwel ehina dia anhwa na say akoya so she da ma boy because first half we dey so na you spin for onkora na dia gen wo say ni fans wo
0: na na you start a World Cup we Gonzalo Montes o you be a normally my friend is Spain. Mm-hmm. I'm coach Leonardo Scolani. Oh, you soon as a starter. Oh, baby, says I end and now wine and I know you soon. Oh, you soon, I brand your friend. Eh, Nahua Molina.
1: Yes,
3: Nahua Molina.
0: Yes, from Atletico Madrid. Ohana, I brand any dinner, Jumanana. And I brand you, so you'll be a ultimate pressure.
1: Sure.
0: I don't know, sir. A tier for follow La Liga ne kakra na. A tier for be who they're making.
1: Sure.
0: So Molina no you be a or a very aggressive. Ewo on the side of play. Ewo sa two horn. Then I said I'm a o implemented the likes of Arantia friend Nico Williams. Ebem now fi one Makukuela ever combine aye jumana. Now men so my any mu say
1: okay.
0: Coach a friend Scaloni on some fa. I want a friend Morina and so emblem.
1: Okay.
0: In a way, we say, Alas Benampu Monte Intimino.
1: Okay.
0: Now, or there, I want a friend Nico Williams Ebebem.
1: Okay.
0: Now, I want to obey me pressure. Nah, that's the question.
1: Okay. Okay. Branabe, when my man, so Sabe, my mom, okay. And son was Sabana, I'm called Malcolm. My son, by Honum, no, my bad joke, prediction, son. You will miss second half from. I'm mad than I am. Odman Kuma, Yenche, na second half from Bible starting.
3: Yeah.
1: Two coaches, Luis Lafonte and then Leonardo Scaloni. Going to second half from two coaches, a football Bernard Momo tactically approach Ben on moving room.
3: Safo, Senator American. First half, I'm more approved. I'm more resource. I will hear. The best thing to do is you hold on and talk to
1: the boys.
3: You have already talked to them.
1: Sure.
3: In the
1: recess,
3: you know?
1: Okay.
3: And you should be expecting, so they are implementing what they taught you. And yes, sir, you go in and then you make a substitution.
1: Mm-hmm.
3: So at that, you know, you introduce fresh legs. But that should be after the first 15 minutes of the second half.
1: Okay.
3: I believe, sir, if two coaches knew United, yes, as the game, not from that angle, any of them can emerge as a winner. And then I'm not supporting concretely, say, oh, me share Spain, better me share Obia, Timifa, yeah. But the coming quadia, one more fire and sound called extra and fire and call penalties. Scantanka. We sign your crown, a bit to me, I 2-1 and answer 1-0.
1: For when I'll be obese, be
3: anyone who win.
1: Okay. And turn on all the mark one, what's in current tenche? Na fair toss me on a barbe statue. Quite a minim, yeah, quote na I. So what down for what down with them?
0: Madame
1: Fou. So when you panda with them?
0: Madame Fou.
1: Aye. Mary knows it.
2: Sumpa F.A.
0: Who
1: is that?
0: Well, Nana, near Dinko will be say, or no, a striker, yeah. Or no, so empty say, Mbappe Mo will striking. Benzema will strike
1: him. Mbappe cried, Mbappe cried, so or no, or your wings.
0: Everyone's all boys. Bow them, I mean, fat. Obi ti say we enkasa si ya Benzema mo.
1: Mm-hmm.
0: We are strike. Who is Benzema? You be on Oba Finfin, Harry Kane to be precise. Ono so you be on Oba Finfin, but Miguel we Isabel on Tisa. Ono so style of playing on to on Tisa.
1: Haaland mo dia no.
0: Yes, ono no where you no so akoya say Haaland mo dia na bia. Ya double so nim dia. Yenim bo. Ba okas o do when you say ya mbran Finfin no me pa yenim bo. Sana begio Isabel DNA etia. Into an Oyobia, ra opponent half numidia.
1: Okay.
0: Or a very, very, very, I French infective.
1: Enter now, second half, next tati. Minim tactical approach, bay. Medical was old man, come our Canada. Approach better the two managers, you know, and fire in Udemu. Minim,
0: Mammy, 1 minute. I'm fine, I did.
1: To them, I mean,
0: where far or maybe to say Spain, my first Spain shall be called on the side, no neighborhood.
1: Okay,
0: Spain against my friend Austria now winning by 3-0. No?
1: Mm-hmm.
0: Spain now the first goal on the 36th minute. A womb.
1: 36 minutes.
0: Diaka, 66 minutes Rubenia goal.
1: Mm-hmm.
0: And I think so. 89th minute or best.
1: Okay.
0: Now you call Spain against Portugal. Oh, you Ronaldo free me.
1: Mm-hmm.
0: Miguel Merino and then so free bencher. 90+1. And obey she go.
1: Okay.
0: They tell me analysis and after that with Betuja. And I feel so. Young fa or my friend, Belgium and so. On also me Fabian Ruiz in your first goal on the 30th minute. And I feel so become a Merino Nabium. As I been now really good so at the moment on the 88th minute. Now back to Spain. I'm in Spain no. On the 22nd minute, and I brought a friend Dean. He conceded penalty. Edema, or my friend, spinner Mikel Oyarzabal. Ebe Katua at the name of 58 minutes. Yes, 58 minutes. So, wow, boy, no. As Ebe Katua at the name of Pedro Puru. As Ebe Katua at the name of Ne. Or mobile against my friend Argentina. Now, Nana. Oh, her statistics here, my year on the side with Spain. Now, to me, say Spain and so burn the ball second half.
1: Okay,
0: yes, Spain, your national team will be also burn the ball second half. On the Subenian Gua from second half, oh, expect much from first half. Now, you have to limit your expectation for my friend in Spain according to statistics here, Maki Ken. Now, back to my friend, also Argentina, you know. I'm so far Argentina, so starting off a run of 32 by Alonso boy against Kivet Mon. I'm a Kivet Lidina 29th minute in a Leno Messi can't 2 minutes after. So Lotaro Martinez being go on also 92nd minute and after. So you ra more cobble extra and after. So almost on go as well. Oh, now sharp Mamura more or non so ne Argentina sane Egypt in so and also. Seventy-ninth minute.
1: And Argentina first goal by. Okay. Well, Ben Egypt take a lead.
0: Yes, by okay. 2 goals down.
1: Okay.
0: And Lionel Messi and Sunya on the go on the 83rd minute, you know.
1: Okay.
0: And Afri Enzo Fernandez from Chelsea and Sunya the winning goal in my home.
1: Okay.
0: Now, offer Switzerland more than be baby ba nana. Yeah, cry my me on the qualifies or boy against England. No.
1: Mm-hmm.
0: Enzo Fernandez nya equalize Anthony Gordon go no
1: okay.
0: On the 85th minute and after so Lautaro Martinez from okay. Bench on so be call 2 on the 90+2 minutes okay. Na additional time editation. Nana Oshe both teams analysis are and I said statistics I'm there to get ya.
1: Mm-hmm.
0: Omu nyina bezi omu goals on the second half.
1: Sure.
0: Yes. Hona mrantie nene chese first 11 in substitutions bia nana on baby a ebe to get. Now going to this game nana. Mm-hmm. De La Fuente era said an American obetime implement obiti za mrantie freno. Nico Williams, Pedro Gonzalez, mrantie freno Mikel Merino.
1: Mm-hmm.
0: Gavi Poro Gavi Minya Su Frechere Epepem. And I feel so on the side of Argentina national team no so Ubiti say Abranti Efreno Lotaro Martinez Bebem Nuko Pass likely
1: so
0: to come because boy akwe se ye breaky midfield na
1: yeko second half ye be hu ye be to manya. You better write and I say 2 or 3 goals, and I say that idiom is you know. I'm so your quick change be. I'm into a quick one after.
0: So when I into share analysis, yeah, Maki kaki kaki boom, yeah. After you know me, I'm bomb ball.
1: Okay, second half, sure.
0: Now, at the end of quick is in here.
1: Mm-hmm.
0: Oshé Obi to say spinner and first time for Abubu in here.
1: Mm-hmm.
0: Come here, crazy. It's all tight. And fifth one na eh be a bit me aka say unlucky creativity ka cry in a way say be a Fabian Ruiz.
1: Mhm.
0: Enti me enye a very imom. Enti nka.
1: Parades abema baba yi. Ready na free monti. say a man at the barber, your bayer.
2: Hand to change his
1: name. I used to say, Faye Gonzalo Montreal and Frimodi.
2: Said in a hand, said an army can do all. A bedroom baby on the baby implementing. It's an Pedri to come in noon to be to me.
1: Okay.
2: Ama or my friend is spinning so I let me eye. And I feel so I brought your friend Lotaro Martinez.
1: Mm-hmm.
2: One of the players to watch. And I feel so. Yeah, Mohe.
1: Okay.
2: Molina, honestly a player to watch.
1: Okay, Daniel Quartin and what in the canteen team the octopus. At Naswane Industrials Quadro Sugar. Sugar Mahmoud no Mahmoud Waso Eddie Amoy from Suffolk County. What would Mark Machamika? Second half. World Cup 2026. New York Stadium. Was US of A 82,500 capacity and then yes I'm talking still now but my bit second half net also
4: 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No pest. Quality pulse spray machine. The end. Just roll. Hey, everybody. You saw the top. Now I'm trying to show Bonabedi Makukrela with Jamona Kama on the Bonacuena Tanya, Alex McAllister, Argentina, on the Bonosakuma, Rodrigo de Paul, Nadi Paul, Yupapia, on the Bonabonati, Bonabedi Montiello Gonzalez, Bank to Leno Massi, Kutini Musumuru, now a Jamkama, on the Bonacama, Leno Parades, on a Swajamo, Bank to Christian Romero, now Christian, on a Swapia, now the Bonacama, a Prime Nicolas Otamendi, Otamendi Control, Bank to Taglafico, on a Swanakama. Tagliafico and the Bonaco, now a channel, and the Bonaco Brantende, and so the Nicolas Atamante, back to Dibu Emerada Martinez, and a Swakun to Kuti Romero, and a Christian, back to Parades, and the Bonaco, Rodrigo de Paul, back to Parades, Parades Echa, and one of the Semu, now we have Rantifene Montier, Americade, Montier, Montevetia Fana, now should that be nice tackle from President Laporte? Rafi Sibonia Kuna kick. I see I'm watching you live. And all hey, Chambers, I'm watching you live. Johnny Show Live on Facebook. Sumpa FM Sunyani on Facebook. Oh, Johnny, like, can I share my comment? If I can kind of come out of my first semester, 0543-98-99. Born in Connecticut. Mercy Edge Natchley. For Argentina, Connecticut. Why born a small now shabby? I'm not pimbono. Graphics in pony a go kick. Graphics in pony a go kick.
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4: Mamma mia. Mahosa, Leon Scaloni. O complaini, Hawasa, and Yan Sankatwa. Now what control wanna come out? Like down tempo so now Bonacori a planting down so the Pau Kubasi. Kubasi wanna come out three rod to Kubasi. Now Kubasa Jacqueline Kokipa. Unai Simon, no one I saw a control come out. When I swear German said Bonacori Dibur Martinez Emiliano. Dibu swa control wanna come out. Mamma mia what a game. Gianwadre, me governor, Bonacori, a party day, and so the Tagliafico back to Nicolas Otamendi. Now, Uta, you're from a play of Manchester City. Now, I'm sorry, I'm going to come out, and the Bonacoma, Dibu Martinez Emiliano, and the Astra Seta. Now, I'm going to call Kuti Romero, Christian, and I'm sorry, now I'm going to call Montiel. Now, I'm going to trust you. Now, Montiel from a play of Udinese. Now, I'm sorry, Rafi's here, true, Uncle Chinko Tubono. Rafi's Uncle Chinko Tubono. What a game. Argentina for the Bias Regina. Now I'm gonna call the Arantin Jerry McAllister back to Leno Parades or the Bonacoma Nicolas Tagliafico on a Serbia back to Otamendi Uta back to Leno Parades Otamendi on a Swakon to the Kama where John Kuma Dibu Emerald Martinez Martinez Safa on a Swacha or the Bonacoma or the Bonacoma Kuti Romero. Now I'm gonna call the Paul. Now the Paul. The Paul cannot perform. You cannot perform referee. said Bonnie and Faritia. The Spanish national team. Mamma mia, who will take him? FIFA World Cup finals. And also a question, you're saying to a crowd. A question, tin. Ya bo, ya ba, sumpa.
5: Sumpa, sumpa. Ya bo, ya ba.
4: Now, sumpa. 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Now, atene, wadi bono kama wana tenji. 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Enso jamu, now, bono bedi, abate di. Enso di, Parades, on so control come back to Kuti. Kuti wanna come Montelo Gonzalez, Montelo Pia, on a seven off and tenwa, then Sabi Ruffy, or Simponia foul. Ruffy or Simponia foul. Mamma mia, what a game. Get on my day. I want team pop.
5: Some passports.
4: Exactly 51 minutes, Spain 0, Argentina 0. Now, Bonacodi, Kuti Romero, and also a pass in Tepaso. Now, that before the Ruei, I was Santa Sequa, Bonabadi, Lami, Yama, Chilipanobu, Lami, Yama. Now, a control of Wanakama, Lami, and also Pia, and the Bonacunati, and also General Wakama, La Porta or Santa Sequa. Now, La Porta, Demon Spain, or Pia Pia Bassa, now, whatever the Santa Sequo.
1: Siga, what the parents are paying? What's that you?
6: Sa sana tie yebe bobo sa ndi no obeye na wo nse wa emre ndi emmo nko anim no afi mu wiki ndi o vai da je dira fond de sana mo tie yellow card so akode ama paradise ndi no sana tie 51 minutes so spin a dominate game no na make no game ni do obe dominate ba so benya kwan den awre chat box in makose gu no na ndi da obi ti tie o ka se
1: give me a ball
6: and oh yes, and it because of say Argentina no a defending a Spain here a open place on between by saying come me no nyina a PM say am bobo na na ka bo win the game now here I defend so Argentina focus on mu PM so a e be din e dey am mo ntidi o mu e bona na we so must stick to it na be ya say say be bo mo a bia o mu pese o mu open game no be 65-70 or no mu so etimi e dey go back for now and they say ya no be bo I'm going to go 60 minutes. I'm
1: going to compare previous final now.
6: Yes.
1: I'm saying, not similar in Argentina. She too.
6: Yeah. And no, say Argentina, Spain, no BMU.
1: There, between Argentina
6: and France, or more BMU say, and Argentina, no BM, but we know Argentina, say Argentina, BMU, and Spain, is a war. Kedi and Komus may defend, and be judge defend, and no matter. My values almost may be a game, no my bed. I'm about to pick go by for now. I'll go on your man and say, Yana, on bedding, on bed.
4: And Tiano, what a game. Mamma mia, now the Bonabadi Daniolo, are you born in Tempasso? Are the born in Swakrani now, born in Tianco? Now the Bonacori Argentina, are the Bonacoma Macalista, back to Nicolas Tagrafico? Now say, what I'm at Tresia? Born in Swatina Tresia? Mamma mia. You know what I mean? I know what I mean. Pop.
5: Yeah, boy.
4: No, I ain't trust you. Argentina forum, I'm going to say, and you're Argentina. Spain, comment on first chance to the Bahana and Chia Sina. So, or see my name is Junior from Messi. Shake your body, what's so home? And now, thank you to a who will take him now. Bonabedi, a better Montel, Seraphi Sibania foul. Now, Bonabedi, Rodrigo de Paul, what Jamu Kama, back to Valentin Dansoni, Hulana Varas Garcia, Hulana Varas Tepraga, now what Jamu Kama, Bonacori, Dibu, Emiliano Martinez, now Rantin Dari Munai Simon, on a Swakun Jurakama, now Unai Simon, Pia Wanakama, and the Bonacama Rantefeno, Rodrigo, Laporte, to Unai Simon, now Unai, where Pia Wanakama. Now, but the Bono come out, Panty D, and the Pau Kubasi, now Kubasi, Yasukama, but the Bono Sakranim, now when I could have found Santa Sequa, what touch one two, now Tani Omo, follow Runakono, a chance, Ben Nancy Debbie.
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7: Sugar ka okada bia, mo possess bonu sa. Mama mia. No entoso, bona kodi. Rodri Hernandez Cascante, the bona koma Pedro Poro, Poro to Lami Yama Bone Kuno, Lami Yama, Nansrabi Rafise, Massa, Sonia Mabono, Bonacoli Enzo Fernandez, Enzo, Mapas Lakodi Rodrigo de Paul, you Paul, and so you want to see, now Bonacoli Lena Massibu Sumburu, now Conconi, on a Swatia Sukama, on the Bonacoma Tibur Martinez, on a Swatia, everyone's in Semana Bonacoli, Pate Feno, Gulan Alvarez Garcia, went Sianfa, Feuria Pimbon, and Nansel Rafis Wanafa. What a game, sugar. Just me.
8: My name is Spain for episode my year. I am the song of the bono. I am the cool keeper. And I say, I'm saying, I'm going to bono. Because baby, a Fabian Ree, a far bono, could beat him up a shot. Oh, no, my hash, but was I a so possible no, Adam or Yazabel, and no Yazabel and Tian Fabono. And you know, sanity, where they are, spend every 2 minutes game now, say, oh, many go, but Argentina defenders, you know, I Juma. But as a second half, you buy bear from 50 to 55, he spend pressure, my imagine say, I was there from half to 65 minutes, you know, I'm going to go. And Tim say, spend any go from 55 minutes to 60 minutes in another 65, and yeah, they have a more because this time, no, my imagine is a more pushy, a more attack. Argentina for no more, say, obey, say, I'm ready, on being your goal.
7: And we are sugar, I'm a ten and canoe, Mamma Mia, Joshua Yatep, or Argentina all the way, Tati Winsom Swat joining live on Facebook, Sompa FM Sunyani on Facebook, Uramu like canoe, send our comment, Noyan Trussell, Bonan Suwaya Kuna Kik, Amalaya Pass, whatever you Lami Yama, Spin at the Bonaco, Lamaya Crossing a small Nansudabi, Bonan Suwaya Go Kick, Bonnie a Go Kick, Bonnie a Go Kick, Mamma Mia, who will take him? A Bante Dansudi, Nahul Molina, Sugar, Molina Babu.
8: Yes.
7: Molina, the number two.
8: Aye.
7: Montiel.
8: Oh yeah, changes. What we say, honomono, I am and you know, oh yeah, changes. And I said, because what we say, I'm moving to Montiel or more. One of both in Indian, I had a far more they attack you or Montiel, the Molina, by any year in Molina, so performance or then I be at Argentina. And he said, I can't change his meaning. Yes, and 57 minutes when I have Lutaro Martinez or bench, you know, my young.
7: And all your sugar, I'm with Amotene Kano Chambers. As my name is Chambers from Sabia Kwai, Spain. Everyone, and Yasanka Twakra, Mr. Aquasia Tatu, Madame Papa Clef, the TikTok. I don't know. I don't swap joining Papa Idrisedia of Argentina, which you got with Linda. And now I am to also Bonacodi, Apache Fenamric Laport. Sompa 106.5, our crown 93.1, our Kumasi 90.7 on Kranza, 98.3 on Sunyane, 106.1, our Tachima 101.1, our Takwa 9 and Twasso. My Ibona Tempasso, Bonacodi, Abate Fernando, Enzo 3 Kanokra, Misa Aquaseta Chumarema. Joshua Yedep, or see Argentina 2, Spain 0. Argentina 2, Spain 0. And now Sanke Twakra. What a game. Now I am to also Bonacquari, a Bratty dance ready. Why you want a tempers for the Bonacquari, no, no, Swan Tiafa, where German tempers for now Bonacquari, Spain, while Sunday Bonan Timabaquari, a rental Dani Omo, who am I for one to come out, or see watching live from China, Guangzhou. Aha, it's pa Nana Bedide. I also say, or here free China. Exactly 59 minutes, Spain 0, Argentina 0. Yaka Pedro Poro, Ashifom. Leandro Paredes, Asako Chebium. And yeah, he's a crowd if I walk out finally about last year, last 4 years, Fernando. now between Argentina and France. Am Argentina win on penalty? Sanso Gidi Siomanaso. 2018 France Asia Croatia finals. Our Russia France. Same name. We are game of 2018. We are game of Paul Labin Pogba. We are game of and Mbappe money boy side. We are game of 2014. 2014, Germany and Swedish Eddie Sermonaso. I'm about to Argentina. Mario Goze, Goro, Nesepretia, Sarano, Iguane Palacio. I'm going to say 2010, Spain. And so, Eddie Sermonaso, 2006. And Nassan Ketokra, what a game. Industrial Squadron Sugar Mamudu. Industrial Sonoma. Kwadwo Sugar, and also I say, now upon your free kick, Lamine Yamal, Ujabonati, Lamine Yamal, Lamine, Nansebi, Bonaprobi, now upon your say, it's not for Spain, Nansebi, Upoa, Upoa, Jitina Foro, Mamma Mia, and Nansen Ketokra, Echoin Anima, Argentina, if you lose the ball, don't lose the man, Argentina for once, I don't know. Sugar, are Ferran Torres any Pedri
8: Everdeen? Yes, won say eya shase me ka jose Oyarzabal mu no and the mu game no so Oyarzabal ne Abrante aye fe no Fabian Ruiz and Alex Vina mu nyina hu game no so but why two changes Oyarzabal out Fabian Ruiz out Ferran Torres any Pedri and ye nyina any Pedri performance a odana di Edmar Spain bobo ku no and bear two matches. And I had your starting Pedri because Pedri ball now no born World Cup in Nasana, Coach Nani, and John. Anytime you are the Fabian Ruiz, there will be an Omana resource. Tino, who finds the winning team, saying, yeah, they had it. Yes, sir, and Tino also maintain team on the ball against a Belgium, against France, and Tino say, and one who used to, and they were used to say, Tim, yeah, or the airband or the Pedri, and a Fabian Abrante, your friend, Ferran Torres, about when coach, you know. Ferran Torres are same power because Ferran Torres bowler or ball Edmar Spain still did be a coach, you know, and having some more Ferran Torres. And so, I'm sorry, two changes and where point I'm also ever first cooperating with a Omo players and a Omo woman that I know.
7: And we're just so those who are not born already, Lami, roughly, I see Bonnie go kick, I see Lami Ubua, Lami Chianji. Nichiami, my son of you, Grammo, La Vie, Ovechevia, to be Pereco. I did not find my more of what to know. I did not want to say, Ovechevia, to be Pereco, La Vie, Benjaja, and I don't want someone to know what a game, what a game. Bono and Sue Goke, Dibu, or the answer, and I said, I didn't want to see Samu, Alvarez in Germany, couple of Banan Sabi, Bonabedi, Concord number 10, 1-2, Debi, Uncle, what I say. No, Bonasabedi, Leandro Parades, with German come out, they want to come out, Rodri, Rodia German, back to Rancher Fernando, Paul Kubasi, confidence in all, now Kubasi, and also be able to come out, but the bonus will come out, I'll practice dancer. Pedro Poro, now Sabi, when Sam Fama Bonasabedi, Spain, Danny Omo, Omo, they want to come out, Pedri, now Pedrafa. Pedri when I come back to Kriela. Kuku, I turn back to Alex Baina. Back to Kuku. You cannot throw referee. Was the player must continue. Bonabedi Pedri. Pedri I left pass. And turn Danny Omo. Danny Omo! Mamma mia! Goalkeeper not save the situation. Goalkeeper Dibu and Miranda Martinez are save the situation. Was say my name is Stone G8 from Sumo, Spain 2, Argentina 2. Mamma mia! Wow! Pedro Gonzalez Lopez, Pedri, on ball 1-2 be Nathan Olmo, on ball short visa.
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7: Wow! Now on the corner, corner kick. Lamine Jatre, Daniel Olmo Calvaha, Daniel Olmo Dinono, Danny Olmo Calvaha. Danny Omo, super number 10. Now, Lamiama, a corner kick, where bona small chance. Nasabi, now Bonia say, Bonavadi Pedro Puru, or Bona Kuma, Lamiama, Lamia cross the small spin, Nasabi. Mamma mia, chances upon chances, pressure, but didn't enough for us all. Pressure, many. We are Gentina supporter. A jabber good gem, a jagoka tuntum. Utimentina, Utnantra, Mamma mia. I want to see my chance for Spain, Nasabi. What did I say? Spain, Nasabi. Argentina, right tonight, you want to feel. Mamma mia. Now, Argentina, right tonight, you want to see a half pack from a bomb. Spain for the bus, and trap on half pack. Half pack, pam. Who be that? Good night, Simo. What 21 said in trap on the PM, I don't want to meet you. And your son, Ketokra, what a game. Nayan Twasso, Bonabedi, Spain, the Bonacomani goalkeeper, Unai Simo, what I said, 21 in Semu. And I swear you want to appear now, Bonabedi Taglafico. Taglava, you want to come out, Bonabedi Pedri, Pedro Gonzalez. And I swear you want to come out now, Bonabedi Marco Crella, Alex Baina, where you want to smoke it on Nansudabi. Mamma mia, Taglafico. What Pim one of you or some? I'm with the match live inside Suhum TV. Andrew Danso. And also the German Yasin TikTok. Live on TikTok. And Team Yaptavos on TikTok. Live on Facebook. So on PFM Sunyani. Come on, I'm sporting that TikTok. Derek, see you, Joshua. And Dasros, Kwajo, Chugama Mudawa, Midin, Edding Team. Yaptavos, Mr. Akwaseta, Chumarama, Papa Clef. And so I'm going to talk from afar. And not sink it to a crowd. What a game. Now, what I'm in Lami Yama. What you have for more chance? Spain, Davi. Martinez, such you want to come up. Mamma mia. Ferran Torres of Pimbono. Lami Yama, chief for the building terminal. Ferran Torres of Pimbono, number 27. Wow. Pressure we're giving him. Pressure pan. Vinca Fedao. It's a one with him. It's a whole creature to it as a shedding tina for us, film for no, a soldier. Spin for a soldier. Referee. A branch of a cool, Edaform. Argentina player, a quarter form. Ferran Torres. Hydration break. Answer is undergoing. 67 minutes, Spain 0, Argentina 0. Spain 0, Argentina 0. Abrante Ferro. Cristian Romero says, oh no, on the sort of form. And you're sinking to a cry. It's a racing breaking across the team after us here. Yankee can't message the enemy before. I say, my name is Selasco from Sunyane Magazine, Spain 2. Also the Nijaba. Also the Nijaba. I say, you will man swear. I say, I'm on for. Head on message Saba. Emmanuel say the Nijaba. Emmanuel say. Or today the Nijaba. Yes, she need help you. And then Kunsu could have come and so monitor so on your sanctua. Big T on a so monitor. Big T monitor. Root Boma on a so monitor. Philip M monitor. Fio GHM monitor. Nana Joa and so monitor. And your sanctua crack. Guess in the voice by singer. Amina monitor. Life on Facebook. Some perfum Sunyani and then life on TikTok. In team the after boss on TikTok, a marren fee. So Ramwa, a FIFA World Cup on Sugu Sawitino, FIFA World Cup on Sugu Sawitino, Sankatakra, who won the game? Kwame Ziga, on a swat Johnny, and D. and swat Johnny, so Tifia, then Johnny Anko, Mun Johnny Anko, some perfume Sunyane, life on Facebook, Uramu like, can I send our comment? If I can carry come on see the mamo. Why and I win it? 0247 989 989. 0247-989-989-0543-989-989-0247 no WhatsApp nkwa any SMS and then 0543 no 989-989 also any SMS nkwa Fabra miento nka hena with tear free hydration break no is almost over Musa Argentina players no aman no mama did awie Kylian Simeone and Chebe Boba Kemini Facundo Medina Abrante Nansore Christian Coutinho Romero Antonio Antoine Depaul and Soba Kemini I want say Kylian Simeone on pam into Argentina ama change awie Jesse Asankwa extra no be our 1-1 you all He said there for 90 minutes in here. Argentina change here. Fastest goal, I say, they are making the match boring. No, thank you. I say, it's your guy, Joseph Spain, win. Roughly, I said, drop ball. I don't swap, drop it ball. Live from the Sumpa, 106.5 Accra. 93.2, I don't swap, come on, say. 98.9, Oceania, 101.9, Otakwa. 90.7, on Kranza. 106.2 Techiman, Sumpa Ghana, 21st Clinic with Sciatica Expert, 21st Clinic, the 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Fuente, Tibracasa, Edema, Spain, Obia Twin Tanasi, Obia Eshe, now Bonnie attacking train. Pony attacking train. What a game. What a game before World Cup final. Exactly 71 minutes. Bonamedi, Konkoni, Messi. Now a demo come out. Bona come out. Nicolas Otamendi. Nana Sopia, Bonamedi, Abrantifeno, Dibu Martinez. When I also a demo back to Nicolas Tagliafico. When I want to come out, Facundo Medina. Medina will pass. No Bonacori, Abrante Dansode, William Alvarez Garcia. Now Alvarez Sopia, on the bottom so come out. I brought it down for it. Gonna start jamming, come on. No, swap here. What a game. Now I'm trusting Bonamedi Spain. Next study, Leandro Paredes. Jamming, come on. When the Bona come out, Molina Nahua. Now swap here for Bonacori, Brentford Rodri. Abobanku, now Macalessa. Pass Nasu, Oyabrantendi, and Sori Tagliafico, Onakono, Tagliafico Nakono, now Argentina, I'm gonna sit for now, when I'm ready, I'm gonna sit for Macalessa, Alexis, with Tiaso, Nakoma, Leandro 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Simeone, where Bona Simone or Sobo will be, Mamma Mia, Bonacopi will be. Nayan Tuaso Bonacodi, a Bretta Federati now, Spinekitabono, Spin in a Kitabono, where Jamu come out, or the Bonaso come out, a Bratti dancing in Pedro Polo, and one if I first watch him up Pian Ashem, and so a Santa Seco, now the Wanakama Lami Yama, or you saw Josia Manakai, now Bonabedi Arante Facundo Medina, now Medinafa, or the Bonaso Cletti, now Bonacodi Arante Fiona Varas Garcia, Avras Nacono, 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Now, Bonasakodi, a party dance for the Pau Kubasi with John Camarabanakoma Rodrigo and Anescas Cante, Man City player. Now, a Jonah Kuma FC Posa, Pedro Gonzalez, Pedro de Cohim, and the Bonacoma, Pedro Poro. Now, Pedro Poro, so control. Now, the Bonacoma, a Pedro Pau Kubasi. Now, Pau Kubasi. Now, Pau Kubasa control. Now, I want to come out, Pedri, Pedro Gonzalez, Pedri, on a swafa, Pedri Nabano, on a swapa, Pau Kubasi, on a swaja, Rakama, Lami Yama, now Lami, Lami Yama, Lamiatri, Lami Yama, on Namu, a chance, now Shabby Bonnie go kick. Bonnie go kick. Bonnie and Kokik. What a game. Come on, I don't want to say pop. Martin Luther, I'll say, what a super fantastic commentary. Argentina will carry the day. And we are Martin Luther, I don't see what you're about. Now I'm gonna call me Dibu Martinez. I'm gonna say, "Chana mao." Now Obi Anuo. Now I'm gonna call the Arantende. At the Enzo Betia Fernandez, baby, you're throwing at the Argentina. Nico Williams Jr. Back game him. Nico Williams Jr. So back game him. Daniel Olmo Calabaha Epie. Alex Bayin and Supie. Nico Williams. And the super sub, Mikel Merino. Piotr and so Kenya Senketwakra. And Nico Williams Jr. Player for Bilbao. Wabam Sasana, Mikel Merino of Arsenal. Anon Swabam. Anon Oye super sub. Last minute you go some Kwan Ashe. Nyan Trasso. Bonabedi, apartment of Pau Kubasa Pimono, Nelson Bon and Tianco, Rafri Sel Faritia Parades, and Faritia Leandro Parades, and Maram is what the yellow card are. Usimuna under 10 minutes with the yellow card. Sumpanie, commentary, Sumpanie, Yabo, Yaba.
10: Sumpasport. Yabo,
7: Yaba. Mamma, Sumpa, Yanama Sassa, and 11th of June, and then 19th of July. Yanamu Evie, Yanamu Sassa, Yanamu Evie, Alpha and Omega. Fitia Senia, we don't know, Yabia and Kama. Now, Bonabedi, a part of Finn, one of our control. Now, at Jamakama, at the bonus of Cranium, Mekaipa, 11th of June, now, Mexico and South Africa. Julian Quinanos on their ball first go at Mexico. And yet 12 moi. And I'm a ball group stage. Run off 32. Quarter final. Semi final. And then final. Yanko. Now, Bravari, Marco Criella. When Jamal come out, come out, Rodri. Or the one come out, Pedri. Spain. Nansunabi. Pedri left in the password. That's all. Pedri the left in the password. That's all. Mama mia, Spain for the bar. Yambo 1-2 pa pa pa Obua. Now I'm trust when I call the Pedro Poro. I get enough for the team one aspect for the Saint Jeffrey himself. But I be Lami Yama with Pia 1-2 one eight Ferran Torres back to Lami Yama. A chance Lami a chance baby. Facundo Medina you wanna feel and not Gentina Fano. I'm gonna jump when Jay in Zobua Casa Buan Casa Petoso. A chance, Paul Kumasi! Mamma mia! Ha ha! Ya ya ya ya! Mamma mia! Boring on say! A bossy and a boss of your gemma sisters! Paul Kumasi! What a shot! Men come further out! Paul Kumasi! Ha ya ya!
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7: Give no entry. Ball possession 62 for American Study Spain 38. Sadeba. 9 Trosso. 9 Trosso. Bonnie Kuna kick. Nico Jinachi. A chance, Spain. Now, Sabi, one Pimon of your Uramua. Expected goal. As you know, Adam Spain at 0.80. Argentina at 0.00. To get Argentina, some the ball for the first time, you about 78 minutes. Argentina is at a goal ratio and 0.00. Total shot zero, shot on target zero. Touches in opponent box, say untouchable in opponent box. Argentina about one pair, so about 17, so about 7 shot on target, 10 shot and we 7 on target. Is it a spin for no? I old football be a man in Argentina. I was born on Mobuni. And it's the eternal. Big chance in Omunia and Mia Mat. A boy at the train. And tell once a ball possession. And Jimmy, I picture them come at the amount. You're both 78 minutes. Still. Spain 0, Argentina 0. Now, what about this Spain? Spain for the Tibuana. Now, what are you for the Tibuana from Wisdom? And Jimmy, New York, New Jersey. Maybe you have bought. Baby Adiasa, Cherian Pong, Basayadom, Totrobonzu, Tonso Bavia. He is our phenomega, omnipresent, omnipotent, omniscient God. To me, Naura, Yamia Casa, Yanko Pong, the two men so popular. Unamios, Nan Trosso, Bonacori Pau Kubasi. Chambers, as a good commentator, now Bonabedi, a Branting Dance Ready. Emre Klaport, Jamo Kama, or the Ponso Koma, a Prince of Marco Criella, back to Nico Williams, Nico Jamo, Rakwa Pedri, now Pedri Swakonto, back to Rate Rati, Rati to Pau, Pau to Pedro, Pedro Poru, Pedro Poru, or the Bonacoma Lami, Lami to Poru, Poru Contra Kama, Poru, or the Bonosratan, back to Lami Yama, Bone Kuno. 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

0: guarantee all the chances air attack you mo. See the moment on be your margin so on be be mo no. O ma so be ese. Because one
1: chance
0: spend bobo on the chain won. See the moment o be san kwa ko be mo no. Then one man kwan so on show. Nti in the bed in say Argentina be team are from Saturday no be team anya go because of their omo boninti no. Nti e bed e the amon Monday. E bia. And I make a piano messy magic and all the way on the Tigana go by. Baby, I tell my dude here. A bia say go be crowd woman, a be free spin naba. And ya the Argentina, a bit
1: me. My one was in the world. And it's about 8 minutes. A more expected go, as you know, a 0.07. Who's Argentina more on target? About 0 short.
0: And I make a no. The moment I obey, I didn't say who could be a mono on him born. I don't know what channel. Be piano wo ko na wo ba wo ko na wo ntize do red start am break akra be den e be ba outside because o mama am relaxing o mu defend the ball no enye o mu nyina so na defend e ni pa akra bi ntide o e be den e go be ba dia from Spain
1: ba for Argentina o na en to so Enzo what the yellow card hey Enzo friend said the yellow card jana won to won ko complete referee said abi Fun away, your boom in a music. In my own part, where is the main deal? In Tiawasano South America for a year, and Yazokra, Tatuni, what the 4 months I know. Official, what does the GH or say, good evening, Onson and Jabba, and your Sankatua. Now, my you want a tempo, so 83 minutes, Spain 0, Argentina 0. Obi Antwin Sherry, Obi Anyan Sherry, Dibu Martinez Emiliano, and can he be no Dinijuma de Ma Asna? When you be on that, and on free war, Mamma Mia, who are taking Nayan Tuaso Bonacodi, a Pate Feno Facundo Medina, Medina de Bonabarachi, or Tamendi. We appear on the Bonantianco Bonacodi, a party yesterday, a chance for Antores, Argentina, and Sula be Spain, and so you want to be Lami Yama, Lami, what Jamu Kama, what the Bonaso come out, Pedro 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Messi, my personal, or Havan Tente, and Sadi Molina, now say where you personal, now Manakodi, Unai Simo, where you want to come out, now Manakodi, a Brante D, and Sadi Mikemarino, now say Rafi Sibonefa, Rafi Sibonefa, what a game, Walkout Finance, and then Chagrin Sanketua, Sumpadie, Commentary, live on 93.1. Kumase 106.5 Accra 98.9 Sunyane 101.1 Watakwa 106.1 Tachimai 90.71 Kranza and Yasen Ketwakra in team the Optobosinye now Manabedi Lami Yama 84 minutes 0-0 Amabu Wana Small Chance Nansudabi what a game Mamma mia, get on right today. A Brante Fene Pedro put out 200 tempers for. Now, no swear you wanna come out. A Brante dance to Rodrigo. Rodri. Roger, you wanna come out. Pedri. Pedri to a Brante Fene Pau. Pau to Pedri. Now, I'm gonna be a Matendi. And then Rodri. Rodama pass in tempers for. Now, or the bona come out. Marco Criella. Now, Marcatia. Or the bona come out. Rantendi. And let him Laporte. And Mike Laporte is up here. Back to Marco Criella. Back to Laporte. Now, Spain. On the Kitabono. With German tempers for. Or the bona come out. Rantendi Pau Kubase. Now, Kubase Jamu. Or the bona come out. Pedro. Put on some

0: Sadi bon kama. 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What a game. Jena matre. I know what Timmy can find out. Still, the virginity of the game is yet to be broken. Now, what about Nico? Nico, what do now, what do you say? What about your match of Pedri? Pedri, I did not come out. American Laporte. Laporte to Pedri. Now, Pedri Sretiad. What about the goalkeeper? Unai Simon. Unai Simon. Now, up here, what's your match momentum now? But Bia! Spain. Now, I'm also Bonacori Pau Kubasi. What's your son? Tell us what I want to come out. A brother, Mikel Marino, Marino, and the Bonacoma Bratende, Eddie Rodri, Rodri Mapasano. Now, Bonacori Lami Yama, Lami Yama, Lami to Rodri, Rodri to Bratende, Pedro Poro, back to Mikel Marino, and my Pasano, a chance for Antonis! No, it's like Boro. Hey, a goal kick. Bonnie, a goal kick. Bonnie, a goal kick. Mamma mia, what a game. Sven Fono, I'm a boy up there who Gua Binamikai, Olise to Mbappe against Senegal. Na and Nam, Edward Mendy in Chai, Nam in Chenninfe. Oh, who's ye? Walk up, Yahoo third, Yahoo fourth, I come first and second, any every third in all England, fourth year France, 182nd, 181st. Why? And they take the ultimate FIFA World Cup. France, Mexico, USA for the first time, three nations in West for the first time, you'll be able for tea. And Yasen Ketua. Nyan Trasso, Bonnell, Abedi, Pedri, Pedri the one ever. Now Pedri, Pedri, where Jam come up back to Lami Yama, Lamia Bono, and I want to come on Rick Laporte, now Laporte to appear, and the Bonacra Rodri, Rodri, and Anders Cascante, and also Jam want to come on Laporte, Laporte to Daniel or Daniel, Barretta Fenny Pedri Gonzalez, and also Ibono, now and Tianfa, Mamma Mia Bonacodi, Nico, now Nico William, where Pierre want to come on, Marco Criella, now Marcatia, back to Rodri, and Anders Cascante, now Rodri appear, and the Kubana come on Pedro. Poru, control. Now they wanna come out. A Bratton Day and so they Rodri to Nico Williams said Chama Camara wanna come out right up. Pedro Gonzalez Pedri. I don't swear you wanna come out. Back to Pau Kubasi. Oh, it's Yasmana. Now I saw a pass that ship. A chance pain and slabby. Now, Bonacori, I'm not for Lamiyama, well, Pia, a chance for Rodri, or my pass, no. Now, Bonacori, Nico, and Sulabi, Bonacori, Rentende, and sorry, Nahu Molina, I let go of no Sinakai. My pass, not to throw pressure by the telephone, so make comfort now. What a game. 89 minutes, Obiantimi Sherry. Sugawa say, Derek Waha, Sportua, Sia, Kwasi Joshua, executive producer. Anonsoa, Mr. Kwasata Chumberma, Papa Clef, Opogushiba, Manodin Star, Father Gandhi. It's on! About 90 minutes. Still, Spain 0, Argentina 0.
1: Sisters don't lie.
0: The last point was
1: yes.
0: Same follow as I want pass to a crowd. Now I'm also Bonacodi Spain, Spain. Now when you want to come out, Bonacodi Nico Matono, Bonabedi Messi, Busumburu, Messi, Conconi, Messi, Clamandu, Dabi. Uroba, Sergio Ramos, Iniesta, Xavi, Carlos Puyol, Santi Way, 2010, already, Ike Casillas. Ike Casillas, the post him. Niesta, Xavi, Sergio Ramos, Puyol. Ravi said, my family is in Fankao. Ravi said, foul. Heritia, Spain. Sasquad, we are Machua. Amen, 1992, pa. who will take him. FIFA World Cup, Donald Trump, US President. Ano, ano FIFA President Gianni Infantino. Omo sisisa. Omo nyawa yin biyabo. 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Mama mia, who will take him. Who will take him. No, my bona kama. Nesari, la porte ni tap him. 99, aso, yabo fwa ka on fono. Yabo emu bako, aka. 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La poste Messi, Magnadia. Sorry. Really be serious. Sorry. Ain't you want some of who are taking him? Lionel Messi, Niamh Quinitrim. A job Quinitrim, sir. Now, Sankatua. The other defending champion. Messi, a pity to tell you, my cancer. I'm so pleased to go your cancer. Messi, I can't say my chance. On the TSU form, sir. And here is a Bonnie free kick. I'm up here on the tempo, so. The Bonner come out, Messi, Kilamandu, where Jamon come out, back to Enzo. Enzo to Messi, Debbie. I cannot perform. Revisi player must continue. Now the Bonner Cody Parades. And the Bonner come out with an Alvarez. Alvarez said Tiasso. And Sans Argentina, Debbie. Mamma mia. Nayan Tosso, yeah, welcome all. Ponako di Spain, Spain Akono, Nico, Dabi, save. Goalkeeper, Martinez Asevi. Enzo Tiasso Mobi, Enzo Manin Sasso. Red card to Enzo Fernandez. Enzo, the red card. Argentina, the red card. Sugar. Enzo a direct card.
2: Yeah, boy, now I see a direct card.
0: Yellow card, no. Oko complain your man yellow card, no. First yellow card.
2: When the winner is winning straight to crown or the man, Messi catches some kosheva.
0: Second yellow.
2: Yes, yeah. Me, I was saying, Shabo, ni, me, me. Oh,
0: Dabi.
2: Me, name say second yellow, dear. Second yellow, dear. And, well, Dabi, me, name, dear, but.
0: Second yellow.
3: Yes. A little bit soft.
0: Yes, no motion.
2: Now say, call fast this winter when he say, design it. Call fast winter when he say, we're trying to
0: be able to
2: see anything. What? Yes, a yellow card.
0: Yellow card. Yeah, second yellow.
2: Second yellow. Red. No. Yes. That's an Argentina even lose game, you know, because 9-10 against old boy 11-11 crown. Or dominating or saying air ball. Now what saying? I'm quite ready there. And now could referee catch and all. Say first yellow card, and second yellow. Red card. In the about 30 minutes. In about 10 against 11. 30 minutes.
3: Very difficult.
0: Game. Father,
3: yeah,
0: 94 now, so
3: and
0: yeah, the extra
3: Enzo
0: record.
3: Enzo free Muno, it will go a long way, say a better Argentina minor, because this is a final game.
0: Yeah,
3: yes, and we're coming here. We're doing what miracle team now? 90 minutes, 4 minutes of additional time. Now we concede a red card by this time. It will go a long way to affect only fatigue. And at this time, no, both teams need now. I want to from Takra. Especially we have Spain, Argentina, a hard game. Because one, what better that? Because 90 minutes, no, why exhaust 90 minutes? Why say exhaust 4 minutes? Now we have extra time. Extra time with deficit. It will go a long way to affect the local and Argentina. About the trouble, pa. Because then about now we'll say about games. Everything.
0: Enzo Fernandez had the red card. Enzo had the red card. Argentina ball 10 against 11. 10 against 11, Argentina. Now Bonacodi Roddy, what touch you want to come out? Bonacoma, Pedro Poro, Poro to Pau, Pau to Laporte, Nella Porta, Conchuana come out. I don't swear to him, come out, Nico, Nico to Cucriella, Cucriella, change you want to come out of Bonacoma, and then Pedri, Pedro Jamu, Bonaswale, and the Bonasuacoma, Roddy, Robbie Swale, Bonacoma, Lami Yama. Lami Nebano, Lami Yama, Lami Yama, Lami Yama, Lami Dabi, Dabi Dabi. Lami Yama, Chia, Wachiacheno, Normale Pass Nasrabi, Messi, Messi, Dabi Bonaco, Dimachovia from Rafia Sibono. I have fighting self on your major red card, Bibo, was Paradise at yellow card. No trust, I know. Mamma mia. The virginity of the game is yet to broken at New York, New Jersey Small Stadium. And Nansen Ketokra. Body and free kick. Body and free kick. Lami Yama Jatre, Pedro Poro Jatre, it you boss are here, Totiam here. Ten against 11, Argentina, the red card, Enzo Fernandez. Second, Bukabo offense, yellow card, then a red card. Javier Surejina. Jesus Navas, Surejina. Sergio Ramos, Surejina. Still for no Bia Surejina. Lami Edina Chile, and the Jeff wants to say, Cardi Asasa, Cardi Asasa. Obia Kante, let me a man's level. I think you're a boy, I'm going to be. Mamma mia, Bonnie free kick. Lami, come on, Adaso. Lami Yama. Lami Edina Chile, Pedro Pura Edina Chile, one elbow. One elbow. Mujia Chile, Baku Mianumianza, Baku Mianumianza, referee Slavko Vincent was a corner studio. For a day, Boe, a day, Papa, Papa, Papa, Papa, Papa, Papa, Papa, Papa, Papa, Papa, Papa, Papa, Papa, Dibu Papa, Papa, Papa, Papa, Papa, Papa, Papa, Papa, Papa, Papa, Papa, Papa, Dibu Martinez Emiliano. Nyan Trasso Bonacori Abrasman Nico. Nico Rafi. On the 90 plus 8 minutes in now on a year. It's a couple extra time. Extra time. 19 also. 15 minutes ever 15 person I 30. Sugar.
2: Your kind. Ah, it's on an ever because Argentina for City deep. I'm on per se on the coincide. And or here born na spin boy no spin on kwala no e born na no efe omunya born na kwa mo fa so pia born no e bo e possess e you free mo no na be dey dey am Argentina because Argentina ni apart from say Messi e be kita ball atwene pa be ba kumi no mensa unyo obi a wo Argentina team ni e ma na nka say e bia onu so afa ball e twen ba kwesi Lamine Yamal e fa baller o twen Daniel Mufa or Chen Alex Bina for a chain, but who call Argentina team numa apart from Messi Avarez in our day call Enzo Ebonfin Paradise Ebonfin in a bad day. So money spin for the bit my day, a bit my when all my idea first half 0-0 second half 0-0 by spin. Oh, yeah, that spin team you on this spin. I should be a spin a dominating game or dominating our sense. And Argentina defended well. So, Muma, you can say spin and show more. And just say. I'm going to sign that for my cover, a red card. Red card. And no near Diaz is saying, if I be against Eddie Tia, Argentina Bobo Kuno. My name, Skolani, quite a fast one. I used to turn against 11 against Spain, or dominating game in a single ball. A put two pressure on me, a create chances. Argentina, a ball game, shot on target, go Bobby. Or a game, yeah, tournament here by Spain and Asia Mogul, France. And I said 20 goals, Argentina said 19 goals. Now society only this year. Now a short on target, crowd one, Timan Bobia. Short to crowd one, Bobia, not trail, opening to wide end.
4: Okay, entina. San is yet. Smell your cooling now, but I wear a war New York, New Jersey Stadium. Na yeah, yeah, yeah, yeah, yeah, 82,500 capacity stadium. That's a good question. 90 minutes, Argentina 0, Spain 0. And that's a good question. Ball possession, the Argentina said, Spain 66 against 34. 66 against 34. Dangerous attack, Spain 69 against 7. Hey, what in quick one, my opinion.
5: Nana, you room say my etifo. Sudden America say both nations, you know, are move beyond building the ball, no, ewo middle half, no. And come here, say, and then, no, Spain national team, no, where oh, your attack on my 130, or my attack, Macumaco 130, and I feel so. We, a friend say, Argentina is 49. Red card a year debacle Enzo Fernandez from a year Argentina. But he made the red card back and no is going to affect my friend Argentina going to second extra time first half. Yes, and obey to me aqua affect to Mukrana. Yeah, boy, hell of a bit of that say. Nah, yeah, but 10 against. Oh, Nana, say Bono, you know, you know, you know, I always say, see, I for you, Argentina for you. Inti mi kase ebi a yebo level 11 na da se ya mi chere se ebi a Argentina inti mi en take leader da se bibi sa ba mi chere se o bo 11 11 no crown hu na wa nya one man down.
4: Okay,
5: so they are going to be more pressure.
4: Sure
5: any day.
4: I don't know me name. Okay, when ti bo possession we na de da so na kaminya ba kuna ka me pe going to the first half of extra time no am say throughout the 90 minutes after the game, I hope say a bit more did the moon come back. But they have caught extra timing now. The two teams, you know, I don't know. Me name, I just say Spain for the answer, more beam. I better not say Argentina for the come to our Chumacra, or more beam can come to our Chum, but then your food is set to my stuck here on the on to say, am I only to Gune, La Côte d'Ivoire, and Burkina for Boshi. I am quoting the tactics in Barido. I cannot touch on Kakra, no Bimo. But my name said, how am I missing who game on the same as you game on Spain? Could I remember my basso? Spain could I remember your mama because they fought a good fight. Or my uncle couldn't draw the 90 minutes. Quick one of prediction, I am going to say, oh, my
5: yaba. If you're the much nash, if you're
4: sure. I yes. Don't
5: if you say, baby, and if
4: you oh, they're doing community, but quick one,
5: I didn't
4: my mental prediction,
5: but they were paid the way your friend say Argentina national team name bought so far within 90 minutes. I would be surprised, say,
4: okay,
5: say, my friend is been a tokoso with hard work.
4: Okay,
5: they will get at least one goal. Oh, so extra time first half here, boy. But in all, no, I won't be surprised, sir. Argentina and Timino Mudea.
4: Okay.
5: Within, sir,
4: extra time.
5: 30 minutes, neighbor, boy, man.
4: Okay.
5: I won't be surprised, too.
4: Okay. Tell me your question, what in can you now you can fire extra time, you know. First half, Etimeda, bro. Rich, bitch, my, yes, boss. Today, be today, one, I'm part. Today, be today. Spirit of Barcelona at Rick. You yate. Rich bit my son. Yeah, can I go fast second half on Etime Ediabro? Hey, okay. Say my dinner can be hearing mommy. I don't know him say we not here for so I'm not yeah. Oh the jai, hey jai.
0: Prof. Prof Prince, what's your life from? Bob Rossi. I don't see the name Jabed now, Senke Twakra. Who want to take him? No, I ain't Bonan Sobery, Alberto Fernandibu Martinez Emiliano. Adiashona set and said Bonnie a goal kick. Ten against 11. And Argentina elbow. Spin. Elbow advantage. 10 against 11. Mamma mia. Javi Ike Casa, Sergio Ramos, David Villa. Omunina, sorry.
6: Hey, oh, too much.
0: Now you trust your chance, Spain. Ferran Torres, Lamine Nsrabi. Lamine Nsia for my Akwadi, Nicolas Tagliafico. Back to the Navarez, also Pio Gonetti. Now, Bonaventi, Pedri, Pedro de Bonaco, Pedri, Pedri, I'm a passing a chance, Nsrabi. 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Goalkeeper, Dibu Martinez. Now, so referee, see what they're foul.

0: What a game! 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Mamma mia, what a save, Diburu Martinez. 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Sumpa Ganaba. Bia. Yabo.
1: Sumpa.
0: Yaba.
1: Yabo. Yaba. Sumpa. Sumpa.
0: No, yes, yes, yes, Bonabedi, a party dancer, Mika Marino, Mika Marino, Swatchamu, come out, come out, Pedro Poro, Poro Swatchamu, now, Bonatianco, Die, Bonabocamo, Nelsabi, Bonacodi, Simeone, Simeone, or the Monacoma Parades, now, her mercy, a matter mess, where anymore, Monsieur Lumai, Jinao, top lot, now, Bonacodi. A Bratty dance in the Pepe Ramakoma. Pau Kubasi. Now back to Pau Kubasi. Pau to Lami Yama Pedro Poro now. On a guitar on a Pierre Banasim. On a swat touch on a cover. On the Bonacoma Rodrigo Hernandez Cascanti. Now the Bonacoma Nico Williams. Nico and the Bonaco. Nico. Nelsabi Bonatianco. Bonavidi Simeone. I want to swim tempers to Nelsabi Laporte. Bono Bueno. And sweating a trash yet. Diago Simeone ne bano America America pa kasa bi to Africa Alu boy ono so atone Argentina for no muntimtina e jago mu chem ya bon 95 minutes extra no so so utino after no so mfide na higher so mpa na 3.1 so mpa 106.5 e times no so dabi no bon ya say go no so dabi. Nansurabi, mamma mia, referee, I see goalkeeper, no, no, no, no, no, no, no, no, no, no, no, no, no, no, no, no, no, no, no, no, no, no, no, no, no, no, no, no, no, no, no, no, no, no, no, no, no, no, no, no, no, no, no, no, no, no, no, no, no, no, no, no, no, no, no, no, no, no, no, no, no, no, no, no, no, no, no, no, no, no, no, no, no, no, no, no, no, no, no, no, no, no, no, no, no, no, no, no, no, no, no, no, no, no, no, no, no, no, no, no, no, no, no, no, no, no, no, no, no, no, no, no, no, no, no, no, no, no, no, no, no, no, no, no, no, no, no, no, no, no, no, no, no, no, no, no, no, no, no, no, no, no, no, no, no, no, no, no, no, no, no, no, no, no, no, no, no, no, no, no, no, no, no, no, no, no, no, no, no, no, no, no, no, no, no, no, no, no, no, no, no, no, no, no, no, no, no, no, 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

0: Mamma mia! 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Gona cancel! 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Enti Spain 0 Argentina 0 97 minutes! Spain 0 Argentina 0! Referee Slavo Vincent and then officiating officials! Plus the foul room! I'ma see Dabi! The goal! And Stanley, I'm a sort of Unisasa and to the bone. Open camera. Who will take him? Get on with three. 21st clinic, Osiatic expert. So, two are seen three natural, and so have a source. You see, number 983. Baby, I'm a metin and tell you enough. You are a 21st clinic. Urano Sunania. Sunyani teaching hospital, first gate, no money, Danny Chessa. Romola just said, no one could team come out. No one show ma, or get an inanco, and yet Safakan Kwanamasa. Malaria, yeah, yeah, Bia, I was to be a call Mayamo. Massage, for the first one, Ganaba, Bia. Brekum Kaswa, Akra Kumasi, Wenchi, but Bia Ganaba, Bia, Tanquania, Teddy, Bia more. From all. 0540 0313 1131 0540 0313 1131 Albert or something. Martin Zubimendi and Eric Garcia back in Sugar. Zubimendi, for you, Rodri, a free game. I didn't. I don't know, Rodri.
1: Laporte, Rodri. Ah, well, let's go on to him. If you only say Rodri energy number form. Oh, but Laporte then I'm in charge. But on a coach in India, a bad boy team, no. And what's an easy steady game, no. Extra time, your ball. Only say if you Laporte, you need to be more ball no more than Eric Garcia. And if you Garcia, you need to be able ball no more, you know. But the Garcia and then Zubimendi is a road in the control of his Jina. Zubimendi saw the ball move. What just?
0: It is a Pedro Benetti.
1: Aha, until when he says Zubimendi, the bets the ball now move more than Rodri. What just? No one is a road in the Jina then. About from Kaka.
0: Now, and also Rodri appear. Argentina 10 against 11. Advantage of Spain. Disadvantage for Argentina. Now, about the Lami Yaman. Andrews, Dansos, my name is Tongazi. From Sumo Adakwa, Spain to Argentina 0. Now, no matter the Pedri, where you born a small national be Otamendi. Uta, where you born a temple so mess with your fauna. Oh, senior, Bosolimu. Oh, senior, one at 20. Senior, Messi, Slavo Vincent yesterday.

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Mamma mia, what a game. Now we're going to get to Spain. But the boss are coming, Martin, Zubi, Mendy, Alcina. And Alcina can Zubi, Zubi. Where Jamal come out, and the Bono come out, Eric Garcia. Garcia to Pedri. Now Pedri, Pedro de Bonaco, Pedro Pia. Now we're going to get to Martin, Zubi, Mendy, Zubi, Zubi. And the Bono Sako, Bono Medi, Pao Kubasi. Obetina, Tayana. Now it's Yasu. And the Bono come out, Lami, Yama, Lami, Lami, Lami, Lami, Lami, Lami. Now it's Jamal come out, and the Bono come out, Pedro Poro, Poro to Lami, Dabi, Banku. Let me bono where they want to, and I want to cry.

0: Abrantin yansini sinasi no sna kanama AFC Bem of now Potemos Fratono Hinti Avarez Abre Chuga, is it a boy to do?
1: On Zena may catch it or say, you know, obey Jamis in Kwawa anymore. No one defend it because a yearbo game, the yearbo 11-11 crown, no wedding. Now, Nensa Dawson. Now, watch a red card. It's where they are, obey Dominique, give me tea. Who need a DBS over yourself, Bema? Messi, and quality attack, and no other package, you know. No one wants to coin up a first one defend it. What is ABA on Yamabuana say? When you're about to be an affair, where they? When you go, so and then what defend it, then they occur penalties for the ABA again. You know, and you know, why you have a and Avaris is swap break. You see why you know, no coin swan.
0: Now, I'm Trosso, Mamma Mia, Gianna Latine, now Porabedi, a Bratty down Sunday. Pedri, now Spinakitabana Bona come out, Nico Williams Jr. Nico Bona Small. Ay, ay, ay, ay, ay, ay, ay, ay, ay. Pon no pony jay. 102 minutes. I can't swim yansa. Now first extra, but then we 105. Now first extra, 120. 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I say hi, I'm Andrew from Abisim, Alaska, Spain 1 Argentina 0. Answer the Nijapa via SMS. Now, Bonakberi Nico. Nico, are the bona come out, Pedri. Pedro, are you bona come out? What just was anybody now? Bonnie and Quiet, Bona Quadi, a Bratte dancer. Nico, Nico, Nico, Nico, Nancy, Bona Cobabia, now Bona Quadi, Nahum Molina, Mona de Bona come out, a Bratte Vinny Mercy, Mercy, Mercy, or Pia Personal. Now, Sabi Eric Garcia. Bonaberi, a Prater Fenemi Camarino, the Bank Corner Bonacoma, Lami Yama. 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A True. Mamma Mia, what a game! Gano Andre, Ano Andre! Ready, Abua! I see you born a call, but you don't want to 104, Aka, 20 seconds, 105, Scalonia, the yellow card. The yellow card, a super, pa, pa, pa, pa, pa, pa. Now, I'm to also, Bonacori, a Bratifeno, Simeone, why you want to temper so? On the bonus, I'll come out and attend dance for the Otamendi. Rafi, same was Lanyan San Francao, extra, and come here, get extra, be can't carry 1 minute, extra, crack 2 minutes. What a game! Argentina had 21 fouls. Already 3 yellow cards, 1 red card. Dominican won 4, 5 yellow cards. And now, thank you to our still Argentina team was on target. Now, and to also a chance. But already for Antonio's national be Robbie Simasa. Sorry, 105 minutes. You bought 3 minutes account. Obi Anthony Chevy, Spain 0, Argentina 0. Now, Pimona Bonabedi, Lionel Messi, Cochotini, where you want to come out? But the bonus will come out 1-2, back to Parades. Parades, Wabosuria, Nelsrevi, Watono, Yajibana Finisem. Now, Bonacodi Pedri, Pedri Johnson, I want to Abby. Guilherme Simeone, where you want to come out? Messi, Messi, Messi, Nakono, Messi, Lionel Messi, Messi attending 360 pass na so but the ball come around ten so the Facundo Medina nonce rabi abrante fero Pedro Paraiba no control. The 106 minutes, Argentina, 0 shot on target, 0 short, a more short of Argentina.

0: biara no wadere Facundo Medina mahu sɛ aberantema kwadafom agentinafoɔ no se mercy mercy mercy mercy they have a magician called Lionel Messi. The difference between Spain and Argentina sɛ Argentina ɛwɔ Messi. Ball possession 67-33 674 Spain, 33 for Argentina. Now, who will take him? Gerard Anwashi. Bonnie Atro. 3 minutes in the Abu Mianu. I count 40 seconds. Now I am Trosso. I'm at 20 plus 7. I'm going to my Ibono. Bonnie Atro. I'm going to come on a pim. Now 70 to a basic form. Bonnie Atro. It's not for now, but to have some Tuga or see Messi, Messi, Tuga and some monitor live on Facebook. Some pair from Sunyani, some pair from Sunyani. 3 minutes in the left for the toss in the United States. So, you have 108 minutes with the 3 minutes in the camera. Now, Bonabedi Pau Kubasi, Rafi Wajibibi. Rap video, first half of yesterday. I'm going to be here. We're going to change our tones. Sugar.
1: Yeah, it's my Argentina. I had there. My idea, pa, because red card and all this thing. You bought or no sign. Nessa down so from first half to second half. No, now on an abona. Wait, my who do know a first extra 15 minutes. A more another 15 minutes on the Sambaba record. Extra, extra hard. You are 100 people. As a year bob on and a year bob 75 minutes, I got 15 minutes, you know. And Argentina defenders, my member of my basso, Otamendi, Obaya, and Uzan America, just say, Bia, why you may say a mini 1 hour for bats, Obaya, and Ocean will create 7.5 ratings and a winner, and not your performance opportunity up a one day game. My member Argentina basso, my member Spain basso. I'm gonna try from all angles. Say, I'm beating me. Anya deserving goal, but never more again. And Argentina, I defend it well. I'm gonna defend it. Otamendi, Moni Tagliafico, Moni Molina, more. I'm gonna be real game in the Paradise, Mono. I'm gonna the red card, but we show my game now. We say red crab here. Argentina make us say it's our jam missing. I'm going there. I want any more. So I don't control ball. No change in a ball. No so. No more bubble passes. No A B and A. Nini papa bi afi Nazareth aba ntide ya de ya ya nyago wa second 15 minutes we then the penalties na na be kwako when you do also e be kan ho asen
0: go e ba na se penalty be dia
1: se go be ba still spin na be she go no yes se go be ba wo game we mu e be din se e bia Argentina be nyago sa Argentina nyago wo game we mu dia and na na na na Argentina ni Argentina because Omo nyina gane Lamine Yama Nico Williams Chemfi from Cameroon mo Oyazabel mo no Oyazabel mo dia firi hwe Mzumendi mo krom ba sisi a
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0: henti ano asani en tosso kwelo sugar mabuna moten en kano no en tosso what a game Gianna Dine. Now, Bonabedi Lamia, where you're second escort. I'm not Piamatu.

0: Spain on that tee. Spain on that tee. 10 against 11, they need to defend their thing. Ferran Torres. Leno Scaloni. Luis de la Fuente Montano. Sugar.
1: Auntie Mekachel. Mekachel says a goal, Beba. A spin, a bishop goon, a bed in Argentina, a bed. A bit much goon. We were 10 against 11, or all bono. Who defend them more? What I say? Who defend them or attack them more? The bad thing say, who bet him a defend the same? My head, Japan game, you know, bad thing, you know, I'm a deserve, say, or my shit boom.
0: Ain't you want 7-0? Spain, 106 minutes, Ferran Torres.
1: That's the exhaust. Mm. We are going on fast, so a born air coordinate, a prim one, a buyer, yeah. Branch Ferran Torres, a born a share, make us say, why are they, pa, why are they, and Ferran Torres, but for 90 GD or Brent in the box, or banish night team now.
2: Who was striker? Who was striker? Who was super striker?
1: Jinji Meyer, yes, I got 40 minutes and ready.
2: Can I against level the head?
1: Never damn, pa, Eden. And Nippon is not saying dominating. It's in a bad day.
2: There is a job for the beam.
1: Now, who wait to my beam? Who beam? Who button against 11 still? It's never a bad day.
0: Mamma mia! Spain 1 Argentina 0. 107 minutes. Henny Ampo. I cut 13 minutes. 920 now so. And you're sank it to Accra. Bonnie a free kick. Bonnie a free kick. Now we want to see him. I'm not sure I said a chance. I'm up in Bono. Now should I be goalkeeper? Unite Simonacci. Goalkeeper Unai Simon after Rodri substitution and captured on speed. Now, Bonaventi Paul Kouassi, Watene Pedamakuma, a branch for the Mark Kukriela, Kuku, and so Pian, the Bonacoma Pedri to Kuku, Kuku Ale Parsino, Nelsrabi, Otamendi, Bonatuabi. 108 minutes, Spain 1, Argentina 0, Argentina da Foma Kabako. I'm going to say for my Kenny Pavako. It's 10 against 11. They concede their first goal. Around 106 minutes. Courtesy Abrante Ferno Ferran Torres. Orange Shield Goro. And so the Mamo. Now, Bonaberi Abrante Ferno Pau. Pau, they want to come out Ferran. Now, Sally, 1-2 Nanko. Bonaquadi Argentina, Nahul Molina. On my pass, that's Bonaquadi, Bonaquadi Otamendi. The bonus of Abrante Ferno Ferran. Ferran Simasa. Smart number, the goal scorer. An assist from our attendance today, Nico Williams Jr. Now, Bonaventi, a Brantley Dansori. Oh, here, passing one assist, someone called him Messi. Messi. With Jamu. At the bonus, so come out, Brantley Fernand Nahu Molina. When that's two, Brantley Paradise. Now, Shabby, Bonapobi. Now, Bonaquadi, Messi. Messi, my personal. Now, Shabby, anyway. Now, Bonaventi Messi, Dabi, Wanjianfa, the Bonacoma Facundo Medina. Now, the Bonian say, Bonacodi, Abrantini Dansore, Marco Sinasi, Porto Otamendi, or the Bonacoma Facundo Medina, or the Bonacoma, Abrantini Dansore, Leandro Parades, Paraswa Contualacama, now the Bonaco, while they pass not to Nasobian, your goalkeeper, Unai Simon. Mamma mia, this goal in the history books of the Spanish football, it will be well recognized. Nelson Ketua, Dibur Martinez, Mikel Merino, Abrante Ferno Ferran Torres, Ose Mokasa, Baxa Mokasa, Mohamoto, Mokoto, Mokoto, Mokoto. I'm trying to say, and so Nyan Toso Bore Muerte Adam Argentina Danyama Gugino Minima Spain Now Mikel Merino FIFA World Cup Final Nyan Kwaso Nyan Sanketwa Live on Facebook Live on Facebook Sompa FM Sunyane Life on TikTok, in team in the October also on TikTok. Now me Camarino, confidence in war. Confidence in war, the man me Camarino. Spina Sabaco, Argentina team in tier. A brand to the NSD, Ferran Torres, and assist from Nico Milam Jr. Brilliant goal from Spain. Can Spain win your second World Cup? They did it in 2010. Can they? Win it again in 2026. Now I am trusting Bonacodi Pedri or the Bonacoma Nico. Nico to Pedri. Pedri swat tenant the controller or the Bonacoma Martin Zubimendi. I'm not swat touching one come out. Now Bonabedi, a Pratifin Lami, Lami to Kubasi, Kubasi to Zubi Mendi Martin, Martin to Kukriela, Kuku to Ferran Torres, Ferran Pia, now Nico, America, or for one come out. Now, my Bonaba, Bonabedi, a party dance today, Nelson Bonnie outside. I got 8 minutes and 120 now, so 744 passes against 324 total dominance. Spain, what Bua Argentina said, Yabi, what Buamo, I'm from Nina Muja. Hey! Manuku was in Twinda. A chance, Spain! Offside! Offside! I told you, they still for the Argentina. Manuku was in Twinda. Sabia, what do you come to Twinda? Ferran Torres, I say, Massafom, to a home of Africa. Now, Bonabedi, Messi, Messale, Passano, Messi, Messi, Harium, or Hestasano, and Harium Swakata. Now, I brought the friend of Marco Sinasa Pimon and Sabu Rafi Sibonia foul. Rafi Sibonia foul. Argentina, still. They are yet to play a shot in this game. Not even a shot. Almost the goal no air 0.00. Chance to come into being creative. Amalia pass no now Shabby. Hey! And then it's what I want more. I'm putting my boom on Gaza. 10 against 11. Advantage. Spin. Disadvantage of Argentina, Bonacodi. Here, Messi, Tommy Canamate. Messi, a chaffa. Messi, Messi, Navarro. 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Regasia, Pimona, Fio. Bonia, Kona, Messi, Dimica, Bonabatua. We're penitent, Paso, and Ansubi. What's up, Pima, Messi, Messi, across Nasimo, Devi. Bona Tonet and so Aka Simanum Aka 5 minutes. Now just 120 now so can Spain defend their goal? Several men in Cavana match there. Bonnie Atratra, a bombing him.

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1: Kola gro de sa. 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
0: 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Why you obeti afa na? Now, Glen was many of our Wale personal Bonacodi Messi. Bonacodi. Aye.
1: Bola booby tears on it is
2: out.
0: Why is it out? Mamma mia. I can't see my own man, sir. Now 120 now so and you might put a shidium or think I want to move and not sank it up right. I say hello, good evening. My name is Faustina Nayaba from Yanfo, Spain, all the way. Spain, I'm Richard from Abyssin, Alaska. My chorus score is going that. Go there, Spain. Hello, my best DJ. My name is Senior. 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
1: Mbappi.
0: Ose, Oji, Oji, Nandra.
1: Enge, Oji, Namazin, boy, Abedakas, Oji, Nandra.
0: Oh, nah, there, nah. Yeah, over the match, wait, wait, match, 2 goals. 3 goals, 1 goal, I'm almost sure to move that should go.
1: The woman, no. Karen.
0: Dembe.
1: Say World Cup history. World Cup. Yes.
0: Yeah, I do. So, what's that mess you? Let me see what 21.
1: So, 22, what time top score World Cup? Kylian Mbappe.
0: I'm going to see next you.
1: A facet.
0: Come. Chavena, I didn't see about one shot. 117 is about one shot. Short back up here. I don't see it. Yeah, I see me. Now I'm trying to work out some of you. Now 120 now so. Now I'm trying to tell you so. La mi ama. Get on with it. I say, my name is what does the footwear answering it? Diabena, thank you to Accra. Now, Bonabedi, Messi, Debbie, Messa Bonache. Now, am I you born in Tempo? So, now, Sabi, Refi say a foul. Messi, see that war. What beyond in Tempo? So, Messi in Saka. 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

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Messi a pia, and then Subia, Dabi Raffi Munyan to us here. Pressure as I see about. 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

0: 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I'm a personal. 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Aura, Lamiama. A grandma Ibasa. Simanu Mato Tosono. My important tempo so as in several. Now, Sabi, Rabbisay Pro. Attacking through Tamendi. Well, Fletch the Quanimu. Tamendi, I Fletch the Quanimu. Now, and Trosso, Bonacodi, Messi. Messi, Regina.
1: Simba Sports.
0: Messa Le Passano. Now, Bonacodi, McAllister. Maka Pierre, one of Quinetti. Now, Bonacodi, Abranti, Dene, Simeone. Then I lay a pass on the ball. Come off Facundo Medina. Now, Sabi. Graffiti Sibania foul. Graffiti Sibania who be a Meji. Gemeji be a mehu. I don't want someone to know. What a game. Messi in South Funny Trim, defending champion. I'm okay. Tennis star Carlos Alcaraz Garcia.

Will the stars continue to favor Messi before the start of the game? I'm on for some come round game in my way. I'm on Lebono and Slavi, Unai Simon, what's your dad? I saw for a month coming away now. Argentina and Adiana, I guess you're back. I guess you're back because I'm a bomb second. I'm on phone call, what's your boy? You know, meaning the Avaje and I'm meaning the Avaje and Argentina and Hawaii, Nadia, dear. Oh, dear. Magico, we are Bassania, or do any back with the Azure? We say, we'll be a winning room. I'm a very funny zest on a ride. Whatever. Now, I got 30 seconds. Debbie, wrap yourself out. I got 30 seconds. Now, start it all. Exactly 10 p.m. 10 about, don't do about 10 o'clock. Kylian Mbappe is the top scorer. 10 goals in this World Cup. Super Kylian. Norma Ibono, referee. Spain are the champions of the world. Spain are the champions of the world. Spain are the champions of the world for the second time. They did it in 2010. They've done it again, 2026. Oh, mamma mia. Yeah, Argentina, I'm with you second. Mamma mia. Mamma mia, Argentina, I'm with you second. Messi.

0: It's in Sunday City, joining now, but I am New Jersey, New York, United States of America. Spain. Foreign tourists. Pass out quite an embryo and ask a ne. A pronounce from.
1: One more good, one more win. We go rise from within, champions all around.
0: And it's a Kuranesi form, yes. Foreign tourists. The only Guan is to repair Mono. I could have done it to me now. Poor possession. My baby, catch it all. It's so official. Kylian Mbappe. And I'm in a golden boot, you know. But 10 goals. And in total, the goals involvement, 15 goals involvement. 10 goals, 5 assists. And then answer 19th. Osasha 19 JC. Lami Yama. It is spread team in your mama basso. Got 3 go Cascante. Got 3 go Hernandez Cascante. Quanes. Spain 9. Argentina 4. Short on target. Short on target. Spain Boma Kuma. El Dumienu Argentina Mobi. You have won 19 minutes. No shot on target. Argentina. I don't know. Yeah, we're fine.
1: We rise up to the sky. We work.
0: Eric to the silence. It's a shot on target. Spain 12. Argentina 0. Red card. Bakuna Timberma, comma, Enzo Fernandez. It is honest, it's here. World Cup 2026, you know, but I really am there. For a chance, I'm ready. It's me now, but I really am the champions. Now, I hear Rodrigo Cascante, Lami Yama, Pau Kubasi, Mark Kukwara, Emmerich Laporte, Rodrigo Cascante. We go.

0: Miguel Isabel, Alex Peina, Pedri, Wadri, Ewan Kurana, Wakon Kudin, Unai Simon. Yes, I don't amend you, no. One more goal. And see, I'm going to be doing Komaka. And then the attention say, what cup? And I'm going to be here. Red card, no, Makuma, 14 red cards, and a Bermo. This is a World Cup. Red card, Makuma, 14. And I know, sweet, me buying. And Makuma, 13, hey, straight. I'm an alphabet, straight. Compared to the last edition, I said the last 4 years, you know. More tournament with 4 red cards in a bed. This year, red card Makuma 14 and a mu 13 straight. And a moose on a yellow cast Makuma 259. A hernu, a junum uncle 259. Yellow cast and a bermo this year. Fire burning in house so strong compared to last edition. As I compare to 2018, not the same puppy, Giano. Yellow cast 219 a bye. Now go point out to my watching at the book or someone commanded one. I bet him that bro. Maybe I'm sweating me. Come on. No more Spain. I what him say? I my immigration, madam, and I know support to Argentina. You didn't come out, you know, say, Safo Messi, yes, or say, Sergeant, some beside Argentina, you, Mr. Sir. I'm see you. I can't see you, Matty. Yet, you know, quite to know to ask message. I'm so very responding. Do you want to know my name, baby, I'll be fat, but my main a juma we mra quick one and son a quiet and wapa. Okay, ball possession. Ball possession echo 65 against 35. Argentina for 35 and Spain 65.
1: Argentina for no cry 35. Ah, first half 35. Second half 35. Extra time first half 35. Extra time second half 35.
0: That's winning ball, winning button. What I say? No, I know. You know, maybe I'm saying, man, back
1: up. Ubiya posti, eh, Messi, my 90 Ghana. What do we say? Okay. Or the 90 Ghana be a chiruma. Media is bad. And
0: you know, silence it here. Quite your receipt, my for colors and a cry. My bass into the genus and co me ba 0560196064 0260196065. I'm not doing the number, but at you for the cry and then Spain and Argentina so far. Who said squalor and a pine on a true reflection of the game. Then they deserve say, but I don't want to buy a comma with team or country quite a man on. And I say, I'm far, far more with team. I'm my man immune, no more than one chances. No one say, your name come back at 0260196064 0260196065 0260196065 0260196065. Many did my main braho, I feel for the young my anti ammonia man, the okay 0260196064 0260196065. My main tone can a call my team. I'm squad, I'm only 2-1-2-1 by and I'm saying my from my family trade in part because not 2-1 for the door. So, 0260196064 0260196065. Pato, good evening.
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0: But what didn't be a Cassafri?
2: But you're a friend, because I can't put him up.
0: Prince, mami too. Tuba, Prince. 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
2: Macho, evening.
0: Macho, didn't be a Kasefri.
2: Macho, you're from me. I'm Kasefri Katawanzo.
0: No, I'm in too. Do you want to say what cup in your album away yet? Spin and I just saw my ass. My name, the other kind you may.
2: I mean, not me tie spin a cheaper.
0: Oh, okay.
2: You know, Argentina for the only year and come a boy.
0: Oh, are they?
2: Because and depends the Muslim in Bobo, one Bobo, Egypt book, I share shame. In the after the moon gave me a boy. They said, I'm moody friendly. Where Ghana?
0: Okay.
2: What my dear? It's in Menyaji, and then Madame, and yes, I the uncle, Madame, come clean up there.
0: Sir.
2: Mini dimpo.
0: Oh, I know copy BD. Okay. Nana ya da says what me pass it through 0260196064. Quite me hearing mamma and I say call bows and some intimate pick you. But oh good evening, didn't be a cassa free. Hello. Oh, asimo. But what for I mean to you, 0260196064 0260196065. I'm say we know, my name, Mama Maya. But good evening.
2: Good evening, but you're from me, Samson. Yes, you do not from me, but I'm putting me because I'm Macedonia, aka Dan Fugi.
0: Macho, to what? What's it? Udini, depa.
2: Yes, let me something sincere here, aka Badaman Putin, because I feel Macedonia, Danfugi, Miss Mania J. Rolando Fan, Yasisi, my message,
0: and then a And you name me lines, no? Bakuna, yeah, active Bakuna Academy name, they say, hey, Samo. Quite interesting, Kumaka Krana, Mamma Fafra, Mamma Tomasuna. Yeah, it's the Mamma Fabe, true being come. But good evening.
2: Good evening.
0: But you didn't be a Cassafri.
2: Cassafri, Shama.
0: But you didn't.
2: That's what Moses.
0: Moses, my mentee, where you may. Game now, but we tournament now, but we are. We take corner, is saying. Okay. I'm a castle, a bass, a funnel. Oh, okay. Matty, yeah, I say, so it's me pass you through. Okay. Yeah, uncle, nah. Hey, but you good evening.
4: Good evening.
0: But you didn't be a Cassafree. You mean me name Lionel? I'm off for fry and a frost rubbits. More picana, I'm say. I didn't want to. Okay. Quatin, Yenikomo. Tournament now, but every year. Then I was expecting any team to be more. Mususu by nations, your minimum call fanai. na would you just my immune bit my because some of your first game about draw me boy and now spin first game or Luciana about draw
3: spin first game about draw
0: and
3: I think Kibet.
0: Okay,
1: yes, Kibet.
0: Okay.
1: I'm
0: okay, meba.
1: On the 15th of June.
0: Okay. Still.
1: And on Cape Verde.
0: Okay.
1: A boy 0-0.
0: Okay.
1: Until no cry me doubt spin. Across and I will spin pa oh big
0: yeah, yeah, yeah,
1: I mean Yamamo, Pedro Mo, Rodri Mo, Nico Williams, and Wallace sure. Banner. Sure. Like you can name them.
0: Sure.
1: Now first game against I knew be outside to say Cape Verde.
0: Capo Verde.
1: How? Mm. How? Okay. Doubt to a half on the side of Argentina. I think Argentina's first game was against Algeria.
0: Algeria, okay.
1: Yes, or we need by 3-0.
0: Okay.
1: I think that Argentina crowd were on board draw to say.
0: Sure. But pause so hard, mami. Mami, Prophet Grofed Dakwa. Man go day me papa no a heavy breather or banner se o pretty sa quite me to meet na chiro me tie no say hey na somewhere na there be somewhere na you free nyam ko on so oh man go day we heavy breather prophet go for dakwa nyam isra but good evening but you dey be aka safe free
2: hello college you can say hello
0: to you college man too. And then last week, you know, yes. Didn't the birthday.
1: Oda, mami check it in total. Bia.
0: Okay. Meba. Mami kwasi na menya debi wa hanu na. Rich bit mice. Boss, when you meet chow. MZ said, the orhena na wansa kanintino. The shed orhena na wansa so. Etima kanintino. Ye beye na yako. Okay. Yama then sin at 19 years.
1: Okay. 19 years, I think 8 days.
0: 8 days, okay. Spain officially say I'm the champions. This year 2026 World Cup. What in quick one half year and so on kuna. I'm not my sound much over bana.
1: Okay.
0: I see Jamsa Bilabano. Mammy too.
1: It's an said an American would be a playback na and bubble song crank a crown. But my kids will be some question be say, was I able to reach out to my expectation?
0: World Cup this year.
1: Now I'm going to this World Cup or not, may share any moon say, crow and I say, nation be to say, France.
0: Okay,
1: I'm taking off final. And San Abia, my bar, Portugal. And at last, England.
0: Okay.
1: Portugal free mu round of 32.
0: That be
1: 16 round. Yes.
0: That be Portugal free round of 16. Yeah, round of 16 on free.
1: Yeah, round of 16 or free mu. Ana she say omo maka no boba ya 2 days na aka no aboboba ya na France en so free mo semi final against France Spain ana England so ko free mo against nation Argentina
0: England if it's Argentina
1: yes ntina me me expectation ntia go through ba wo we dey ya e be pie pie so ba go through na re kwa go ntii
0: sure.
1: Spain a drew final no me na me nyamwa me nyamwa wa
0: okay
1: yes because Spain so you be no players no Spain team no go players pa ba int niema kan say niema tentam ko mo side anisa int no e be fanisa
0: na bi na say be fanisa sa na tie
1: sanity
0: o ka se be fun sada na sada na enye bete say bete
1: nti ene na sanity nti enya ba ne sa so mo be wi ni nti congrats emma boys no boys na bo homo dey
0: sure
1: ni game we sada na me si fire story bi me ka se me ye story bi abala mi ama no la mi ama am say da ma me exceptional performance during this World Cup
0: obaya ma basa for new
1: oh no no yen ka no cre
0: one go
1: onse
0: anan na me can say me say Olivier Giroud 2018 ekwojia France enim ho nom every single game na Giroud started one not even a goal one should go back okra na Giroud ekwojia World Cup how do I say and he said yama so she one go and also the World Cup against Saudi name of four. And I'm my
1: meeting.
0: Saudi the name will be name dawa. And I'll say go. And then on say they be asking me that me come and say your tournament in your woman tournament in name woman. I had to say what for Champions League, what I say. Champions League no where they are your football on my Champions League no with him woman. Especially clubs and a bit is Madrid went to me a more Champions League now you mad with the frim and then and then maybe I been a AC Milan more and more to tell you a barber Liverpool move to atras so Milan more be I've been then a man I'll be do by some money a for so now and United for no I'll be do so now come on could tell you to not time for us more hands when then the one I chase for soon and the maturity so on and Asna for the Omse Omon and Yen. You know, Sana World Cup next year. A do baby. Oh, and there, Spain, Luis Gafont, the squad of Paris, or they call this year tournament now. What do you take anything away from that, the manager? Omaye Juma, Spain for Naye Juma. Spain for Naye Juma, yes. They fought a good fight. Omaye Juma. Then, won't even take anything away from the guys, especially Miguel Moreno coming out from bench. And it's crucial moment. I saved that as a crucial moment now. Taking Spain team through now. I'm sorry, and twice because against Portugal
1: and
0: England, France,
1: yes, France,
0: against France. So Miguel Moreno, front tourist. Boys, you know, won't mean kind you be and frumo, and they're led by Rodrigo Cascante, yes, Hernandez. Boys, now concrete. Name of Gordon Putin, I quite ammonia.
1: Killian,
0: senior man,
1: KM10, Killian Babylon,
0: KM10.
1: Nana, you need to walk a cry and for a branch of
0: friends. 5 minutes, Penny, so you come patch
1: up. You need to walk up in the Abbey, and it's the end. You see, because of our individual awards.
0: Okay.
1: Because they are better than that. I'm going to be able to standard. You have a goalkeeper of the tournament.
0: Tournament. I'm going to be Amy Martinez.
1: Because I'm how?
0: Okay. And to go keep out of tournament, what was the Bama Amy Martinez?
1: Yes.
0: Okay. Go say good in boot in the Hundi or Kodamano. Play out of tournament, what the Bama?
1: Play of the tournament.
0: Mimi suspecting Leo.
1: Leo.
0: A
1: baby.
0: Either say Leo. Rodrigo. Leo, Rodrigo, and then.
1: Leo
0: or Jude.
1: Jude.
0: Yeah.
1: Kalen. Cry to be precise, Nana. Leo the Omum sort also tell it. Awa Jude also deserve it.
0: I said on my 7 goals. Checking assist no mammy. 7 I didn't say 7 goals, 2 assists, no just no. It's me at my Danny almost so my 6 goals. I kind of say 6 assists and Miguel Isabel, so my 6 goals and see, not bad, sir.
1: Now, player, I'm saying now, can friends say, we Dieno, Belliam Dieno, Belliam, am I Belly am my 7 goals.
0: 7 goals, okay.
1: Am my 7 goals, am my assist, you know. 3
0: assists. And 7 goals. Goals involvement and 8.
1: Yes.
0: 7 goals.
1: 7 goals.
0: 3
1: assists.
0: Okay,
1: 10.
0: Ten.
1: So, I deserve it.
0: Okay.
1: So, you know, I
0: play on that. I'm going to come to Anapa.
1: Anapa.
0: 640. Yemfa hanum na memra shots.

0: Ɛntia sora kwa nyakopɛ adomo akyina da kan bia na de musam ɛde bɛbrɔ anopa no. The chances said Spain and I are champions and so I will honor them. And to Facebook for the Yadamo say compared to you for your listeners. Muamu Johnny commentary from June 11th, Bepimene, July 19th. As I can say, and confirm Munina Mamunia Sum, the Biamobe Facebook page. A bit genus, quite a monocle say, come home, man. You come out 56 and a genus when I say, I'm going to cry. Yet I'm winning, I must say, Yet I must say, some palestiners. Mamma by life, Mamma Tien, and Tamunina, Mose, Yakupon, Samunina, your kind of say, your Tamunina, who say, I'm so gentle, Mudina, and your beau.
1: From Accra, we are here from Ghana to the world. Let the big
0: one would join a throughout. This year's World Cup. The Munina must say.

0: 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Young player of the tournament, Paul Kubasi, and Ako Edi Amanutino. Quite in a whole and no goalkeeper of the tournament, Ako de Ama Unai Simon. And this one I golden glove no.
1: I wanna na who is there? Omina Winnie.
0: Sure.
1: Ntiana de Omina Winnie so Genina surprised.
0: Okay.
1: Because there are some wave or one kaye Argentina and Winnie dia.
0: Okay, Amy Martinez.
1: Yes.
0: Could defend it. And you know.
1: By the way,
0: Unai Simon. It's a young player of the tournament. Akwadi Ama Paul Kubasi. Goalkeeper of the tournament. Akwadi Ama Unai Simon. Atletico Bilbao. And Paul Kubasi Basa. And see, you know. Yeah. Yes, intino. You need to do it. I'm still young, boy. Unai Simon, yes. Adidas Golden Glove of the tournament, 2026. Akwa de ama. Unai Simon. Onu ana adidas ni naso. Inti yeh. Besi wode kwa tinsel nu anu ana ame boa.
1: Rodri, player of the tournament.
0: Player of the tournament. Akuso akwa de ama. Rodrigo Hernandez Cascante, captain. Edema Spain. Anti Rodrigo. And so, enenya player of the tournament, Rodrigo Hernandez Cascante, ono ena player of the tournament. Hey, masa, yesterday.
1: Blazing as yego.
0: What my you were free? And so, Rodrigo Cascante, player of the tournament. Ako and so, etime edema Rodrigo captain, edema Spain national team, Senegal, Manchester City. And be I heard so bit my switch and as one switch at Rodri and no prayer of the tournament. Why did they send an so book? Oh, yes, we deserve it because we are conquering. I heard you, man. Yes, indeed. Now, quite a once to swim because, yes, me ball air dude and a unia offer, ujam let Leo. And me ball Rodri, Rodrigo Cascante, and then I call them Rodrigo Cascante. So far, how did you say we the who deserve an amber?
1: Oh, Nana, Rodri performance, I was sure. No,
0: this World Cup, yeah.
1: Oba, Ofa Bay, almost 3 matches on my bar. Anana.
0: Oh, but won't you mean for even from the start? Oh, my game, Bia, my Bia, what do you know?
1: Come repeat another.
0: My name didn't tell a jada too. Nadia
1: or
0: Aunt Woody, I'm here. Say, yeah.
1: Ah, okay, Uncle Medas.
0: Ah, sir, I intend to have a Mukako John Medas.
1: And
0: I'm good in boots, so I call them my opera.
1: I'm
0: Bappy, Tina Sandy. And see, as I didn't know for that John Medas, led by Leno Messi Cruchini, Leo Air Distinto. And he said, Leo and a leader, Gentina Timono. Don't walk away with what cap on that. yes, Leo boys no twatwa so yes. But my near to the mammy boy no Lisandro Martinez. I'm book game name Karike Beckon different story. That's yes. But near to the ma almost so. Tino quite say the answer uncle da Yamia Mochina. You ever sound better there come beyond or yet the wisdom at the outbreak in a chief. When you know, she ain't a mammy. If you know, but in today's story, I call Yamia Mochina. You ever by now there come beyond the wisdom at the outbreak. Now be on sweat to make come. Yeah, call dear. May the Catechia do in a jaw.
2: No problem. Now, guys, there be a baby for none of Fakufi. We are Bema, now we're experienced. Baby Fakufi, the Dadano. There be a. I'm not assembling some cats and Dana. Sir, we are Bema, who free Fiona Panamson. anwumire nunum ye nim se wa pon wo do to go slow mu a by 6:30 ni wadufia wo ye bema shia ye bema boge pa ade na esa wa ye ni sa da kro no wa kofi awia
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